san o ho asane wo anwumere o ho asane wo kasa me ho asane me yare biara achinchin biara yeah yeah yeah where the spirit of the Lord is

Hallelujah. Just open your mouth one more time and begin to glorify the Lord. Come on and lift your voice and begin to bless him. Father, we exalt you tonight. We ask that you move. We ask that you move. We ask that you move.

Good morning. This is Ogwas Premium Urban Brand TW Radio 88.9 and we up with your news in brief at 7. My name is Anita Opon Yobwa. From the news desk, TW Radio's commercial and marketing manager is urging businesses to strategically position themselves to maximize the commercial opportunities that come with the 2026 Ogwa Fetu Afashe, as thousands of visitors are expected in Cape Coast. Beyond increased sales, businesses are being encouraged

0: to invest in brand visibility, particularly through major official activities such as the regatta, where corporate brands can gain significant exposure through branded canoes and other sponsorship opportunities. The station says Afasha presents businesses with an opportunity not only to sell more, but to put their brand in the front of much wider audience. Moving on, the World Bank says strengthening foundational learning is key to preparing children for the world of work. Speaking on education and jobs, Robert Telesio, Division Director for Ghana, Liberia and Sierra Leone, stated that efforts to create more and better jobs must start early. According to him, equipping children with basic literacy, numeracy and problem-solving skills is essential for them to succeed later in life. Mr. Telesio added that investing in quality basic education will help build a workforce ready for future opportunities across the sub-region.
1: At the Ghana Education Service, colleagues from the government agencies, development partners, researchers, implementing partners, the media, ladies and gentlemen, good morning. Really happy to be here to have this time today to discuss what works, you know, what we know from the research, from the evidence, and how that can benefit the students of Ghana. So it's a pleasure to welcome you. Honorable Minister, thank you. You're always our good friend and colleague, and you've been a strong advocate for education for your entire life, I think, going back to your student days. And we appreciate this very close partnership with the government on this important agenda. So it's a
0: Lastly, the 24-hour economy secretariat says it has no jurisdiction over the proposed 24-hour market being developed across the country, despite the project carrying the 24-hour economy branding. Presidential advisor on the 24-hour economy, Gusi Tando, says the market falls under the Ministry of Local Government and District Assemblies, with funding expected through the District Assemblies Common Fund. He says that the Secretariat has been drawn into several legal disputes over the market despite having no role in deciding where they are located or how they are managed. With this, we wrap up on the news in brief at 7. For more news updates, log on to our portal twradiogh.com. The Morning Show with Seroy and today Raza and team is next, followed by the Mid-Morning Show with Ms. Brown and DJ Plastic. The news team make a return at 12 noon. I am Anita Opon-Yobwa. The workshop begins.

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it is my inside, it is your inside, you know if you choose sides. Monday search God, God is search man. Monday starts lost, God is start lost. What did you look for? It is your inside, what did you look for?

Well, good morning, sunshine. Well, the Spanish would say, Luz del Sol. It's a great, great, great, great, great, great morning. And he happy to be waking up with the greatest morning show in town. So let me quickly just welcome you into it. It's a Thursday, of course, the 20th of August, 2026. As they say, the year of our Lord. But that's what it is. You've woken up this morning to this very special show. It tells you that you've been lucky to be a part of God's special selection.

0: Well, my name is Raza. Kwame Bafo Ahmed called me that. Yes, sir. And I am in here sitting for Sir Roy. Like I like to say, you can call me then the deputizing, say, at the moment. And I'm going to be on from now till 10 a.m. Until then, it's going to be me and you, and of course, against the world. So let's spend our time together. The number we'll be working with today is 020-2085888. We are working together this morning. You've woken up to it. If you have any motivation out there you want to talk about, I'm leaving it to you. What is your motivation this morning? Are you sharing probably even the word of God? That is fine. If that's what you want to do, are you just wanting to thank you to a particular person who have made sure your week have gone successfully? Are you trying to just motivate yourself because it's a Thursday and you are likely to think that the week is ending, so you start getting sluggish at work? No, it is not there yet. What is motivating you to get through, aside myself, of course, that you're listening to? Let's get talking right here on 0202-085-888. What's usually the Thursday feeling like in the morning, waking up, knowing that Friday is just right here? That bit is what we're asking. But I know some of you, and a lot of you, probably without light at the moment and struggling to get stuff. Sound to water. So it's a little advice that we get you this morning. You know, take time and weekends, try to put in and do some ironing beyond just the day that you've woken up to, so you can save yourself, you know, some of this stress at the moment. Because I was like you this morning, struggling to find a shirt to wear. Please let and adopt a habit of ironing beyond just today. You know, the weekend, you iron some 4 or 5 shirts, put them there, get ready for the, you know, week, and then you are safe. A day like this will not come to that you found yourself wanting. It is all I have for you this morning. Just get ready. There's more like this on the show. Stick and stay.
1: Wake up,

0: Apart from bed, there's no need really staying in bed at the moment. Let's get on working with it and let you know that as you step into the beautiful new day, let me remind you of something. See, your current situation is not the final chapter of your story. Maybe you woke up with a problem on your mind. Maybe yesterday did not go the way you expected. Perhaps you are worried about school, work, business, family, or your future. But listen carefully. A difficult day does not mean you have a difficult life. Know that. Now, every morning is another opportunity to try again, to learn again, to believe again, and to move one step closer to the person you want to become. Don't spend today comparing your journey to someone else's. You may see somebody celebrating their success, but you don't see all the struggles that came before that. Your journey is your journey. Walk it with patience, courage, and determination. And please remember, success is not always about making a giant leap. Sometimes, you know, that simple step making it happen. So keep coast as you go out today. Carry this message with you. You have another chance. You have something valuable to contribute. And your story is still being written. Don't let yesterday steal today's possibilities. No, don't do that. Take a deep breath. Lift your head. Put a smile on your face and step out into the day with confidence. From all of us here at TW Radio Cape Coast, we say believe in yourself, work hard, stay humble, and keep moving. Your breakthrough may be closer than you think. Good morning, Cape Coast. Make today count.
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1: 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Sunday, Crusader, 6th September, yes, a fashion Crusader no, on in the main show, Inter-School Football Gala no Babado, featuring Accra Academy, at Disco, Ogasco, Kwabotre, Ghana National, at Grand Memorial, one and Obeje Kaupeno. And upon on dance rock and Bruno, yeah. The same day now, you're a Pimpimpsia Kiss Festival. Easter Monday, the second, Sambia, and you want some bra. You buy a bouncing castle, trampoline, face painting, dancing competition, sack and race, lime on spoon, and many more. And then, of course, I'm baby, baby, with ice cream free, popcorn free, and a fiocre kahu. Well, fed to a fish, yeah. Here is your Pimpimpsia Hotel. It is the Pimpimpsia Beer Festival 2026. 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The Pimpimpsia Hotel was second rate off the main residential road. Fred 056 1512407 056 15

And that's a very groovy tune by Mr. Groove. One way they call this tune, bringing us to time where we bring you sports live on TW88.9, and it is The Workshop.

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0: but our hearts beat just the same. We are one.

Well, indeed, it doesn't matter if you're black or white, because we give you total world sports, local and foreign, as it is. So whoever you are part of this one, and we give you exactly what you need. My name, once again, is for today, Rato Kwame Pafawen. I'm still your sports MVP. Don't worry about that. And just getting you all the updates you need in the world of sports. Getting on with it, and it's been something very motivational for Ghanaian players in there, where the KRC gang head of football, Dimitri Dikonde, had described Ghana football forward Jerry Afriye as an excellent addition to the club. Dikonde made the comment after Afriye joined the Belgian side on a 5-year deal from Saudi Pro League club Al Khartia, as we talked about yesterday. He says that, I quote, "Jerry is a player with an incredible amount of energy. Whatever he does, he gives 100%. That fits perfectly with the intensity we want to see at KRC Genk. He is also still very young, and we will provide him with the right environment to continue his development. We firmly believe he will be an excellent addition to the current squad, both now and for the future." And that is the good news in there for him. Away from that, to another Ghanaian who's also made a new signing in there, it's Elisha Owusu, and he says that he can't wait to fight for his club this season. Now, Black Stars midfielder Elisha Owusu has officially sealed a move from French Ligue 1 side AJ Auxerre to Turkish Super League side Erzurumspor, and Owusu's 3.5-year stint at Auxerre came to an end following his move that was initially reported earlier this month, but finally materialized in there. He says that, I could, "I'm very excited to be here. I can't wait to step on the pitch, fight for Erzurumspor, and meet all of you," Owusu said in a video posted on the club's page on X. So that is the updates that you have in there. Reminding you that already it has come to an end, and the Busuo Dawes are champions of the Division 1 League Super Cup that went down in Obuasi, and the celebration still goes on. The team back in town, and all joy, and they just can't wait for the new season that started about 2 weeks to get on with it. Away from that, and Cape Verde named new head coach after historic World Cup as Babista departs the team in there. So it's been replaced by the assistant coach, as the Blue Sharks look to rebuild or build on the historic 2026 FIFA World Cup campaign that they had. And they put on the assistant coach, who is Humberto Betancourt. The 51-year-old succeeds Babista, who left the national team to take charge of Moroccan club RS Berkane in there. So that is what it is for the Cape Verdeans. Can they keep up with it? His immediate priority will be the 2027 African Cup of Nations qualifiers, with key fixtures scheduled during the September and October international window. And so we'll be looking at that. Away from that, still giving you wonderful stories in here, and we get on with it to some boxing news, where Tyson Fury's manager Spencer Brown has admitted there are growing concerns Anthony Joshua could yet walk away from the long-awaited heavyweight showdown. On Tuesday, Netflix released a trailer during its coverage of WWE Raw labeled Tyson Fury versus Anthony Joshua coming soon, fueling speculations that an announcement on the blockbuster British clash could be imminent. But the date and venue for the fight have yet to be confirmed, with negotiations continuing and Fury's camp becoming increasingly frustrated by the delay. Now, the frustration is happening because, well, one team wanted in the USA, but Anthony Joshua wanted in England, since it's an all English blockbuster in there. And speaking, Spencer says that everybody got a bit of doubt in their mind at the moment. He said, "There's reasons you could think that. If you'd asked me a week ago, I'd have said no. But now it's a little bit concerning that things haven't progressed down the line. We need to get this fight on." And that is what Spencer is saying about the Tyson AJ fight in there.
Away from boxing to tennis, where Arena Sabalenka's preparation for her US Open title defense suffered another blow as she crumbled in surprise defeat by Sarah Bajek at the fourth round at the Cincinnati Open. The Belarusian top seed was 5-1 up in the first set, a tiebreak, and 4-1 in front in the second set, but Czech Bajek rallied back on both occasions to win 7-6, 6-4. Had an amazing play by the Belarusian. Now, Sabalenka's position as world number one is now under threat, with Elena Rybakina able to replace her at the top of the rankings if she reaches the Cincinnati final. The 28-year-old is bidding to become the first woman to win three successive US Open titles since Serena Williams in 2014. However, her build-up to the New York Major, which begins on Sunday, 30 August, has been far from ideal, with the early losses in both Cincinnati and Toronto. Since winning the Sunshine Double at Indian Wells and Miami in March, Sabalenka has reached just one semifinal, which she lost to Jessica Pegula in Berlin. Let's now take you on to the NBA, where reports is coming through the Nuggets deal Peyton Watson to Cavaliers in a four-team trade at the moment. Now, veteran Max Strus goes to the Clippers, while the Nuggets reportedly acquire a pair of future draft picks in the Cleveland Cavaliers landed Peyton Watson in a four-team deal in the Cavaliers. Denver Nuggets and LA Clippers agreed on a reported trade that sends Watson to the Cavaliers, Max Strus to the Clippers, with the Nuggets receiving picks. ESPN's Shams Charania reported that was yesterday. The Cavaliers are also sending Trey Mann, 2027 second round pick from the Clippers, and cash to the Washington Wizards for Cam Whitmore. The Wizards are sending Julian Reese to the Nuggets, who intend to waive Reese from his two-way deal, per Charania's report. So it's a, you know, trade. It's a very good round, but four clubs trading players among themselves. How beautiful it is in the NBA. So that is the story. Now we move on to football at the moment. And in football, Arsenal Chief Executive Richard Garlick says that the Premier League and its clubs need clarity and a speedy resolution to the long-running financial case involving Manchester City. City are facing more than 100 alleged breaches, 130 to be specific, and nothing has been heard of it lately. Now, he says that it has gone on for a while, and Garlick told BBC Sports, everybody, the league and the team, would want the clarity around what's going to happen next, but it's not something that I can control. It's not something that I can speculate on, and I just hope that there is a solution very quickly. And that is what Garlick of Arsenal had to say about Manchester City's situation at the moment. Away from that, and Paul Pogba has left French League onside AS Monaco after just one season with the club, thanking the team for the opportunity. The former Manchester United midfielder made only six appearances for Monaco as injuries continue to limit his playing time. I would like to thank the president and the management, my teammates, all the staff, and all the fans who believed in me. Representing the club and the principality was an incredible experience. AS Monaco is an exceptional club, and even if I haven't played as many games as I hope, I will always remain grateful to have had the opportunity to wear its colors. Doug and Munagu and Pogba said in the to say bye-bye to the Monaco club. And then on our way to Germany, where Jamal Musiala reveals neurological condition after collapsing twice in 4 days. And that is Bayern Munich's own midfielder. Musiala have revealed that he was diagnosed with a neurological dysfunction
after collapsing during a preseason match. The German international collapsed the closing stages of Bayern 3-1 win over RB Leipzig just 4 days after suffering a similar incident in another friendly against Heidenheim. Bayern's medical team attended to Musiala, and he was later seen walking on his own. He says that I could have been diagnosed with a temporary brief but easily treatable absences caused by a neurological dysfunction. These can lead to episodes like the ones that currently occurred. I know these can seem scary at first glance, but for me, they are currently part of my everyday life. I'm receiving the best medical care for this, and I'm very optimistic. And that's what Musiala had to share with his fans and the rest of the world. Away into Real Madrid and Brazilian star Vinicius Jr. Real Madrid head coach have been saying some few words about him and has spoken on a touchy issue involving the infamous clash involving him and a winger Vinicius Jr. when he was at Benfica. In the 2025-2026 UEFA Champions League campaign, Vinicius allegedly suffered racist abuse from Benfica Gianluca Prestiani in an ill-tempered game. In an interview with AS Moreno, who was recently appointed as Real Madrid head coach, indicated that he had moved past the issue as he prepares to coach Vinicius Jr. in the new role. And the answer is very simple. Prestiani was my player. If Prestiani is my player, 20 players can come at me and still wear the Prestiani. End of the story. And that is what he's saying in there. He says, I think Vinny knows now. He knows whose side I'm on, and he knows he can look at me and count on me to stand alongside him. He knows I'm going to be there for him, Moreno said in there. Now, Tottenham to accelerate today for double deal involving Omar Marmoush and Savinho. Tottenham. Obama, Mush and Savio all from Manchester City. The plan for Spurs remains two wingers, Gakpo and Savio, plus a striker deal on. Pedro Neto is also a backup option, only if Savio doesn't join them. Manchester United set to return to the table to negotiate today with Brighton for Carlos Baleba. Confidence since yesterday to get the deal done for the midfielder. And also a new round of talks scheduled for Ayoub Buadi deal to be completed as Manchester City and Lille are at the final stages at the negotiations. Buadi only waited for green light to travel to for medical test and join Manchester City. Yesterday, there was a huge match. It was a return of Malaga into the La Liga, but they faced off with Atletico Madrid, and all they could do was give it a 2-0 defeat by them. Alex Baena and his other teammates who represented Spain in the World Cup were all treated to a quad World Cup. They had the World Cup there at the center where they all approached it, and they were applauded as they entered the field. But both teams, the Maga side on one side, Atletico Madrid on the other side, and they warmly welcomed all the four players from Atletico Madrid that represented Spain at the World Cup, and they made sure that it counted in the game as they beat Malaga by 2-0. Goals from Kang In Lee and then Alex Baena in there to settle the scores for them. And that is how we get to wrap things up here and Pitsport live on TW88.9, of course, on the workshop.

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1: Well, it's 8 o'clock on the dot with a beautiful tune from Asha. Of course, Mesa is on it. No one knows tomorrow. Definitely no one knows tomorrow as it is. But one thing you know for sure is treating yourself sometimes, giving yourself that chance to really live properly. And that is what Lotton Residence is here to talk to you about. The Lotton Residence right here in Cape Coast. It's a luxury boutique resort. And listen, see, every single room faces the ocean. Just imagine that. Close your eyes. Picture that. Not some rooms. Every single room, you know, where you want to, you know, have a good time and you want to go sit out at the beach and have fun. This around is just by your room. How amazing is that? Now they have butler service 24 hours. So whatever you need, whenever you need it, someone is there. And that is always a good thing. Well, and my favorite part is the private beachfront deck with a pool. Yes, there's a beach, there's a pool right there, a private one just for you that occupies that room, yours and yours alone, just you. Quiet dinner as well, quiet evening. I mean, nobody's disturbing you. That is a proper getaway. You don't do getaway and go to, Bakola or go to KGT. I mean, how? That is not a getaway. You go to getaway and you're alone on your own. And that is what Lotton Residence gives you right here in Cape Coast. They are open for bookings now. Call them 059-385-4020. That's a good one on there. If you'd want to you're not ready to get it. Let's take it numbers again then. 059-385-4020. Just call them right now and go get some rest, my friend. You need it. You've worked so hard and this is the time to get it. You can you better call now though, because if you are doing it for a fashion booking, yeah, brother, and friend Nepa, there with you go. So please call quickly and get bookings done as it is. Now, away from that, and thinking of what you have probably this morning or maybe at lunch, or you have a guest and you're wondering what you have for dinner. Pizza Man, Chicken Man is the right salt for you. It's a new week with Pizza Man, Chicken Man. And guess what? 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

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The stock textbooks, they stock their textbooks for nursery, so you can get that, kindergarten. 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They have everything in there for you to go grab it. So just go find them, like I told you. And once you get on to town, Kotokraba, on your way from between Coronation, get it on to Kotokraba, and get to find them right there and get to do business with them. One thing that you should also know, that they deal with the publishers that are trusted. They have the latest new curriculum as well, they have it. 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I mean, the material, how it feels on your skin. 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Stay with TW as we unveil the next chapter of the Cape Coast story. Visit Cape Coast is right here for you so that you can own it. Don't forget that this is the only place to get it. For authentic t-shirt, come through to the office of TW and grab yourself a copy of that. Now let's talk about what is happening with Oasis this fit to a fashion 2026. You need to get ready for this very unforgettable week. From it is a Monday to Sunday action.
all through with Oasis Beach Resort, what we know as Oasis. Yes, that is the place we are talking about. From Monday 31st August to Sunday 6th September, the experience is there. The Origin and the Echoes Art Stroll, tradition games, they have beach movie nights, live DJ sessions, they have a special throwback that is the retro music, Y2K dress, down. They also have a PlayStation live DJ sets and also a beach barbecue. Friday Beach Carnival is also going to be on. It's an orange dress themed, so make sure you have a touch of orange in whatever you're wearing on the day. It could be a ribbon on your head, it could be a tie you're wearing, it could be a bangle on your wrist. Whatever it is, get orange attached to you and be a part of the bonfire and fire wars and many more. Tale experience featuring coastal band, cultural performances, beach barbecue, coastal band live. Sunday, it will be an all-white beach party with TW Radio. Beer tasting will be on, photo shoot, and also a lot of activities for you to enjoy in there. Oh, yes, there is a Thermistic. We'll be bringing the vibes on the Sunday. So, yes, Thermistic will be there to bring you that vibe. Don't just hear about Fetu. Experience Fetu at Oasis. Oasis Beach Resort, Cape Coast. For more information, you want to call 024-244-9558. Oasis Fetu Afasha 2026. 1 week, one experience, unforgettable memories at that moment. And, it's get it on with the spin that wraps it up. So we get to have a conversation. We know we all woke up to, probably we didn't even wake up at dawn, you felt it. Baby, and you were wondering what is happening. And so Nkrofuni Dum Lighting. It wasn't just Nkrofuni Dum Lighting. Now there's a big issue at the moment that needs to be attended to, and Griko is having a conversation on that particular issue.

0: Well, don't see anyway, nyambo, the lights were out. As the song actually says, if you know the song in the background at the moment, Akatisia by Kuntihini. But what is happening is that Griko is blaming nationwide power outage on faulty Akosombo voter transmission line. So they are blaming that on them at the moment. So they believe that is the issue that is happening. And it has become a very major bit. So Griko is pushing on to Akosombo, but we're waiting for Akosombo as well to respond and hear what they have to say. But the Ghana Griko Company Limited has attributed Thursday morning's widespread power outage to a major fault on Akosombo voltage transmission line, which triggered the automatic shutdown of the Akosombo generated units and some thermal plants there. Now, according to Gridco, the shutdown was part of the National Power Systems Protection Mechanism designed to safeguard the stability and integrity of the national interconnected transmission system. And they go on to say that in their statements, say that immediately following the incident, Gridco engineers working in close coordination with the other power sector agencies took steps to isolate the affected transmission line and commence the safe and systematic restoration of the power system. Several parts of Ghana were plunged into darkness from about 4:30 a.m. on Thursday, that is August 28th. I'm sure you felt it as well. Disrupted households, business, and essential services. I know a lot of people are work without iron shirts and iron trousers. We're going to be seeing a lot of that this morning. I don't know, assembly which will be more so. But it's all good. No, that is it. But I know some of you producer says I should let you eat, but so, I don't know why. Surprisingly though, off air I was having a conversation with him and he's talking about how he irons his stuff every Sunday, you know, put it all through and iron them yesterday. And suddenly this happens. Working. Exactly. And then just that it happens. I didn't listen to the advice. And we are in it. So you and I know that. That's why we are wearing something just like.
1: You know, if like he goes to school for a year, Nkoko Buchi. Because all Jenny Shekan. Everyone mentioned
0: that. They're steady. Why do you have to now? Why you school to why you have to
1: I'm a love them.
0: Oh no, of course, we do. I do not check it, but it's all good in there. So, that is the situation that is happening. But in Accra, affected communities included Adabraka, Weja, Tesano, Achimota, Jolu, Legon. I mean, all those happens in Accra. But in Cape Coast, before I'm coming from at the saddle to Abra, I heard that now at King Street, Commercial Street, all here is darkened at the moment. But I don't know though, a team, wherever you are, if you're listening to me and surprisingly, or for some reason, your place has lights. Let me know. Maybe I can be your roommate for that short while. Please talk to me. Which area are you? And do you have lights? Okay, if you have it, please give me a call. Let me come hang out and let me in there because some of us in tomb survive without lights. So that is it. The number though, 0202-085-888. 0202-085-888. Stick and stay with us. This is the workshop on TW88.9.
2: Black man, black monkey, yeah.

0: Okay, so let's get a conversation going, and we have a caller on the line who also wants to share the situation at hand with us. Good morning, sir. What's your name, and where are you calling us from again?
1: Good morning. My name is Ni, calling from Ntanwa.
0: Ni from Ntanwa. Okay.
1: Yes.
0: Shout out to your assemblyman, Owusu Buahini. But anyway, let's get on to it. What's the problem?
1: It's my accountant. I could
0: be that. He's your accountant?
1: Yeah, yeah.
0: You are the one marrying his sister, or he's the one marrying your sister?
1: Oh, I am the one marrying his
0: sister. Okay, that's good for you.
1: All right. When you come here, you have light here, and I'm coming brilliant. When you go to what do you call it, Kufura, and what do you call it, Abi, and Kuntodu, and one of that, you're going to have light here.
0: Wow. Oh, okay. So it looks like you are sharing the same problem like I have here, though. But thank you very much bringing us updates from what is happening inside Ntanwa. We appreciate that. Yeah, thank you very much as well. You can also let us know either by a text or by a call, 0202-085-888, and get us updated at the moment. So we get on with it and tell you about what is happening today. The UN says that we are celebrating, or the world, we are celebrating World Mosquito Day. Well, World Mosquito Day. But well, I at first glance, I was like, the Mosquito Day. But then I took a bit pause and checked out how mighty this mosquito has been in the world. How many lives it has taken in the world. I mean, you go back even into the history of Ghana, mosquitoes are in there. Like, you know, Captain George McLean and the wife and those who died from malaria, the mosquitoes. So mosquito has been taking a lot of things. In the history of Ghana, you can't say it without mentioning the mosquito. And so the World Mosquito Day is very important. But the question is, how do we celebrate World Mosquito Day? Are we supposed to allow them, or are we supposed to get rid of them? And that is the question that popped in my mind when this happened. But it says that get involved by holding a fundraiser to provide nets or quinine distribution information about the precautions people should take when traveling to danger spots or celebrating the achievement of research into mosquitoes and how to prevent the disease they carry. Okay, so I think this is one of the, I mean, only times I've heard a day for something that rather we are trying to get rid of. So that is why we are celebrating mosquitoes, so that we can get rid of them on a special day like this. So if you don't have a mosquito net, especially in a time where the rain's just around trying to get out, you know, the mosquitoes are there, they are bushy areas and whatnot. So it is time to get in there and get places cleaned up. And that makes it timely. I don't know whether it is the reason, though, but today at the Sada College with other SHS schools are doing sanitation in the world at the moment. And that probably is linked to that

of your house or in the house, and weeding places that are close to the house, and all these things need to be done to make sure that you are safe from mosquitoes. So that will be that in here, and in just about a bit we'll be coming to you with some of the stories making headlines in the moment. Let's do something coming through from entry and Kwansuma. Yes, Kwansuma is what you call it, AC Kwansuma. Enjoy this, we are back.

0: And oh my god, what a rap that. Oh my god. And I believe someone was listening and rapping word to word. I mean, memories that this brings to you, that nostalgic feeling. Well, just take note of that. This and more, the Visit Cape Coast Jam happening at Bacardo. Yeah, retro into proper island. Yeah, retro. No, so, I mean, you were DJs. Oh, a bit more born, but this is what Bible is. This is the workshop. We don't do that here, bro. They were DJs.
1: DJ, on turntables.
0: Because scratch me that will be yet and them double set up deck and be the one.
1: And you were DJs and one phone DJs.
0: There be DJs.
1: One phone misters.
0: There be. At Zina, back around your warlord, General Mia Ofi. Hey! Ayo, by the pay check as a crown, call my cash show, wherever you are this morning.
1: Mr. Cash,
0: wherever this morning, and check us in Punk. But I mean, this one is going to happen and more. We'll take you back to the Obra Falls, the Kwakesias, the Kwames, the Inchi, as you heard. Konfo Kwade was the name I was looking for.
1: Utah, the Kwades,
0: and Mr. Cash, Nani Lord Kenya.
1: Yeah,
0: and, those kind of things.
1: Those, you
0: know, that Yamo, that vibe, you know. We could throw back, you know, there will be a lot of different jams. If more proper highlight. Life for Sawak, but Buddha do Yamo makes any pain, you know, a frobo will be any doom. I bet Yamo and it is send down some will be in your field on your Visit Cape Coast Jam or yeah, a fascia Sunday, no, a fascia Sunday, Wabacado, kind of a friend community guidance, no, the whole Nadebu is double coro from 9 a.m. in the morning. Nebby be a set, it's a banana, I may forget it on a bunk who etto fancy fancy, you know, how kick home, Kukunti. And the body in our best lie, or all their past to Nawara, ever check who how far. But from another basha, but from another, they get a place where they can play. There is a special park for them where they play around. Namping for Tum Abobra, I am maybe all in that and have a wonderful night or time to that season. So it's gonna be jolly. Now that's what you know, consider with the visit keepers is a Janana by watching the button. I'm a wire button by force. Usher by in that sense. But as we get on with it, we will be okay. So now, give me a word or two on that before we take that.
1: So yes, like you said, all the experienced DJs YG, PhD, and Yumbong.
0: Yes. Yes. They have great grand apprentices. Them DJs.
1: Yeah, grand masters. And you can grand masters when one something you can.
0: Exactly.
1: Grandmasters and a DJ bands, Munazin.
0: So
1: it's going to be massive.
0: But what do they need to be a part of it? On an ABM Kofunyu.
1: Oh, ECG into IG and light. Think I'm mature at Elamisha. Greek group is ECG to a Greek group. But yes, if you want to be a part of it, you just need to get your Visit Cape Coast jersey.
0: Sure.
1: No one's a mind.
0: Yes.
1: And the reason why I used to get your Visit Cape Coast jersey is because a Ternation. On yet a year to an alteramo, it's a part of a movement. You pretty you push the Cape Coast. And imagine there, the mafasha Sunday, social media be bia, yes, a
0: terrible.
1: Social media bia, we're just flooding the socials with Visit Cape Coast. And to do a brochure, we were info, oh, when they should visit Cape Coast, alterna. That love, that connection, that vibe, you know, about Peter no suba, but not a big experience. Because they won't there. A lecture be in a house. Oh, yeah, so what? And we're classroom and get on now. When a bank manager be in a one side, each other, oh, bunitsi kung kung ku, hasta, just that's that vibe. But it's more of, yeah, or your corporates can cry, and you know, one pair one one summon, you know, what pedal wash one side and one enjoying it. And to also pay that academy bushiano one. This are in the corner kedgy. We'll visit Cape Coast Jesse.
0: The whole point is that finding places like that is difficult in and around. In some of the people who are one to one release the stress and they want to release it.
1: We are
0: giving them that opportunity that still stay in Cape Coast. Because them people who are putting all your demand, what do you want? Ansan Wakachi. But I want to give that, enjoy their fashion right here. Yeah. And after, we have still space for you to come and release that stress. Join in Wabakado, where the big ballers are going to be part of that place.
1: And see, when you do good ballers, no. We are ballers, Angus.
0: Any senior mind.
1: Senior mind for you. Father for you.
0: Child mind. Senior mind. So those are the people who are going to be there. And once you're there, you know that it's your colleague senior men who are there. It will be you and the general obey your No, we are going to be there as big boys as we are and enjoy the tunes. If you are, how about sugar? Don't know what tapping and then kick
1: So
0: that's going to be happening. So take note of that and join us on a Fashion Sunday or your Bacardo special visit Cape Coast Jam. But we are back though with more after this.
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2: 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September Orange Friday na afi yaden nyuwa ya to Santin Echo Chromeria na nez ninyi nara abosei and now can community gardens Bakado ono ye official Orange Friday party the official kwisida na oye 6 September ono yes ye mokromofo no bi biara wer to kwan aba ugwe biara official Visit Cape Coast Jams 9 a.m. Sunday specials is bana so to biara ye mo light band. You more DJs on rotation, Chede. 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Yezi Gwai Fit to Afashe 2026. 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
1: Bye, everybody.

0: incremental stories.
1: I told you so. 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
0: Even your ticket to your Cedar Driving School,
1: Heaven Works Space,
0: in the CNC, Cape Coast, Vala.
1: The information is there.
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0: Ticket to Seminala.
1: And when the Benyan,
0: what the fool?
1: What the way?
0: I told you so. I told you so.
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0: A Bravo Odo, he calls this one a masterpiece by all standards, bringing us to some 42 minutes past the hour 8. Time to bring you the newspaper headlines.
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2: Cut blind, killer cut.

0: right, so there you have it. We're getting straight into the newspaper headlines. Nanadazi.
1: Yeah, so late last evening, I think there were a lot of noise making about cocoa farmers. Yes, because they've been paid. That's what we're told.
0: Oh,
1: cocoa farmers, all cocoa farmers have been paid.
0: Okay.
1: So the whole Bruhaha, Mahama Odienka, all that.
0: So those of us with the ankles with cocoa, we should go look for them.
1: Charlie.
0: Okay.
1: Cocoa season now.
0: Cocoa.
1: Anyway, so on to the first newspaper, and it's the exclusive. It says cocoa farmers welcome reforms and seek continued engagement. Unified Dr. Randy Abbey over there. Gold Board CEO challenges a finger marking over losses. Claims Opariado urges youth to turn ideas into action. There as well, Obu Obia urges miners to build stronger health systems, and NITA urges innovation to drive Ghana's digital transformation. Also, we go to the publisher, where it says Gold Board losses claims false. Sammy Jane Fee and judges illness stalls wound to miss bail hearing. MPP chairmanship Eastern Region endorses Ejiakụ. To the Daily Democrat, I think almost all the newspapers have the Sammy Jane Fee and Afeyan Makin clash. So we go to NITA calls for scalable innovation to transform Ghana, and GMTF challenges mining giants to invest in healthcare. To the Overseer says Youth Forum, private sector key to youth jobs. And this coming from Opari Ado. Okai Minta engages Elikem Kutuka over NDC youth leadership bid. Betty didn't lose parliamentary seats due to incompetence. A Front Plains North NDC backs her for women's organizer. And Gold Board did not cause BOG's 1.7 billion loss. And that's coming from Sammy Jane Fee. Also to the Business and Financial Times. Ghana City 10.8 billion DDEP payment strengthens debt market credibility. And there as well, Bank of Africa appoints Ellis Erasmus Kachebaze as deputy MD. Also, Ghana passport ranks 123rd globally. To the National Enquirer, says intensify counseling. Julius Debra urges churches. Youth Forum must produce action, not applause. And this comes from the Youth Minister. Burial of NPA's Deputy CEO Dramani Bukari set for today. And CSA EY Ghana resolved 36,000 Ghana cities cybersecurity licensing issue. Also there as well is Bauti Mal donates medical supplies worth $400,000 to police hospitals. And that is a great feat. Also there says, to the Daily Searchlights, we still have the clash between Sammy Jane Fee and Afeyan Makin. But also there says, Jumfor calls for collective action to secure future of Ghanaian journalism. There as well, TH4D appeals for government's support for the Black Challenge ahead of Mexico 2026. To the Daily Guide, governments must not compromise Achimota Forest, and this coming from Nana Jomo Sapon. You can't claim gains and deny losses, minority to Gold Board CEO. I want to appear in Parliament, Sammy Jane Fee. AI disinformation threaten journalism. This is coming from the GJA president. Wontumi bail pending appeal pushed to October 15th. Also, to the Chronicle says, go away. Disabled graduates refuse to hand over petition to presidential aide. And customs commissioner visits Tema collection to boost revenue. Gold Board did not make losses in 2025, and it's coming from Sammy Jane Fee. Also there, Afeyan Makin is a liar. Sammy Jane Fee bites minority leaders' nose. Evolve or die. This is coming from Pring Pack Presidents, and he issues a stack wake up call to Ghana's press. Adenta Dodua Road contractor targets completion of one side of by November. And there as well, CSA EY Ghana reach resolution after cybersecurity regulatory dispute. To the Daybreak, which will be the last one for the morning. Daybreak says DJ at 77, Jumfor calls for stronger ethical journalism as digital media transforms industry. National Youth Forum 2026, Ghana's youth demand a greater role in shaping national development. And that's coming from the Minister of Youth. And the last one, but not the least, Gold War Sami Genfi admits losses after raining wild insults on a Fenyo market. This is just, anyway.
0: So I noticed how yesterday it was. We had a lot of Sami Genfi issued a gold board issue, you know, running through the stores, and this morning a bit. But the response by Sami Genfi, though, so he's saying, like he said, that African Americans is a liar in that term as he made it. The statement says that, according to him, rather, instead of the losses as being reported, they actually made a $5.4 billion surplus in 2025, and that there was no loss in that term. So if they like, Parliament can invite him. So the question is that, so then what comes with the differences? How did Afagen and his team come by the $22 billion losses? And how is Sami Genfi himself coming up with a $5 billion that is surplus? Between them, there's about a $27 billion gap in here. What is causing this? Is it just political battles, or is it just really people with different sources
1: at play? We are not economists, so we can't speak to, but what is in the papers is, you see how they started with Mohamed Dienka, the cuckoo. Yes. They were all about the cuckoo. Yes. Now they've settled that. So they have to find another issue. I think it's just political.
0: Okay.
1: Because if you watch yesterday, I rewatched Sami Genfi, and the breakdown he gave about the losses, the interpretation of what the IMF wrote about Ghana's losses was not entirely linked to gold board. You boost a friend in economy. Into no, our turn golden. Ewa, our may ye turn golden. On one jina modo. Must go now, bro. More turn a day. Ewa, enjoy the mountain go down more two cities. But on them day, our a ye Bank of Ghana in tin. Or there, Eshem, be my most more golden world turning war international. It is a gold is costing one city to 50 pesos. I mean, because more Ghana and into more than two cities. Into 2 cities or more, but they're more than 1.5.
0: Yeah.
1: Because internationally, them no go to earth.
0: Yeah.
1: In time, mountain as ammo, maybe me say for may he have turned good on Wawasama. So I made a profit. But you incurred a loss because of how the gold is structured. Mm. The markets are structured, not from my point of view.
0: True.
1: So that is what he's saying. So the interpretation is not coming from the fact that gold board incurred losses.
0: And I was forced to believe him as well, because the confidence in him asking Parliament to invite him, he's ready to come
1: show you
0: that
1: it's a bad,
0: that is the conversation at the moment. But the other story that I've gotten here online, a story probably for students, story that they would love to be engaged in. So you know about the whole rent thing that is happening around. They're talking about the hostels should, you know, bring the
1: rent fees down. Fees there, yeah.
0: And then the hostels president, who's Reverend, I forgot his name, says that if they want to start, that they should rather go to East Legon and go and start controlling rents there before they come to the hosteliers. I mean, how can you even say that for starters? But on now, the rent commissioner have actually blasted the kind of hostel that you've seen in there. He's actually believed that what we call hostels, even aside the fact that the prices are exorbitant, what they are calling hostels are cubicles. They are not fit even to be called hostels. After his visit to town, now let me check if there's a particular place that he's been. So the rent commissioner Frederick Opoku, he described conditions in some private student accommodation facilities as appalling and shocking, following inspection triggered by a petition from the National Union of Ghana Students. According to him, the inspections revealed overcrowded rooms, poor ventilation, and facilities that, in his view, do not meet the basic description of a hostel. Mr. Poku said that he decided to inspect the facilities after receiving the petition to establish whether the concerns raised by Nooks reflected the actual conditions on the ground. He said he approached the exercise without taking sides, describing himself as more or less a referee. So when I received the petition, he says, I advised myself to move to the ground and see if what complaints they have been giving me was a reflection of what is happening, he said on Joy News. Now, but what he found during the inspection left him deeply concerned about the condition. I'm trying to get to find out which area exactly he went on, which school he actually visited. That is where I want to get onto so that I can conclude on my submission, but it wasn't mentioned here. So he ends up saying that you realize that the conditions and ventilation in the rooms were challenged, and that is his submission. It's more likely going to be Accra or probably Kumasi. Now, I don't know whether
2: Kumasi, Koforidua.
0: Koforidua, yeah. Okay. So
2: but I also saw Kumasi, the association, the hoteliers association, yes, are also saying that 1 year, one told to more baby 1 year. It's become a national thing. And to think that some of these things here, it stems from Amoco Tech.
0: Yeah.
2: Now on campus we have what you call it? Lectures are what's one say album? I think they call it Gusa something.
0: Yeah, yeah.
2: Or hostels on the campuses.
0: Yes.
2: And the prices they charge, and you look at the facilities they have. I don't know, or propel and one or outside. So if a room in tech right now, two in a room, can cost you about over 10,000 CDs.
0: Yes.
2: And we had an intern here who can corroborate that.
0: Yeah.
2: Over 10,000 CDs for one head.
0: Yes.
2: The 10,000 CDs, as rent them, we're buying the parts then. And they say, campus range 10,000 for you, Punitia. Only a Ghana, you. Now, mind you, when you more schooling,
0: and they don't have your regular room sizes. That's what the worry that he's talking about.
2: Or your cubicle,
0: exactly.
2: Or your cubicle. When you my offending a washroom, and then two students' beds. That's it. So if campus is charging 10K, then outside feels like, oh, if campus is charging 10K because it's on campus, the availability of just getting the convenience of getting to classrooms and all that is easy, which is why they can charge that much. Then I mean, I'm more right behind the wall of the school. I can charge, say, 7K.
0: Yeah. Because what that is doing is that some students are pushed outside the campuses. And so those neighboring people are also taking advantage of that.
2: All of them.
0: And then raising their file. Of course, when you go to UCC, for instance, they are PUCK, that MoMA is coming down. And there's CCTU as well, getting down to the Bunkus, coming down through to Eifua.
2: Exactly.
0: The prices of houses around there, Abra even as well, the prices are, I mean, way off. And like they're saying, it does not match the facilities they are giving you. So it needs really to be controlled and really need to be checked.
2: Now, another thing too is, for international students, they are not talking. But when I was in school, hey, man, my old man, my time.
0: Back in the days.
2: So you would see there, if they are charging, say, 1,005 for, let's say, four in a room, that was like years ago, they would charge the same value in dollars for international students for the same amenities. In the Mutual 1,005 Ghana citizen, international students, it's $1,005.
0: I don't know what that extra.
2: The same. And if you ain't in a rumor, they would measure with other international students. You'd find yourself with Nigerians, Ivory Coasters, you find them in the same room. Sharing the same amenities, the same bed, matches the same. But to no change in dollars, I will change cities. So that there's a whole lot to be looked at when it comes to rent control.
0: Yeah.
2: And parents in one castle.
0: Do they have a choice? No. If you hear the complaints they make, but to who?
2: So now it's on the neck of students and the National Students Offending Associations to be putting these things out. But parents, and it is one reason why you should bring back PTA. Even in the primary. No, even in the primaries.
0: Okay, yes.
2: Because now we can't go for PTA meetings.
0: Yes.
2: And I'm saying we because Macau. And see, the schools will make their decisions and they'll put it on your head.
0: Mm.
2: Imagine I own a bookshop and I can't give my child books to go to school. But the school has to give me a list of books and prizes they want to sell the books for me to buy for the kids.
0: But gradually that is creeping back though. The PTA now, they've started allowing them have some
2: meetings. They should. Meetings, but now they are doing Zoom meetings and what?
0: So these are international school, I beg. Now, any physical meetings, your fortune. And TV, oh, no. No. But I mean, it's just way out of place. And some of them, the reason being that a lot of them being smart in business. So yeah, like you said, the lecturers, four of them, they come together. They don't even have

0: 10 years.
1: This goes to the banking sectors. You are giving out loans in this amount of money, and you're putting this amount of interest on it, and you are stipulating a time frame for the loans to be paid. As to how it gets paid, no, there are some. Oh, I'm looking for a word. There are ethical ways to find out how you regulate the money coming into your bank. But on them though is good. Why they have the credibility? The way elections are, but no chair one called ABC and D. They just let these things go. So it's something. But see, it's affectionate.
0: We'll talk about that probably some other time and get more details in there. Because how can this be controlled? I was a little disappointed where the president of the hostel.
1: And the only thing you could see. The only thing you could see.
0: Anyway, so let's get ready for this one. If you live in Abra, and especially the people in the market, if you work there, your office is there, or you have a cubicle there, what space ever you have there, you need to get ready. But TW Radio is coming to Abra, that is tomorrow. Yes, tomorrow, together with the Ghana Revenue Authority, bring all your tax-related questions and get answers. And taxi be asking, what today? If your ticket today, what you today? Well, the GRA will be right there with you in the market with us as well, Dainty. And he'll be a referee against the tax takers and the taxpayers. They make sure the fight to the IFA fight. Let's get on with it. Abra Market, Ochina, Friday. We are there. As at 9 a.m. set up, we're already there to give you all the updates you need to get the two. Questions be started to a short tour. Another Bordano bo Paul, yeah, you did the bone command. So tomorrow, inside Abra Market, and we're going to be there with GRA. To have a proper, some sort of education conversation. But our shows will be running though. We are not just there on that. We're having our normal shows in there. But once in a while, we'll be chipping in with these conversations for you to also share your thoughts and ideas on how the taxes and revenues are being collected from you people. Just not from the market, but any other person around who have something to say, you are called upon to come around Abra tomorrow. Let's do this one together. So that is the update that we have for you now. And we work on with it. Don't forget that we're still on and awaiting business-minded people to come through and come get themselves space for the regatta. And on these canoes, come book a space on there. If you can own a whole canoe, that is fine. If you want to, your amount will just give you a quarter or, you know, half of it. We can work up about that and talk about it as well. So just get into the conversation. Come through TW. I mean, our offices are just on the commercial street, of course. Yeah, commercial. So come through the commercial street. We are right here. Let's have a conversation. The commercial street tour. That very white big building out there. Mensa Saba. In there. Come through. Enter and talk to the front desk attendant, and then they'll link you through to who to see and get booked the business right here and reflect. And flex on the day of the event that you have your business on the on the boat or the canoe on the lagoon in there, and get to have that bragging right to be a part of this history that we are making this time around. The question is, regatta has been done, Bakate have been done years, but why now is the battle on social media about who owns Bakati? Well, that conversation, we are gathering the resources as it is. Tomorrow, we are going large and huge into that conversation. Who actually owns Bakati? I don't know why this time around the conversation is out and loud, but I'll be talking more about that. This is TW Radio, 88.9, Oguas Premium Urban Brand. Whatever you do, we just love it, and we love you as being a Cape Coaster and promoting Cape Coast as it is. Keep doing it. Keep wearing your Visit Cape Coast t-shirt. Because whenever we see that, we're excited. And that is why I say, in that stead, it'll kill me shy.
2: Sing the song for the one you love.

And then sometimes saying no can feel uncomfortable, especially when you're used to being available. Guilt may tell you that protecting your time is selfish, or that disappointing someone means you have done something wrong. But boundaries are not about pushing people away. They are about knowing what you can responsibly give without draining yourself completely. Yes, giving out of fear or guilt often becomes resentment later. A thoughtful no can sometimes be more honest than unwilling yes. So ask yourself, are you helping because you truly can, or because you're afraid to say no? There's nothing wrong with saying no. If you feel you're tired about something or you cannot do something, saying no is not a big deal. And that's why today being Thursday, we say good morning. And welcome back to the Urban Mix. It's another beautiful Thursday morning. And shout out to the group of Stubborn Academy, the Thursday Bonds. And a beautiful good morning going out to all of you. I told you that they will take the ban off and we'll start to jowly, and the jowly has started. Because the fever of Afashe, the fetu of Afashe regatta has started. And we're going to be doing a throwback. Now today, since today is Thursday, I'm going to allow you to call in and tell me what are some of your experiences you had during the previous regattas, and what are your expectations this one coming on the 1st of September. Regatta Nabazen Erisha Kwande, 1 year, Onsi, and at the dead door Ben Epedosi. So I'll open the phone lines for you to call in 020-2085-888. We're going to be talking about regatta. That is what is important now. The 62nd Fetu Afashe is what is the ish. Now that the band is off. So good morning going out to you, and a special shout out going out to Jojo Agre, our boy Rasta, and the beautiful girls down there, and all their calls, the yells, the abbas, the yayas. Shout out going out to you, Stubborn Academy and DJ Plastic. Shout out going out to you, Mpiman Kamenya, somewhere. But good morning going out to you. I believe you had your morning share with the workshop team this morning with Raza. So this Afashe, this year's regatta, what are your expectations? What are the things you want to see? What are some of the things you want to be included? Abenyamana, previous ones, how did you enjoy it? And this year, what do you want to see? Maybe there are things you wish they had done the previous year that they couldn't do. What do you want to see this year? So 020-2085-888. And also, I am asking you to tell a friend that there is still opening for businesses, entities who want to get brand visibility. This affair, you throw light on Obia, you don't to be any business though. So if you're a business and then you are also an entity, you have something that you want everybody to see. You know that this affair, this regatta and kasankasano, or yeah, obianadu. And then when it comes to TW Radio, we make sure we give you the visibility that you deserve. So if you also want people to see your things you do, your business you do, and you want it all over social media platform, all the global stage, all the international stage, and you want to see that happening, I think this is time for you to come in. And then come and do business with TW Radio. If you get a canoe branded in your name of your business or your institution, it is there anytime. All you have to do is just go to social media and type Regatta 2026 Ebeshan or Brand Naba. It's simple like that. Every single year, able to my Ayena, then you see it, and then Adama Ohun fans. Every year, it will encourage you.
So you only have to walk to TW Radio and get yourself that. And then also our vendors too. The vendor slots are open for you to come in. Come and get your own and then sell something. I am online to you, uncle. Let someone see you. Let someone invest in your business. Let someone buy something from you. And also, we'll have conversation about the Visit Cape Coast Jam and as in the week of Afeshe. All this together with beautiful things that we'll talk about here and good music right here on TW Radio 88.9. I am Daudacious Shosmas Brown. And I'm doing this together with DJ Plastic, the hottest DJ of them all. Good morning going out to you and welcome to the Urban Miss.

0: Crawford.
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your food as cooking competition Now for any food now It's in a killing Shut your food Going now Let me get a cat up with the billing Say Then you bring your miss homecoming Let me then Oh yeah the D-Day 29th August And a horn a yellow book But that time I'm rich I'm sure the number one For an upgrade to make that up I can't worry to say him I'm not in a member To show you But baby I'm going to book But that time Yeah I'm going to check for home The queen I'm going to book But I'm going to book Jumper, then you bring my artist now. Oh, Pierre, I want you to hold today. What one I am, what to suffer? Special artist to be a little bit crazy. Okay, I didn't tell you, so I'm sorry, what's

Right.

And thank you so much for being here and staying here with us. We're still talking about regatta. So 0202085888. I asked, how has your experience been all these years of Fetu of Fashion? Now, this is the 62nd that will be happening on the 31st to 6th of September. What is your expectation? 0202085888. But before you start putting in through the calls, let's say happy birthday to these people. Now, this happy birthday says, happy, happy birthday going out to Emmanuel Ama, aka Chairman Ghetto, wishing you a fantastic birthday filled with happiness, good health, success, and countless blessings. May this new chapter bring you bigger opportunities, greater achievements, and everything you have been working and praying for. Keep shining, keep winning, and keep being the Chairman Ghetto we all know. This is a message from Ni Atukwe Fiu. He says, a happy birthday going out to you, Emmanuel Ama. And also, this is actually a lengthy one, so please bear with me. There's a happy birthday going out to a little girl, a very beautiful little girl. And this is the message from her father, Mr. Emmanuel or Manuel Mensa. He says, today, I celebrate not just your birthday, but the beautiful person you have become. You are my love, my firstborn daughter, my bestie, my sister, my friend, and my confidant. The one I can talk to, laugh with, trust, and share so many beautiful moments with. You are truly one of the people I adore most, and I am grateful to God for the gift of life. Watching you grow and become the amazing person you are today fills my heart with so much joy and pride. May this new chapter bring you greater wisdom, abundant blessing, good health, genuine happiness, and the fulfillment of your deepest dream. May God guide your steps, protect you, and surround you with the favor wherever you go. Never forget how special you are to me and how deeply you are to me. Happy birthday to you, my love. May your smile never fade. May your heart never lose its joy, and your beautiful future continue to unfold. I love you. I adore you, and I celebrate you. Happy birthday to you, my firstborn daughter, Lady Deborah L. Nsroma Mensa. Princess Teria is your name. Happy, happy birthday going out to you, darling. And Daddy says a happy birthday to you. And so happy birthday going out to all of you out there. May you enjoy goodness in life. It's exactly 52 minutes after the hour, 10 a.m. And we are going to be staying here till 12 noon. So make sure you stick and stay here with us. Let me give you guys a happy birthday song with a comeback. There's still more to talk about the regatta. I am going to be opening the phone lines for you to call in. What will be your expectation this year's regatta? What do you expect to see? Yes, now even just last year you didn't experience. What are some of the things you want to experience this year? Fetu Afashe.

And indeed, everything is at Bacado. So make sure you join us to have all the fun this afternoon. Now, let me take you to the market. I know that you would have visitors in your home. There's definitely going to be people who come to you and lodge at your place or stay with you. And you need safe water for them. Yempede, obiaba ba afeshe be wiboku finos. Muko keep kos munu munsubi ohonam yef. 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Now, if this affair, you don't have a phone, you don't have a smartphone, phone that will live, that will show pictures, will videos, that will assess, that will guide, phone that will make you look clean and steeze and have your composure. Now, you want to get a new phone, you want to get a Samsung phone, you want to get a common, Tecno Common Series phone, maybe Infinix or Itel. 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

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So make sure that you would stay put with us right here on TW Radio 88.9. Now, my phone lines are open right now. I am asking you, what are your expectations this regatta? This is the 62nd Fetu Afashe. What are your expectations? What are the things that you thought that the following the previous years that are gone and Kode Osi that didn't happen, and this year you would want to see them or you would want to experience them? 0202085888. And also the vendor slots are open. If you want to be selling on the ground, you have a product, a service, or something that you want to make the girls see, the world see it, the vendor slot is also open for you to just come and get your own. And then the regatta too is also a visibility thingy that you can get to put your brand on. One kasa shade, eshe Facebook, eshe TikTok, eshe Instagram, eshe YouTube, wobian phone, doing the TikTok, wobiashe. Now, brand, no, obo kanu bi hun like that. Every year, biara, eko social media, you find it. It's not like, oh, eh, and I feel we are nine, why you on your way. Every year, biara, you see it. And as you know, we are holding the regatta down for 5 straight years. Into where shade, eshe ase afi we are. 5 years, everybody will make noise about your brand every time. Everybody will make noise about it. And we, TW, will make sure that we give you that value for the visibility you are going to be buying. So make sure you hop on board and let's do business together. 0202085888. Let me know what you think and how you expect this Afeshe 62nd Fetu Afeshe Regatta should go.

0: Cape Coast. 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

the show today, and this message says, I want to say congratulations to Senior Dennis on his call up to the national team. Black Matthews, I wish him the very best as he is a camp and preparing for Olympics qualifiers. This is Abedu Poga. Thank you so much, and congratulations going out to Dennis for getting into Black Matthews. And thank you so much for everyone that has always been staying here with us. And the Afeshe Jauli has already started. Make sure you are ready for the discount tomorrow for the Visit Cape Coast jersey. All the colors, all the sizes, and all the designs are available tomorrow. We'll bring you the Urban Mix in Abra Market, inside the market, inside. That's where we'll be. So if you want to come get your own, please come there and get yours. And also, you can call the 0202085888 to make any inquiries you want to make, and all the numbers I had to put out there for the Visit Cape Coast jersey. TW Radio doors are also open for you to walk in and come and get yours. Imagine CCI, they are 250 Ghana cedis, but tomorrow, if I do the donkomi, the price is going to be a bit lesser than 250 Ghana cedis. Buy it now, buy it tomorrow, buy it any day, and let's jam together at Bakado on the 6th of September 2026 in the week of Afeshe. I am the audacious Miss Brown. Thank you so much, and a special thank you going out to DJ Plastic, Jane, and Nana Daze, my producer. News in Brief is up next with Ayatollah Abbas Tete. Stay here and enjoy the rest of our programs.

Good day, this is TW News in Brief at midday, coming to you from Sabah House on the Kingsway Avenue stretch here in Cape Coast. My name is Ayatollah Abbas, featuring in this afternoon's bulletin. The government is reviewing Ghana's tax laws to simplify compliance, improve fairness, and ensure the tax system reflects current economic realities. Vice President J. Nano Pokwajaman said the review forms part of broader efforts to modernize tax administration, strengthen revenue mobilization, and make Ghana's tax system more competitive. Speaking at the 14th Annual International Tax Conference 2026 on Wednesday, August 19, she said the review would focus on simplifying tax obligations while ensuring

0: processing cross-border transactions on digital platforms and the introduction of fiscal electronic devices to strengthen compliance and monitoring. We are also undertaking a broader review of Ghana's core tax legislation to simplify compliance, improve equity and competitiveness, and ensure that our tax laws keep pace with the changing economy. Distinguished ladies and gentlemen, government and the Ghana Revenue Authority cannot achieve these objectives alone. Tax professionals occupy an important position between the state and the taxpayer. You interpret legislation, advise individuals and businesses, help taxpayers meet their obligations, and bring professional experience to the development of tax policy.
1: A step away from taxation, the government has set a 24-month completion deadline for road projects being executed under its Big Push program, with most of the projects expected to be handed over by the end of 2027. Deputy Minister for Roads and Highways, Alhassan Suhini, said the government was closely monitoring the project and would take corrective measures to ensure contractors who were behind schedule caught up. He further indicated that some of the projects would ordinarily require about 36 months to complete, but contractors under the Big Push program had been given 24 months. Some of the Big Push projects, the engineers will tell you, under normal circumstances, they expect contractors to take about 36 months to finish the project, but we have given them 24 months. He said the government was maintaining pressure on contractors through regular monitoring to ensure that delays were addressed promptly. Moving on. The Coalition of Unemployed Graduates with Disabilities on Wednesday, August 19, declined to present its petition to presidential staffer Dr. Samuel Ayi, insisting that it wanted a higher-ranking government official, such as the chief of staff, the vice president, or the president, to receive it. The group had intended to picket at Jubilee House, but was denied entry into the premises and its immediate environs. It subsequently relocated to the Christ the King Church, where it continued its protest. Since January, the coalition has repeatedly called on the government to fulfill its commitment to recruit persons with disabilities under the 5% quota for persons with disabilities in the public sector. The group, however, says the quota remains largely unfulfilled. The coalition cited the recent recruitment exercise by the Ghana Education Service as evidence, saying it submitted a verified list of 200 qualified graduate with disabilities for consideration, but none was recruited. Speaking after the coalition declined to hand over the petition, Dr. Ayi said he recognized the group's grievances and respected its decision.
2: So just like you have rightfully intimated, you are speaking on behalf of your colleagues who have resolved that they wish the petition is being delivered to a senior most government official. As I stand here, I am also a senior member of government at the office of the president. And I'm standing instead of His Excellency the President. So if you think that the President has sent me to receive a petition on his behalf, and in your opinion, I am a nobody, and because of that, you will not give me your petition. Well, that is a position you can also have. I respect that decision. There's no problem with it. You can wait to a point in time where you think you've met the right person to deliver. You have that opportunity. Let me convey His Excellency the President best wishes to you for the opportunity and coming. Thank you very much.
1: 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My name is Ayatollah Abbas. For more news updates, do log on to twradiogh.com. Up next is Chill Spot.

0: 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Infections spread in several ways, often through everyday activities. 1. 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Contaminated food and water, which carries germs into the body. 3. Close contact with infected person, such as coughing, sneezing, and touching. And 4. Unclean environments where germs can easily grow and spread. This is why infection can spread quickly within households, schools, and crowded places. How can infections be prevented? The good news is that many infections can be prevented through simple daily habit. A. Wash your hands regularly with soap, especially before eating and after using the toilet. B. Eat properly cooked food and avoid stale or contaminated meals. 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
0: Cape Coast, the coast just got louder. 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Our bar right there on the sand, and the nightclub opens a Friday, the 21st of August. 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
1: 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And it is our test to pay, I catch yourself HB level, echo femma. May patch your a drum may come from our air, a gang heba tonic. 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
4: 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Inyo wo, we oye TW Radio in Jumezi 83 in Basa. 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Anapo 8 a.m. Pepe peneze afashe regatta akwaba fe. 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Chede, three massive experiences. Ne yes, it's a pede about Domian. And now pede chenazu wakwa. Fredamon Nambesi. Oye 050-349-2633. And now so 050-349-2262. TW Events. 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Yezi bro.
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4: Busia fwey, mou fwey ye ne ye mbra. 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Three massive experiences. Ne yes, se pede about Domian. And na pede chenazu wakwa. Freda Menambesi. Oye 050-349-2633. And now so 050-349-2262. TW Events. Ne jumezi osha wanesa. Yezi gwae free to afashe 2026. Yezi bro.
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8: Yes, yes, yo! Jodede, where do ho? Me yeshia wong kongkong diasi. 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We yeshia jumezi yudu ya baka amambra. 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Shia mwa social issues in a gratis.
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8: Yeshia jumezi. Ya baka pardon gonsan. Apara unkwa, ya wabu wa yada. Mpe. Institutions are who are what we money hoopan to the social welfare, Ghana Police Service, Shrad, Nakot, Crash, Kinfa, and Nepedes Wasampo, Nakin Fosu, no Boshe, no Wins in Yam. Yes, yes, you may see. Every Abrivia, Uncommon Dead Dawa, Addisia Womb, Nefidana, your Penzabro Cra, your Bonkor, Yasa, Asa for pay you, Anthony Yanaba, and Kano for Money Cage.
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0: 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Coast Jams 9 a.m. Sunday specials is bana so to biara ye mo light band ye mo DJs on rotation, chede. Three massive experiences. Ne yes, it's a pede about Domian. And now pede chenazu wapwa. Fredam Nambesi. Oye 050-349-2633. And now so 050-349-2262. TW events. Ne jumezi osha wanesa. Yezi gwaifu to afashe 2026. Yezi bro.
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1: 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Yerisha si, oye binada 1st September. Anapo 8 a.m. Pepe Penezi Afeshe Regatta Akwaba Fair. 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And now Canon Community Gardens Bakadu honor ye official Orange Friday party. The official Kwisidana or ye 6th September. Honor yes yemo kumafu uno bi biara where to kwan abba ugwe biari official visit Cape Coast Jams 9 a.m. Sunday specials is banaso to biara yemo live band yemo DJs on rotation chede 3 massive experiences. Ne yes is a pede about Domian and na pede chenazu wa kwa Fredam Nambesi oye 050-349-2633 and now so 050-349-2262 TW Events ne jumezi osha wanesa yezi gwaifu to Afeshe 2026 yezi bro.

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0: mebu enyi dadu asa ana abrabo kodandaru buwechi kanwa kumatu uye wewe imbri mu oba zi nyankupon zinungusra asuma nuba prophet Emmanuel Agri de onfa enyi dadu emro ne domitina prophet Emmanuel Agri a order the Mother's Chapel International a kanen offer the Father's Chapel anan
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3: Because God wants you to work for
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3: I want to take my time and actually go deeper about the passion. Yes, you are a student. Yes, students can die. You can be a child. Like one day a child. You can even be in the womb of your mom. And that topic will take place.

0: education or the school you go is not a factor. But what makes sense about your life is to admit the passion factor. That as far as I'm alive, I must do the work of Him who sent me. Amen.
1: Amen.
0: Ladies and gentlemen, don't worry. And daily in the temple, because the disciples, though they wasn't in our modern world today, but in their time they understood time and season. Some of you see time to be something like a wind. Now, don't see time as a wind. Time is a currency. A day will come, a day will go. And every day which goes is addition to your days on earth. You are growing. See, you very soon you will be 50 years. Very soon you will be 30 years. And if you don't understand, as you are growing, you are close to death. Yes. So why am I on earth? What are the some of the things God asked me to do before I die? Number one, God brought you here to have passion for your brothers and sisters who are suffering. Some of you are a child of God, but when you are out there, you don't portray Christ. A few years on earth, then you are using these few years to actually do your own things. How can you get one day and go and sit at lunch and swim? Most people are perishing. You use 3 days to sleep, rest. You have not actually been activated. If you see how men are spoiling, and at I do ask myself, why? Where are Christians? I'm telling you. Now see. Now the young girls in the world, 16, 17, 18, 19, how they are spoiling. The young men, 16, 17, 18, 19, the kind of mindset they have. You see, you can only understand what I am saying if you have passion. Ladies and gentlemen, who were daily in the temple, what is the disciples, they were so passionate to win souls for the kingdom of God. They were too passionate. How can I work with Pastor Kranchi? Because Pastor Kranchi doesn't know God. I know God. And I will not introduce him to my God. Now, the first place to win a soul is around you. Countless friends are around you. You need to showcase Christ to them. Preach to them. Listen to me. Let them know Christ. Let them have value for Christ. Let them come back to Christ. Yeah. Let them know. Let them know. I'm let me say 47 years. Since that time I came on earth, I've never seen anybody died and coming back again. When you die, you are not going to come back. That's what the Bible said, that even there is no praise in the grave. It is appointed for everyone to die. Yeah. It is appointed, though. So, some of you that
1: everything is you. I don't understand you. You have no Jesus. You don't want anybody to know.
2: Jesus.
1: Your compound, you don't want anybody to know Jesus. Your circus, you don't want anybody to know Jesus. Even your brothers and sisters, some of them don't go to church. And you don't care. Why Christians are doing all these things? Why are we doing all these things? That Sunday you can wear your dress and come to church. And your sisters will be in the house. Your boyfriend, you have left the boyfriend in your bedroom. Why are you doing all these things? Watch this. It is appointed. Yesterday I was watching something on Facebook. I saw dead men like ants. Praying in the mall. And the person who was talking, he says that, look, the jail you are doing, you need to change. Because that's where you are coming. You have a place to go. And as God have assigned you to work, if you couldn't work and you would die, there will be a judgment on you. They were so passionate. 1 Corinthians 9 verse 16 on the screen. 1 Corinthians 9 verse 16. Look at the higher degree of passion of Apostle Paul.
2: The higher degree
1: of his passion. See, if you are sitting by somebody and the person don't have passion to win souls, tell the person, excuse me. If you go here today, there's no passion. They are thinking about how they can get iPhone 17, how they can buy a car, how they can rent a house, how they can do nomi. Excuse me. And come on the leverage of the passion of Apostle Paul.
2: And yet, Timothy also for Paul.
1: You know what he said? For though I preach the gospel, I have nothing to glorify of. For necessity is laid upon me. Yeah, war is on me. If I preach not the gospel, test be on me. Let me destroy. If I don't preach, that is the higher degree of passion of
2: passion. Apostle Paul.
1: 70 years.
2: If you do, son,
1: God has given to us. At your age, how many people have you used your passion to win?
2: Ladies
1: and gentlemen, you need to see, if you don't lift up your eyes from men and begin to look at God and say, God, I am ready. Anything you want me to do, I am ready. The time you'll be disappointed, you'll be shocked. See, understand.
2: But what's yesterday?
1: For though I preach the gospel, but necessity is laid upon me. Yeah, woe is unto me if I preach. I must do what is right. I must go to evangelism. The little strength I have, I must use

0: baptized.
1: Necessity is still on me.
0: Meaning
1: that Paul put a curse down.
0: But the small Paul is doing
1: for the curse to guide his text.
0: The endemono church ran
1: for the curse to guide what he do.
0: The endemono on church is a ocho doye.
1: Not that intentionally want to place a curse on him.
0: Onye the operas on doing bitu nangsan hundo.
1: But Paul understood the behavior of man.
0: Paul see ni panusu ase.
1: That at times when things are well, then a man would change all of a sudden.
0: Senye man kuiye ni panu tumu sisa.
1: Pastor, somebody have proposed me and is from America.
0: So, hey, has me
1: he has
0: America.
1: Then all of a sudden, the person will change his duties in the church. He doesn't even remember evangelism. Because he has married to a mogul. You will change. So Paul saw that if he doesn't take care, in his ministerial career, he might change. So he used the curse to be watching him. That the scent of the higher degree passion
0: Paul
1: have. You think that why you want to be here on earth?
0: Think that they can do whatever that you like on this earth.
1: You listen to the word of God, it passes here.
0: It says, "Rasna said, 'Of one soul and ten will pay.'" Okay.
1: You don't give value to God.
0: And
1: the vast people, listen to me.
0: It's your fault.
1: I know people who are finished university and they are selling cocoa.
0: You know when we upon us, some of
1: them big bread. Because see, at every junction of your life, you need to have passion for God. Passion. Some of you, if you don't exercise the passion now, and you grow old, you don't know what is coming on earth. And that's when I sit down, then I'll be praying for my children. I'll be praying for the church. Because the worst thing is coming on earth. Apostle Paul lay a curse upon himself.
0: Apostle Paul is a tumutunado.
1: Out of passion, that if he doesn't preach the gospel, your passion for God will let you not you live for yourself. Man of God, I'm growing. You see, this year I will be 40 years.
0: I feel amazing.
1: I've tried everything. I've sell. Banchi, Absel, Blodier,
0: Daddy,
1: I've gone to school, but things are very bad.
0: Now, so
1: Daddy, I cannot get work to do. You are not wise. The reason is that when everything is not working in your life, in the house of God, the work of God, Jesus said, he said, the work is plenty. But the laborers, they are few. So, you see, as God has called you, he called you to come and labor on his field. Because
0: see,
1: helicopter, they have their way on air. Plane have their own way on air. Ship, they have their own way on the sea. Fish, they have their own way. God's people also, their way is in the work of God. At times I will be there and I will be looking at God's servant Bishop
0: Oyedepo.
1: Very old. But the people under him, they are more than 100, 200, 400, thousands. Why? Because of the passion. Today, we don't have people who are passion in the church. They have the anointing to destroy the church. If the pastor, if you don't take care, I'll pray tactics.
0: Hey.
1: You pray pastor tactics. Your passion is to pray tactics.
0: You are a fool.
1: You don't have passion to mobilize people. In this time of our season, where world is going to cross, You don't have passion to bring people to the church, but you have passion to bring darkness. You are coming from a cortex house.
0: If he be a Timbuktu wonder back.
1: Now, when you see young women, there will be a tattoo on their back here. Some of them, you will see a beat. Graduates putting a beat on the stomach like this. And you tell me that it's a culture. In Cape Coast culture, I have not seen such culture here. World is going to where answers will be inevitable. Ladies and gentlemen, we need to awake.
0: Yes, sir.
1: We need to awake.
0: Yes, sir.
1: We need to awake to do the work of God.
0: Yes, sir.
1: Please understand. Paul lay a curse upon himself because passion was speaking. Your passion for God will never allow you to do anything for yourself. See, here, Paul was talking to Timothy. Yeah, a man with passion he sat Timothy down. You see, you need to sit people around you down. Let them know that, see, as you are alive, this is your purpose. This is your mission. You have not given God the privilege in your life. That's why you are struggling. You have not given God the totality of yourself. You think that life is hard working. Bible says, the blessings of God make the man rich.
0: Be
1: a carpenter, be a lawyer, be a plumber.
0: About you being
1: the
0: a lawyer
1: blessings.
0: Or a plumber.
1: So anything you need is in God's hands. But first, he need you to work for him. If you are working for God, not that we don't have time for ourselves. So. Not that we are not working for ourselves. But the passion will not give us the appropriate time for ourselves. I'm telling you the truth. So, Paul sat Timothy down. Look at what he told him. In 2 Timothy 4 verse 5. He said, but watch thou all things, endure afflictions. He was talking to Timothy. Timothy, you are my son. I have seen the zeal of God in you. I have seen that this work you can do it. But my first approach to you is to know how to endure affliction. So if I have passion for God, why affliction? If I want to do the work of God, why must I suffer? So Paul was actually telling Timothy that Timothy, this kind of work, the more you have hearts for God, the more you have passion to do the work, Allah, afflictions will come. Some of you, one storm invaded your life, and you said, I will not go to church again. See, no matter who you are, be the pastor, Allah, affliction, it's automatic. It doesn't matter who you are. The affliction, when it comes, the people you have surrounded yourself with will determine whether you are going to survive the affliction or you are going to stand to continue. So, people we surround ourselves with are very important in ministry. You see, as I'm standing here, I'm not praying that something should happen. But when any storm come into my life, some of you will go, Some of you say that, how can pastor do that? Some instrument terrorists will not come.
0: They
1: say that, how can daddy do that?
0: You know
1: the reason why? Because those around you, you have not built them to be like you. Anyone around you, you need to make sure that as you are strong, you let them know God. Let them know the value of God. Let them know that affliction, temptation, depression, suppression, curiosity, poverty, struggling, all these afflictions are part of human's life. Fornication is part of human's life. Committing adultery is part of human's life. Educate yourself. Educate people around you. So that whenever that a storm comes in your life, they can stand with you to know that you too are a human being. Passion to educate people around you. Ladies and gentlemen, please understand. He said, but watch thou in all things endure affliction. He wasn't talking to unbelievers.

0: Endure. Watch this. Do the work of an evangelist. Make full proof of thy ministry. Do the work of what? Who is evangelist? Someone who is a soul. Go to Mori
1: Junction.
0: Go to Kakomodo. America.
1: US,
0: to win a soul. A father was talking to his son. He never gave him a bunch of money. He never gave him a land. He never gave him a car. He sat him down and said, affliction is normal thing in ministry. Number two, you see, you need to be like an evangelist. Now, according to a search proof that the animals in the bush, the strongest animal is a lion. But they don't live long because of how they push energy in everything. So if Paul was talking to Timothy to be like evangelist, he was saying to them
1: to
0: be like a wounded lion.
1: No, see,
0: don't rest. Have passion. Don't rest. Go and attack. Draw people to Christ. Yeah. This work that we are doing, we have sworn to die in this work. So, if you are actually protecting your life, that's when you will miss it. I don't want to win somebody for the enemy to attack me. I don't want to be an evangelist for me to be an attack. I went to Papa Ampiakofi's house last 2 weeks. We were sitting down. They said Papa is coming. I saw a man like this. And I was sitting there and I was telling myself, so me too, that's how my life will end. Papa is weak. And I know Papa to be a crusade holder. A deliverance man. One of the fathers in charismatic. He got stroke in the work. The Lord delivered him. And still he was doing. What does it mean?
1: Not sure that.
0: It's mean that this kind of work is an agreement to death. See, if you are looking for your own life, you don't have passion. I'm telling you, one day you remember me to laugh or cry. Because what God will tell you is what I'm telling you. Passion for the work.
1: Timothy,
0: please understand that you need to be an evangelist. Win more souls for Christ.
1: Timothy,
0: please prove your ministry. What must Timothy use to prove his ministry? The work of God. Here, the Bible didn't say that Timothy was a doctor. If
1: you are
0: a doctor, it's a good thing. The Bible didn't say that Timothy was a sea bender. If
1: you
0: are a sea bender, it's a good thing. But the point is that specifically, Paul told Timothy,
1: Paul catched Timothy
0: that
1: there.
0: Prove your ministry.
1: There,
0: so going to evangelistic work and winning pastor is a sign that I've proved my ministry.
1: Oh, yes,
0: you are not going to prove your ministry. Those who are proving their ministry, also you are fighting them at the church. Those that have accepted a calling,
1: you want to watch your friend,
0: you raise allegation against them.
1: I can see my current.
0: You are not going to pray.
1: I will rebound.
0: You are not going to fast.
1: I will come to
0: you. You are not going to resource.
1: I will jump here.
0: But those that they are doing,
1: and say, what are you?
0: You have raised allegation against them.
1: Can someone in the current to do?
0: You see, we need to wise up.
1: We
0: need to wise up. I said we need to change our mentality. Second Timothy 4 verse 1. Watch this. Paul was talking to Timothy. Watch this. He said, I charge thee before God.
2: And the Lord Jesus Christ, who shall judge the quick and the dead of his appealing his kingdom. That's the God I charge you before. I am charging you to do the work of evangelist. Timothy, we are before God.
1: You are rising in him.
2: I am a bishop. But I am charging you that as you are a Christian, prove your ministry. What does it mean?
1: Not sure that.
2: It means that as you are a child of God, when you accepted the Lord as your Lord and personal Savior, your will was taken out. That's why the Bible said that even when he slays me, when he slays me, like some country is 2 years, baby, then I'll give me a blow, brah.
1: Let's say, oh, Obama.
2: Daddy, he cannot do without daddy. Though I've hurt him, but end of the story, he daddy. Though he slay me, I'll still trust him. Though I don't have educational background, I will still trust him. Though I am afraid to get married, but the marriage is not coming. Yes,
1: now
2: I will
1: still.
2: My mom, my dad don't have.
1: Papa,
2: I am coming for a poor family. But still, I will trust him. Because you have been charged to prove your ministry. Ladies and gentlemen, look at the two. Preach the word. Be instead in season and out of season. Reprove, rebuke, exhort with all long suffering and doctrine. Ladies and gentlemen, so he said to
1: Timothy,
2: preach the gospel in a season and out of season. Preach. Don't go and talk about your ear ring. A small bonbon God gave to you.
1: Now,
2: more than 50 people have slept with you. You will see the end of the tunnel. What is there? You can do anything you want to do. But the point is, we have been asked to preach the gospel. Not showcase our bless. What will the bless give to you? The bless will give you last. You will be point left and right. What will the bottles give it to you?
1: Sabi, it's in Yamano Ebnazazamon.
2: Gentlemen, we were charged to preach the gospel.
1: Was so there, Kaka Erasna Sabapa
2: in the season.
1: I want him brim
2: and out of the season,
1: some good power
2: as you are alive.
1: The HCSC.

0: of God. He is very wise.
1: When you nyansa papa ne nyoda.
0: Have you seen the phone you are holding?
1: Phone lekita na.
0: You sit there, but you know everything going on in America.
1: At na house, you walk out be in America.
0: You know everything going on in China.
1: You walk out China.
0: The phone.
1: Phone lekita no.
0: By the time you know everything on the phone.
1: Ebu mbibie o phone ni mono.
0: You'll be at the mall.
1: Na sebi ewu.
0: Because you would have spent all your time.
1: Se wo mbri ni nyina.
0: Do you know what the disciples said?
1: They
0: said, we have talked all night, we have gotten nothing.
1: See, you have prayer and now you fall in your hair.
0: You can be on earth without doing anything for God. I'm telling you. You can go to school. When they ask you, what do you want to do? Mommy, I want to further my education.
1: He said,
0: you will finish. What do you want to do? Daddy, I want to finish. I want to go this. I want to do that. Not even a single day that the mind of God will sink in your mind. When you are standing at the mirror, you tell yourself, have a good shape, a young man, have my charge, I'm well educated, I've not been to school before,
1: may
0: I have opportunities. You only think about yourself. Your place is at the mortuary one day. That's where you will be sleeping for 1 or 2 months before you go to the earth. I have to get some creams to actually put on my face, use on my skin, so that I'll be men will be crashing. Mortuary, one day is waiting for you.
1: Mortuary, child.
0: So, you see, we need to actually change our mental frequency. Preach the word. Don't go and tell them that my father was having 16 cars. Don't go and tell them that the girlfriends I like is black. The young girl you are working with, Kale, can you speak for me? Yeah, the girl at your dorm. The fair girl, the lady who has a big back. Can you introduce me to
1: him?
0: Oh, you are Fefre, oh, you are Dooley, oh, you are Somi. Listen, hey, I've gone far. Oh, I should close. Let me put the mic down. Bravo, I'm out to close. Listen, we need to change our perception on this earth before we die. The girl I saw you with. Charlie, the girl is nice.
1: Yeah,
0: please tell him that the dean of
1: the
0: course.
1: Doctor.
0: I said he should call me.
1: See,
0: I want him to make a connection for me, but not for God. Whatever that you don't do for God, you do for yourself. One day you will account for it. If I say one day, it's not too many years.
1: So
0: even if it is 70 years, it's just tomorrow. And I pity for those who have been sleeping with girls in the church. A pastor proposed to you and you accept.
1: So for so
0: a member in the church proposed to you.
1: If you want to fornicate,
0: you want
1: to
0: fornicate. And you may be again fornication in the church.
1: Get in place.
0: Afrobuchiado. Baby, I'm home now. I'm home with you. I want to echo to Opa. I go around one day. And you be see other. You don't have a future. I'm telling you.
1: Let me catch
0: you. Baby, rather than go to heaven,
1: where God gather people to heaven.
0: Bebe radi obo bu ngofano e won ni bi san wo panti mu eh wo ya see yet if you children pardo if you children
1: came from children you are from children family
0: I'm telling you
1: I'm gonna make
0: you don't have a future
1: and you that it
0: passing all round
1: simba what you win this year.
0: He said, so he was telling Timothy,
1: Timothy there.
0: Reprove, rebuke. Amen.
1: Amen.
0: Reprove, rebuke.
1: Mama and Kade, Mama won't you win him.
0: See, when you have passion and you do something wrong in the church.
1: So what someone has been who are certain.
0: And then they actually question you.
1: That's
0: rebuke you.
1: Won't you win him?
0: You'll be excited. You will not see the rebuke on when your daddy is actually I don't know how to use the word. When your daddy raises his voice on you. It's like you don't know, say that, how can you have to raise your voice on me?
1: And
0: we are medicated. I'm going to school.
1: Why?
0: You will not say that. What you will say is that I think this rebuke is for my correction, my betterment. That blessing will be there. And I'll say, how? You are passing, you didn't greet me. Why? You don't tell me you didn't greet me. Why? And the blessing will tell me that if you do that, I will not come close to you again. Because some of us, we behave as if, yeah, my name, Papa, as I'm at the end. And the point is that you think about the world too much. You think about yourself too much. When you become more to yourself, God will be degraded in your life. God have to be your first priority. You wake up, you read.

0: they abroad will be asking for me. Hallelujah.
1: Amen.
0: Yeah. Blay yellow play in Iowa. A black as the in papa.
1: All the suffering we are suffering now, there's a greater suffering ahead of us.
0: Messi, Yamasum, the Christ of who save you and chin papa.
1: Christians of today,
0: now assassin, probably play the mini boo. Ne, some lads will watch and walk around bar. And to Abba. A quo, what camp what war? In the Bible, some more quality, a papa, uncle, your papa. More all quality, your bun, and uncle, your then, your bun. In the banana, you assassin, the said the qua. A quatuado. Before you sign out from earth, you need to embrace Christ.
1: The F for Christo.
0: And I was there. Now, Muslim Krami, I'm going to cram yourself, Papa. Yes, for me, I don't like it. You don't want to be called a soft war. You don't want to be called a soft mommy. Then, what is the meaning of your being a Christian?
1: First of my men also
0: Christ-like.
1: Christ, no. Interesting. Then the Christ.
0: Gentlemen, it is that you have strength, too.
1: And then the one who
0: it is that you can bath yourself.
1: And then the one put me
0: a day is coming. What about grace? Everyone is to me. Doctor, you know all these things. A day is coming. You see, I'm trying to stipulate that in the one when Zini, woman, you're fine, you're not gin, you're not coming in for win a crammy ratty. Yanchi a cram, resource for Christ. Because that is the work we have been asked to come and do.
1: So, only a human was here by
0: here. I'm saying, here,
1: I can't say, tribute her.
0: If people around you and they don't know Christ, let them know.
1: When you're Christian, you're Christian.
0: At your right place, let them know. Anywhere you will be, let them know.
1: It will be a Christian.
0: And mobilize them and bring them to church. I was with God's servant Bishop Oyedepo one day. When I went, he said, Agri, I'm going to evangelism.
1: Agri,
0: I was with my late wife. And the way he was going,
1: no,
0: I was looking at this man.
1: I
0: nearly laughed. I said, this man, you have already, you have everything. You are old. I mean, Papa, or the boat is old.
1: Why you opinion?
0: So I saw a nice car there. Old women were going inside. And he went to sit inside. And they left.
1: Okay.
0: Then I asked somebody there that, so why are they going? And they told me that they are going to market. They are going to market. Old man who have almost affected the whole world. Still, he is not satisfied. At your age, a little time you have, you use vibrator on your Christory. A little time you have to propose to somebody. At your age.
1: Yeah, easy.
0: There is no passion for the work of God.
1: There's
0: no passion.
1: Keep
0: close. Passion, yeah.
1: Keep close. There is no passion.
0: You don't go to any church that you see people 2,000, 3,000, 4,000. But when you look at the population in Kepos here, every church is supposed to have even
1: 1,000.
0: I'm telling you. Why? Because men and women, a lot of them are possessed by their family spirits. And they are fulfilling the mandate of the evil spirit in the family. Not doing the work of God. I thank God that anything I have, I've put it in the gospel. Watch this. Then we are true. For the time will come when they will not endure sound doctrine. But after their own lust, shall they keep to themselves teachers, having each years. A time is coming, Amen. That's why God wants this time, God wants you to preach. Preach the original doctrine.
1: Let
0: them know that Christ is coming
1: on.
0: Let them know that a judgment is coming
1: on.
0: Let them know that heaven is coming. Hell is coming. Let them know that Christ loved them. Because the time which is coming, people will not hear good doctrines. They will not hear good messages. They will be only hearing pastors saying that remove your earring. You remove your bangles. Take off on a cocoa for one city. I pray there for 30 cities. You see that the church they have been, they will be sent a prayer. When you go to cancer, they will be removing your shoe. Like you will not hear good doctrine.
1: I don't into a trap, Papa.
0: Amen.
1: Amen.
0: That's what will happen.
1: Them no be see.
0: So this time, God wants us to spread the good news.
1: I'm
0: telling you.
1: I'm gonna make a show.
0: They are doctrine, so. There are doctrines whereby pastors what say ibin mo aye no what they do buben chim no that she say be one us we mia we swan we cha abeyima ma kan why not that kan. They are doctrines.
1: You know,
0: people think that it's part of hey pamia pastor him but hey I'm telling you yeah hey or your bambo they believe the pastor you want to win your bambo. They are doctrines.
1: In church ahro
0: nansi why should people in Nigeria what am I mean why for. In a soften or in Ibn Yel or in Ada, my men were for in Ada. Young boys who would chop the Nina, they are doctrines.
1: Amen.
0: So, if it's not a good doctrine to us,
1: so
0: then where is the good doctrine?
1: No,
0: if you sit down and you don't win Christ and bring them to church, if you sit down and bring people to bring them to church, you give the enemy wings. To penetrate through with his doctrine.
1: The
0: four.
1: What are they?
0: Still, I'm in Timothy. Timothy 4, verse 1. I'm 4. 4, 4. And they shall turn away their ears from truth. And shall be turned unto trouble. Amen.
1: Amen.
0: They will turn to trouble.
1: If you're home.
0: Let me read. Let me read there. Okay, go to 2 Timothy. 2 Timothy. 2 Timothy 4, verse 4. It's me that a time is coming where people will not even want to hear the word of God. Amen.
1: Amen.
0: They want to hear the word of God. One of my daughter here is sick. So Auntie Ega was telling me, I was like, God. Yeah, God. I have to go there. You have to go there, pay her bills, and pray for her. Then the doctor called Auntie Ega to tell Auntie Ega that the mother said we shouldn't go.
1: No,
0: we shouldn't come.
1: Mommy and back.
0: I'm saying, we shouldn't come. That's the time that God is talking about.
1: That
0: time is coming.
1: Then
0: where people's ears will be eating them. Not for the good news. But for the bad news. Gentlemen, you see, we don't have to sit down to wait for that bad day. Because that time there will be scarcity in the world. Because truth is missing. There will be warfare, there will be fight. And that's what kind of we see or yo. I want to kick Nako to Baba. You don't know that should be with bro. I'm telling you.
1: There's a big thing coming to happen in this world.
0: Even God was passionate for souls. Even God. How much more Antalaba Tanaba?
1: The Antalaba Tanaba.
0: Uncle Joe Naba.
1: Papa,
0: you be with Adana Kwampu. He has passion. What's wrong with Tanya Wusso? Baba, Baba, Mabuwa, Mamba, Baba, Baba, Nia Wusso, no bay, Ubu, Shabula Wabulan. Our chapel will cast away him a cry. Na. Our chapel, ma, what you name the crabby? And I'm going to chapel with you, or the Monco chapel for a compare, a pair, a common chapel. I don't care. Because look at Jesus. Or you don't want to open us room with you, not telling you what's a big goo. Not just my bonnie and Jacan, not your patch away. A bomb paying the board to them. Our chapel. Hey, you be more cool in the crazy. 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Chest out before the storm of life. 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I'm telling you. Stand on your feet. 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For God so loved the world that he gave his only begotten son, that whosoever believe in him will not perish but have everlasting life. Hey, Ekrisofo. Yeah, dem yin yin shofo. 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

0: 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You don't know. You don't know life. 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I've come, use me. Jonah ran into ship.
1: Jonah,
0: and after he was doing nonsense in the ship. And God threw him in the sea. And he found himself in the whale.
1: Na wonu obonso ne yem.
0: Na bebi wakeda onkoro solonkon. E wan obonso kon oga fino tree. 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God will show you that he is God.
1: As about show the only year raze.
0: I am na man gbuno me wan so bi weje yamesom. 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Some of you, you are apostles, you are bishops, you are evangelists, you are prophets, but because of Abraham situations in the community e ja adumana to us me here na kofolo se wo asase do kofolo ble ow Iradun fansan kwa kumati. 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
0: Fonsa kama kuma.
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1: Yes, epe.
0: Shemeyim. 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Oh, at the hospital in Yebusia. I'm a semi chef free dignity to Miss Gassam. Now you're not so much up with you. Yeah. I don't match up with you with your chapel. Of course, I am a small boy in the chapel. Hola, I don't want to hide. May young pocho or pocho. Namasa, me is a free to meet a minister free to Milewa. Now, Yamasumo so on Eden. Yamasuma in there being at Sama. In it's mother Milewu. Namle blene irbi semiska. Like what is that? First of all, we need to have passion, Tima.
1: What do you need, Tima?
0: Tima, you are born pure. You are born pure. Mona kofi. Need to fear. Start to do the work of evangelist.
1: This year is our
0: year of soul winning.
1: Fear or he na fear yezi chakra manya.
0: I'll be giving you a sheet.
1: Mokra tabi.
0: You write anyone you want to win him or her to church. His name on it. You put it under your pew. You pray on Monday. You pray on Tuesday. And you go and give him that paper. Now watch this. I have your name on my paper. I want you to be my guest this Sunday. And the person will follow you to church. Put your hands together for Jesus. Me.
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Now listen, great thoughts speak to only the thoughtful mind, but great actions speak to all mankind. They say a person's a person, no matter how small. Good afternoon, the city of first. And thank you for being in tune to TW Radio 88.9 from morning till now. Gradually, we're coming to the end of another week. Happens to be the 20th day of August in the year 2026. A time check is 32 minutes going down 3 p.m. And this I welcome you to the Throwback Thursday edition of Drive 26 Airborne till 6 p.m. In the meantime, between time 0202-085-888, 0202-085-888, magic number we are going to be working with today on the show. As usual, definitely the show is going to end at 6 p.m. But before that, we will do auto check alongside the tech tips. Don't forget, auto check is brought to you by Candace Courtesy, Elmina Highway Shell. And then today being a Thursday, Play or Trash is going to be coming up. And today, since it's a Throwback Thursday, we have Deba with a song, Deba. And then Tick, formerly known as Tick Tack, with a song, Philomena. Who gets the play? Who gets the trash? Right here on Drive 26. Still to come, we also have a conversation. And talking conversations, and when it's 4:40, full line will be active for Cape Coast Interactive. 0202-085-888. We are still building up to this year's Ogwa Fetu Afasha. And since Monday, it has been strictly Afasha-related topics we've been treating. I think we've done food. We've done why somebody has to come to this place. And then what else? Now, this afternoon, as we are about to celebrate the Ogwa Fetu Afasha, that's in 2 weeks' time, what's going to be that one advice you are going to give everyone? That one advice you are going to give everyone as we celebrate this year's Ogwa Fetu Afasha. Aba Afuturo Nebema. One young Kofo. Another Kofo now Wobuba Wobedi Afasha no. Aba Afuturo Nebema when we are buried. That's what we are asking. At exactly 4:40, 0202-085-888, 0202-085-888, a magic number to link up and connect. We're also active on socials. 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We are everywhere. 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TJDJ233. Facebook is Oluwa JTJ with TJDJ, the city's unstoppable, being the official Facebook page.

0: Now also get ready for some of our greatest throwback tunes on Drive 26. And let me move straight to Cape Coast, even though I'm in Cape Coast. 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It's 40 minutes after 3 p.m. Just in case you logged on, my name is TJ DJ, and this is Drive 26. Now, back to school shopping just got so easier, even than the reciting the alphabets. 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I saw some lovely ladies rocking the Visit Cape Coast jersey this afternoon right in front of Malcolm, and I was like, wow. So tomorrow and every other Friday is discount sales when it comes to the Visit Cape Coast jersey. So instead of the regular price going for 250 Ghana cedis, it is going for 220 Ghana cedis every Friday. You might just want to call it Black Friday. I say black sheep. Have you any woo? Now this one is Black Friday. So imagine reaching for something that fits you perfectly and it feels like home. You wear it, look into the mirror, and you see not just yourself, but the pride, culture, and heartbeat of Cape Coast staring back at you. Now that feeling is coming to life and just in time for the Afasha celebrations. Now you can own a piece that represents your city, your culture, and your heritage. It is a perfect outfit to wear as we celebrate Cape Coast in style and pride. And they are available for sale right here at TW Radio 88.9 inside the Saba House, Kingsway. So don't miss out this opportunity to get yours by simply calling 0243-048-755, 0243-048-755, or WhatsApp 0247-944-545, 0247-944-545 to place your order and be part of this special celebration. So make sure you are linking up the numbers I just mentioned out for you. 0247-944-545 or 0243-048-755. Stay with TW Radio as we unveil the next chapter of Cape Coast story. Hashtag Visit Cape Coast is here. It is 46 minutes after 3 p.m. What's that one advice you are going to give anyone that is about to celebrate this year's Ogwa Fetu Afashe?
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Now, explain why it matters. Yes, the common warning signs that drivers should watch out for, and the one simple habit that helps extend the life of the vehicle whilst improving road safety. Now, and by encouraging my listeners, yes, you need to have the item inspected during routine servicing. So anytime you going for servicing, make sure they are checking out your wiper blades. And that is your auto check for today. Well, earlier on, we've had some times of clouds and sun with a high of 32 degrees Celsius. Tonight, it's going to be cloudy with a brief shower or two late, with a low of 24 degrees Celsius. Wind speed currently is 17 kilometers per hour, and the air quality is also fair. 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We'll take a listen to a snippet of both songs. When we come back, we'll pick a maximum of 5 calls to determine who gets the play and then who gets the trash.

0: 52 after 3 p.m. An official phone line is active. 0202-085-888. 0202-085-888. Who gets the play? Is it Tic Tac with the song Philomena or Deba with the song Deba? 0202-085-888. 0202-085-888. Hello?
1: Hello, DJ DJ.
0: Yes, sir. Good evening.
1: Good evening.
0: How are you doing, my brother?
1: I'm good. This is Godfred Gordon.
0: Yes. And Numabo is in the building right about now. Mr. Yeah. Gordon.
1: Yeah, TJ.
0: Tic Tac or Deba?
1: Tic Tac, number one. Tic Tac.
0: You want to vote for Tic Tac today, huh?
1: Yeah. Tic Tac.
0: All right. Tic-tac. Thank you for calling. Keep on listening. And yeah.
1: It's
0: So one down, four more to go. Is it Tic Tac with the song Philomena or Deba with the song Deba? 0202 0858888.

0: All right, Philomena, hold on and let me pick this call. Hello?
1: Hello.
0: Good afternoon.
1: Afternoon.
0: What's it then?
1: What's up?
0: Overpower, Eva. And I'll go find the phone now.
1: Ah.
0: Oh, but now the phone number not Wafro. Aye. Okay. 0202-085-888. 0202-085-888.

0: Hello.
1: Hello.
0: Good evening.
1: Good evening.
0: What's done?
1: I'm in Adam, but I was.
0: Adam, not sure. I'm not sure. I'm not sure. I'm not sure.
1: But also, my name is Ignatio.
0: All right. Abba, call my TikTok another Deba.
1: But I'm not sure. Deba.
0: I'm not sure. Deba, yeah.
1: But
0: all right. Kodo Adeti. And yeah.
2: Deba,
3: huh?
2: Deba.
0: So two down, boy, three more to go.
2: So Jimmy, me far baby.
0: 0202-085888.
2: 0202-085888.
0: One for TikTok. One for Deba.
2: Me the best of myself from me. Deba.
0: Hello?
4: Hey,
0: baby. Yeah.
2: TW Radio.
0: Good afternoon. Welcome to TW Radio.
4: Okay, thanks.
0: Nice. Your name is?
4: Lizzie.
0: Lizzie from Brafoya. Lizzie? TikTok, another Deba.
4: Lizzie,
0: Eko
4: Deba.
0: Eko Deba, yeah. All right, Lizzie, Kodo and it's here. Any here?
2: Deba,
3: huh?
2: Deba,
3: huh?
2: Boy, beep.
0: So three down, two more to go. 0202-085888. Hello?
4: Hello?
0: What's up?
4: Who you inside?
0: I did inside, oh. What be your name? Where did they call me from?
4: My name is Ishra.
0: Where are you calling me from?
4: Calling from Oija.
0: TikTok or Deba?
4: Deba.
0: Deba, yeah?
4: My uncle died. No good.
0: And yeah.
2: Deba,
3: huh?
2: Deba,
3: huh?
2: Boy, people told you.
0: Four down, one more to go.
2: Tell me, why am I?
0: Who's gonna be my last caller? Three for Deba, one for Tick. Oh, Charlie. Hello?
5: Hello?
0: What's up, boss? Oh, my brother Krupa, what's on there? Bibi Aboko.
5: All right.
0: Kodo Adeti.
2: Deba,
3: huh?
2: Deba,
3: huh?
2: Boy, people so Jimmy.
0: So we are not picking any more calls. Yes, Deba gets the play, and TikTok gets the trash.
2: Deba,
0: 59 after 3 p.m. Still to come. We'll have a conversation right here.

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3: 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The Ugwaman Hin, Osaberma Dr. Kwesiata II, the Ugwaman Himan, and Nkwa Bochi III, the Fasha Planning Committee Chair, Nkum Ankobia Himan, Nana Makesin, and the Ugwa Traditional Council will welcome Yabumura, B. Kunutu Joe Swali I, and Gamanche, His Royal Majesty King Takite Kotu II, Ahimfu Ekukudem Ibasa, Fitwa Fasha Kur, Akwaba Carnival and GTA Brass Band Contest. Not Shasi, if you are, a comes night, the Bakatui Regatta, and Omahima's cooking contest. On Thursday, His Excellency, President John Dramani Mahama, joins the royal guest for a historical slavery memorial. 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

0: Shata Wale. Back in the day, it was known as Bandana. I call this one No Problem. Bringing it up to 16 minutes, going down 4 p.m. And like I said earlier on, we're going to be having the conversation. And from Kingsway, we are moving to Uncle Ima's town. Today, I ask them why they call the place Salt Pond. Do they have a pond full of salt? But I got two gentlemen here inside the studios of TW Radio 88.9. And they're about to tell me what's going down. They started on the 14th of August of this month. So they've done like 6 days away from the regular date. And they are going to end on the 30th of August. And I've got the members of the team in the building right now to tell us what is actually going down inside Salt Pond right now. We're also live on Facebook. Make sure you are heading to our Facebook page. 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
1: Thank you.
2: Thank you very much.
0: I see you actually, you know, enjoying the throwback shoes.
1: Of course, of course.
0: The Lord Kenya especially.
1: Yeah.
0: What does it remind you of?
1: Back in the days.
0: Back in the days. Yeah. Nice one. First of all, Salt Pond. Is there a pond with salt in, at Salt Pond? is there a pond with salt at Salt Pond? Or yeah. why do they call the place Salt Pond?
1: Of course, back in the days, it was a place where salt was extracted.
0: Okay.
1: Naturally, it just evaporates on the land.
0: Okay.
1: So it's a natural evaporation of salts.
0: Okay.
1: So that is why the whites back in Gold Coast.
0: Yes.
1: Named the place Salt Pond.
0: Salt Pond.
1: So where salt is extracted.
0: Okay.
1: That is the
0: It doesn't go through that long process. It's natural.
1: No, it's natural. Just, it just comes out
0: anyhow, anytime.
1: Because it's just closer to the lagoon.
0: Okay.
1: You know, lagoon is a source of salt extraction.
0: Yeah.
1: Uh-huh. So that is the whole thing.
0: Okay.
1: That's how come the name Salt Pond came. Mm. And it has another name in the local language, Achinfo.
0: Achinfo.
1: So going to where salt is extracted, Nchinifum.
0: Okay.
1: Nchinifum.
0: Okay.
1: No Kwanchinifum. That brings the name Achinfo.
0: Okay.
1: And its relative meaning is salt pond.
0: Okay. Thank you for the clarification. But the last time you guys were here during the Easter period.
1: Yeah.
0: And it feels like just a year ago.
2: No.
0: Yeah, that's how it feels like.
1: Yes, we are action people. So all the time we are keeping fire burning.
0: I love it. But for the benefit of the doubt, can I know the names of the guys I have in the studio right now?
2: Okay, so my name is Kwame Pinto. I'm the head of PR.
0: Okay.
1: I'm Joshua Achim Abedu, okay. Head of Finance.
0: Hey, Charlie, money man. Oh. Money man. But first of all, before we talk money, let me deal with the head of PR. Pinto.
2: Yes, please.
0: I did not worry, you know, I have a day.
2: Okay, so you're in and the end I want to say what opportunity that you guys are giving us. Yelidi Afesha Yelitre sort one man nam phantom man funina the affairs won't brief. And then sort one man nan kasasu wa fesha would ya wofen ayere.
0: Okay.
2: With nananum. And this time around you decided second edition. And then first edition, but this time around you decided you didn't nananom so back home. Now you didn't nananom, so you need over your Salt Pond homecoming and then are you your festival and you did this year. So that is it.
0: Now, oh yeah, how many days? Because Meshabo Fly and Odoa, it's basically started from the 14th of the end, but
2: 30th. So a 2 weeks intensive program.
0: Wow.
2: Action and quoting Salt Pond Idol as a now I'm talking to you. Salt Pond Idol papa. So that is what we are doing. And then let me say this. This program project as a result of one thing. We are MSD, Infantry Man Salt Pond Development Alliance. And is headed by Mr. NSHV. That is CEO Connett. He's the president of the committee and then the president of the foundation Ayaye Nyala. We have a track record. Last year, the same thing. That is the first ever edition. And it won well. And then we able to do a project for the community. Into or your community based project
0: Okay.
2: So last year, during the 2024-2025 na yenye challenges of water insu some year din power watching for na sort enfant man yinala. So na hospital a two time na a local hospital did a while so unsu local hospital.
0: Wow.
2: Yeah, that is what is happening. No OC was sort one.
0: How many years ago are we talking about?
2: That is just last 3 years yela. Na oh yeah din power about four solid man in sumba sort at sort one and other manke sim na other places name sumba. Before you ever to abandon to the so now that is the first challenge that we see. So MSD has sat down with our boss and they decided, okay, so yeah, first edition of South Pond Homecoming. Now we will give them a water project. Then God being so good, 50,000 automated water project for the South Pond Municipal Hospital.
0: Wow, this is impressive.
2: Commission ABBI IGMM hospital no? And your automated so effort hospital one water system in BBI 50,000 water project polytank see wow. More one
0: wow.
2: I feel
0: wow.
2: So you put yeah another
0: wow.
2: Project
0: wow.
2: Into every year biala adibiala yeah biala no yeah project. That's why I said brana yenji yeni yeah no mum boom yeni dim boom. I mean yen chill but aside that let's think about South Pond.
0: Okay.
2: Nti ada yepadeye. This year, so we want to do a recreating center for the good people of South Pond.
0: Oh, apart from giving them the water and open a recreation center.
2: Every year, biala the festival you be celebrating biano, we will do a project.
0: Wow.
2: So wow. This year, wow. After the project, we will do another project. There were three projects. Yesterday, yeah, out of your survey in Yehu there, South Pond Ankasa, so hospital wana labium. People come there. Na obesha ne de shia obetena no ho for 2 nights and 1 night onko fi na no so abasa so abeda ho meaning that obeda ho a oda form another what one tontom bere na onye baby papa in that. So we want to visit build a visit room for the good people of South Pond there obo de shia na also abeda ho abenye baby papa ada
0: wow.
2: Ne that so that is another planting na yeah your whole lot of projects, but every year, Biana, as part of the homecoming, no, you buy a project, the good people of South Pond. So that is the main motive for the project, program, and the festival, it was South Pond.
0: Okay. It's 22 minutes after 4 p.m., just in case you logged on. We're still live on Drive 26 and live on Facebook as well, TW Radio 88.9. Now, let me move straight to my money man. Yes, Mr. Finance. In all this, money is needed.
1: So,
0: how difficult has it been?
1: Oh, okay. But for now, answer.
0: Oh,
1: okay. So,
0: free.
1: For the sake of
0: yes,
1: and we exactly.
0: Yeah,
1: but for the what we are can, but young cannot be answered.
0: Yes, exactly.
1: And so, no, all this widening, Nipa, I found the whole activity. Oh, yeah, Mr. Ernest Graft Eju. Our foundation of fund and then the Graft Age Foundation. In fact, I am the CEO of all CEOs in Ghana. Let me put it in simple terms.
0: Yeah, the CEOs of all CEOs
1: yeah. In Ghana. Mm. Very recently, I had the 18th summit at Accra.
2: Mm. He's the one who do the CEO summit.
0: Okay.
1: So, Ghana has CEO on Boston.
0: Okay.
1: Good. And so, no, only the fund, we are fund, young programs in Ara. Now, your car would say, when the programs are said, I can't support her. It's accepted.
0: Okay.
1: So, and the Ghana, ni ye, ni ye, ye. Baby, I know, ne effects, no, it affects Ghanaian, either negatively or positively.
0: Yeah.
1: Now, I feel you may say, here is a no, but tell you that to do, your youth in development,
0: okay.
1: Building short porn together. Youth in development, building South Pond together. It means that being one of Waji or Mani Sumahen, Edwin Suyadu, and BBIBA, youth in North 1 year. Now, boss, them bedding can care no, Jimmy Yasha, see, Yerke, see, who were Anglican school park, football, Kodigigigigi, pa, and they are a chassis, them a boy dates, you know, 14th, you know, you could be a bobo, and see, or a cordo. Oye ochina Friday yara.
0: Mm-hmm.
1: Oye courtesy visit to the mosque. Baby said there program ye bin me from na dey bi. Oye unity of purpose.
0: Mm.
1: So we want to bring everybody on board. Nti committee members it's ahemfuni nara Ɔkye Friday yɛkɔ dwuma worship wɔ Salt Pond Central Mosque. 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
0: Exactly.
1: Good. Right from there no, Saturday yɛ worebɛyara ɛyɛ clean up exercise paa nti nananom ayɛ dɛ before 12 store bia kware mmɔe apart from drug store. 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
0: Okay.
1: Cape Coast with Victoria Park. South Francisco Victoria Park.
0: Exactly.
1: The reason is that Queen Victoria up at that time, you know, of its both side. And then your coastal belt, you know, a handsy. Orlando, one of them, knowing that name Victoria Park. So as my Cape Coast for we are. Now, Sunday, or yeah, church visit, if you're Mosca.
0: Okay.
1: Sunday, no, so you're concerned, sir. Yeah, that's in if you're conscientized one so. The Jews are easy. You win on, or you sign win away, sort one number. Aha. Now, in Bruno, or your choral service. Aha. You want to ask, so you know, one of Carson, you buy a choral competition. Or send the info for Bia in the festival now, Yerianum. Miracle say Monday or Hammond Hall. Monday or Hammond Hall. Yeah, yeah, inter school quiz finals. Yeah, yeah, the preliminary stage. With 16 schools, I hear you 6. Somewhere 24 July. And see, yam yada Monday yara, ne yari ye, the final. Only ye, 6 schools. It was Salt Pond, Hammond Hall. Hammond Hall took the history be on the Chilimaka Chirau. It won a UGCC.
0: Okay.
1: Or foreman.
0: UGCC.
1: Wow. Hammond Hall. A while soon in Krumajine, no declare self government now. And then you see, when of forming, and see, so put the history be, you will do ever can't say me at your own chair. You will ball football, I will be in semi finals, what 28th, sorry, 25th. You'll be 25th, not soon. What about football? No, you're too far, you're about in the affair.
0: Exactly.
1: And see, you're a minister of executive with our MP, you collaborate with Ghana Ace Commission and the Infantryman National Service Personnel. Ya collaborate na Fantsman Municipal Health Directorate. Ye na ya bom na ya organize health screening am the whole Salt Pond Township na Fantsman in Ara. We call but any the oye MSDA Fantsman Salt Pond Development Alliance. We be ye bia no not center on Salt Pond but at large Fantsman.
0: In the Salt Pond and the surrounding areas.
1: That's yes.
0: It.
1: Okay. And so no yes ye health screening. Bra. Boshe, wasua, wonua, wakuma, bibio yobiara, free medicine. Free medicine na. Impen fu kra, what medicine bi kra fi America. What about support jumeza, yerizeno. Nsi bra. Yambi yadima 26 yara. Yabo, football, ne third and fourth places. Nsuba kwado. Na, ne yabeno. Yari ye tourism and heritage. America sa mkada kind of sort point history bi.
0: Exactly.
1: Yimide Cape Coast wo, Castle, your calcum aluminum will be. But when it comes to political history, I sort point now because on August 1947, the UGCC was away. It was sort point.
0: UGCC.
1: Yes. I grant someone as the Gold Coast Convention. Then 12 June 1949, now what's so CPP.
0: What's
1: out from Hara? Embra, I guess I can say, see, Kwame Nkrumah, Eugene Sisson Painful Terminal, and only 1 yard in war, motto, and a slogan, self government within shortest possible time. You know, Nkrumah, he broke away from them. Na veranda boys from Takrady were raising to a shoulder level, who no declare self government now. But one name, Pampo, your baby orphan, Palm Tree, no son, Salt Pond, we are from the quad.
0: Okay.
1: No could be abe palm tree.
0: But
1: there, it is there forever.
0: Wow.
1: Yes. It's a war historical place. Even history tells us today. Even first harbor in Ghana started in Salt Pond.
0: Wow.
1: There was tragedy or shedding in our war. And see your prayer tourism to showcase Salt Pond then and Salt Pond now. And so no paying for the UEFU Kuma Banyana Ibu Gasi. In see a parent yen mo family school no, ye conscientize one on the history of the community.
0: Okay.
1: Because in the days to come no, you need painful in ho. You want to worry about car or do when you something to back the community, no one should that remember. In see ye tourism and heritage night. Now during that time, you know, ye be your cultural displays, baby. Asafumba ne Frankana zi bibia bokodo na ye showcase short porn history na da chire yane moframba ne hen penfu inara. Now join that no yes ye were 4 or 5 secondary schools in Infantiman obifi Northern region we school Infantiman girls Matadi High School Kwejiri Agri Abiodi State College Kobinansa na bebrio keka ho biruwa ne ya Infantiman wontu nsue Infantiman history. No, go back to Volta region and those stuffs. It's the year involved schools in here, they are all coming.
0: Okay.
1: Yeah, yeah, process. And then parading. Yeah, do all the tourist sites now. We stop there. Then we give them the history behind that site, you know. At least, look, the Ghana history, kakra, attack their own community history. Not a Yelton, Central, soon a Yelton.
0: Exactly.
1: Uh-huh. And see, now, yeah, we're in my way. Yeah, involved secondary school, upon basic schools in our quiz, you know. Yes, yeah, yeah. Painting competition for all these 5 secondary schools in Infantiman. You repaint the Sopon town. They are shit, yimpa. Another school lad, never show a lot. What were your artwork? It's going to play a show. You'll be asking your quant, no, your adverts. My school, when your population. And see, you're the area festival animal. I'm a painting competition, you know. Wakodo. Yeah, we are all year 2017 football finals. Wakodo. And I'm going to go MPO hall. MC, we now are home. Need me to know Aquado. Your bear cat competition. Honestly, $27 area, but no cooking competition. Now, Friday, but Saturday, we will cry. No, Friday, there are cow procession and rituals. Now, we believe that, South Pond or a migrational, journey, ne, Kronobay, from Sungai to Techiman to Mankisim to our present states. And so, no, you know, now, no, what fighty, all this process in Yara been working into Friday. No, yet the name tree, little chroma as suffo, and nanum yasha red red zitch. No fronton from a kahun. Your parody we are near your coaching engine, you were yamusum pain, nanchant. More than feed the SCI, I hear the akahun. I didn't hear the kusum and manzi na mambra. In say homecoming yarn, no, you shazi. Now, ye you and the man. Now, fancy dress was the issue. The same Friday nara na dwuma zo no aya kama efi na nwimbrin yes mo fama so nyankopon obo wiase obo amo obia adema chaze nti mo fama yenyi hono mfim yes we want to unearth the talents of our children nti no ya ebi today ya ye talent show ah make say ochina Friday ya ye audition wo Hammon Hall ehwara ya be quiz na Friday ya ochina 9 o'clock anapa ya ye audition. Now on the 28th, you know, ni yaye the main the mega program like war Miller Square opposite Commercial Bank.
0: Okay.
1: One year ye. And so be what any can be no on for maybe if you the baby word match as our china pa 9 o'clock for the Hammon Hall. Number just umber justify ni God's giving talents. Now yen swim for no queen. If you dunno any bill able no ye memenda. And upon a business expo. Yes, and they been in Wahua, William, in San Juma Beats, Wig, Opamazi, Obianimo, Yamon Avenue, Victoria Park, tents, music, che, social media announcements, ne interviews. Ah, one boom, one edgeman, why you know the wool? Because I pray a boost local economy. Yes, yes, but our day yesterday, economy so about what. In see, yeah, program or yeah, business expo, all but the Victoria Park. Ne ya ma kwenje wo local business, sir. Once up a day, woko, sir. Yamuna kwenje the one bra, ne for some boom, what you mezzos in the wool. A be yadrin, one red as
0: auto.
1: Okay. Ha.
0: Pinto.
2: Yeah, senior.
0: Yeah.
2: In see, on the Saturday, no, that is the main day.
0: Okay.
2: So we will start from, you best start if we. Yami Yadoma Anglican School, Obionimu Short One Bionim Anglican School, near the possession. No. In fact, Yabashan and Anoma Hinfo.
0: Okay.
2: Obashan and Anoma Hinfo. Nan Impenu 42, I invite one Ahinfo group. If he Short One is going to be packed on this Saturday with millionaires and billionaires. I'm telling you. Sure. Because we know people...
0: It's going to be time for networking.
2: Yes. Mm. Because my boss is the head of the CEO.
0: Okay.
2: Senate, and then we know the kind of people who invite on.
0: Okay.
2: So, Sotpong will be big this after Saturday. Now, yeah, I process in India, that call Victoria Park to go and... Yeah, according to Sotpong, Nimpun, Tuhu. That is where you be unveil the next project I ever ye.
0: Okay.
2: That day, now you be unveil the next project that we will do. Yeah, we be barely win. And in Berlin is the artist night, and then we have the highest. Sarkodieni MC is the one going to be the main MC for the day.
0: Mm-hmm.
2: Kim Palute is the artist who is leading the whole event. Okay. So. We are invite King Palita will come to the program. See, okay. Artist all by King Palita.
0: Okay.
2: Then our brother Luca. Luca, I don't know if you know Luca.
0: Yeah.
2: Or of his sort one.
0: Wow.
2: So
0: Luca Shock.
2: Luca, yeah, Luca Shock sort one. And Ebo Taylor, the legendary Ebo Taylor Neba.
0: Yeah.
2: Re-X Taylor is performing. Okay. Marani is performing.
0: Wow.
2: So artists that are also from Sotpon are invite them. Come and perform at your home, your place. Na muni na mamba perform. Woma amu krum na onye the ment na baby perform. We are na edges can at now ground. Wana edges can come and celebrate at home.
0: Sure.
2: So yes, yami ni atomas Saturday that will happen. It was sort of one. Here we are. Here will be what's called the diaspora night. Sort of one. Nkofugu abrochi papa hapa. Mpenyufu etitu wa uwa abrochi la uwa mwanene na andi nina. We want to have dinner with them.
0: Okay.
2: They would share their experience with us. To know the Iceberg Night. Now, we are too much GGBB wa de abuwa. Jumede a yele dini nina la. Who wants to wakaka wansa se no wa de abuwa. Because the yele nina la. Or ye the side attraction of it. The main agenda is the project. So yele nina. We are yele mide. Project bi wo ho mayen so ye pe adofo mboa na wo nyina wa baboa and then we know that the heads we are partnering with Coca-Cola.
0: Okay.
2: In the Coca-Cola adomala wa ba mayen full car of Coke and then Vortic water.
0: Okay.
2: What the sponsor yen as part of our activities.
0: All
2: right. And so this is the reason why we came.
0: Right.
2: And the year catcher, it will keep course and if you are chin for me, that's in for keep course. Yeah, one birth, yen did you know, yen saw yen g any na yen drenaching for no pun to home.
0: Sure. Okay, so Victor Drew says, more action on Facebook. Thank you so much. Into our numbers be our pedal what it to go, just in case.
2: Now, in fact, this Saturday, yeah, create awareness. And this Saturday, or your flute. Coming Saturday, yala, or you float into no after the cleanup exercise in Yina, you read na get if in Berlin 4 o'clock, you the flute age in him.
0: Okay,
2: or you rep you just a flute.
0: Okay,
2: to create awareness for next week.
0: Okay,
2: into no, you the beijing mudama. So, you were homecoming t shirt. So, I yet on,
0: okay,
2: yet on into no, any information if you want to. A pretty book stand for your business expo, a pretty t-shirt, a turn, a pedo abafaba oba for the audition of the homecoming or chinana paye yana, talent show na. Another epe in a BBL epe wo humbiala no, epe any information on the festival, a bit my 0240 32 1410. Efra, any information biala epe biala yedbemo.
0: Okay.
2: Nah, why are they super brave?
0: All right, thank you, gentlemen, for coming through and you're welcome. You're better to my bar, Salt Pond weekend. Yeah.
2: Mumbra. In fact,
1: we need to you want to pay interviews.
2: To Mumbra for interviews and other
1: live program on your day.
0: Okay.
1: So,
0: all right.
1: Yeah.
0: Thank you so much and enjoy the rest of your day.
1: Thank God bless you.
0: So it's 40 minutes after 3 p.m. Just in case you logged on, my name is TJ DJ. And just gone by was a conversation we had concerning Salt Pond's homecoming that started on the 14th, and they are moving all the way to the 30th of August. Still to come, Raza Swaggy will be here for us to talk sports on the show. Keep it locked. My name is TJD.

0: So it's 4:42 p.m. and our disco boy is in the building wearing his stuff.
1: Yeah.
0: What's good?
1: All correct, senior. All correct.
0: Nice.
1: Yes, everything really nice. And well, as you mentioned, groundbreaking was happening in the school. And so we passed through at the side of college this afternoon. And well, actually morning till afternoon. Of course, TW was present as well. So we had students actually last year who thought about the need, looking at how filth is killing the country, the whole flatbed and whatnot, started an initiative with things that they're supposed to be, what you call ambassadors for sanitation ambassadors, and making that a club on campuses to ensure that they bring up these places, and even when they vacate the neighborhoods that they are in, it might not be the same school, but you form cliques with your areas. If you're Abra, you're only still in school, probably you're in school, but when you vacate, so your other colleagues from Wesley Girls, from Fantasy in the area, you are still there ensuring your community as well, the needs and whatnot. And this initiative was given birth by one young student who was a grounds prefect of Adesado College, and gradually the regional education director have bought into that, and it's becoming a whole regional agenda. For now, it started with the Cape Coast, so schools like Holy Child, Fancy Pim, Ogwa, Sectech, UPSHS, all of them, you know, passed through this very morning until somewhere around 1 p.m. Where they were able to initiate these ambassadors for sanitation to ensure that at least from now onwards, things are going to get better. It was that good for the start that the MCE bought into the idea that it's something he'd always also wanted Cape Coast to be, that clean and whatnot. So he was pledging them some few things that they would need, some wheelbarrows and some few other things that could be needed to support the activities, and a whole lot, a host of other people that came through to make it happen. So it was a very fruitful conversation that went there for the kids this afternoon.
0: Nice.
1: And yes, and I was glad to be there to moderate it for them. And it was yeah. So that is that. And now it's time for what we usually do.
0: So let's talk sports right now.
1: All right, let's get straight into sports this afternoon. Well, evening, ladies and gentlemen. And yes, we get in straight to give you the updates as it is. And from the local scenes like we do usually, KRC gang head of football, Dimitri Dikonde, has described Ghana forward Jerry Afrigye. We told you about signing for them yesterday. He has described him as an excellent addition to the club. He says that after seeing Jerry, he is a player with an incredible amount of energy. Wherever he does, or whatever he does, wherever he goes, he gives 100%. That fits perfectly with the intensity they want to see at KRC Genk. He is also still very young, and we will provide him with the right environment to continue his development. We firmly believe he will be an excellent addition to the current squad, both now and the future. And from there, the Black Stars midfielder Elisha Owusu has also officially sealed the move from French League outside AJ Auxerre to Turkish Super League side Erzurumspor. Owusu's 3.5 year stint at Auxerre came to an end following his move that was initially reported earlier this month. He played 29 games in all competitions and featured in 3 out of 4 games for Ghana at the 2026 FIFA World Cup that had the Black Stars as it's at the round of 32 stage. He says, "I'm very excited to be here. I can't wait to start and step on the pitch, fight for Erzurumspor and beat all of you," Owusu said in a video posted on the club's page on X. So that is the update you get to have in there. Now, Cape Verde have appointed Humberto Batincourt as the new head coach, promoting the long-serving serving assistant as the Blue Sharks look to build on their historic 2026 FIFA World Cup campaign. The 51-year-old succeeds Babista, who left the national team to take charge of Moroccan club RS Berkane. And Betancourt spent 6 years as a Babista's assistant and played a key role in the technical team that oversaw Cape Verde's rise on the international stage, including an impressive debut at the 2026 World Cup. His immediate priority will be the 2027 African Cup of Nations qualifiers, with key fixtures scheduled during the September and October international windows. And then help us jump onto the field of boxing, where Tyson Fury's manager Spencer Brown has admitted there are growing concerns Anthony Joshua could yet walk away from the long-awaited heavyweight showdown. On Tuesday, Netflix released a trailer during its coverage of WWE Raw labeled Tyson Fury versus Anthony Joshua coming soon, following a speculation that an announcement on the blockbuster British clash could be imminent. But the date and venue for the fight have yet to be confirmed, with negotiations continuing and Fury's camp becoming increasingly frustrated by the delay. And Spencer says that everybody's got a bit of doubt in their minds at the moment. He said there's reasons you could think that. If you'd ask me a week ago, I'd say no. But now, it's a little bit concerning that things haven't progressed down the line. We need to get the fight on. And that has been the conversation. Now, in tennis, Aryna Sabalenka preparations for her U.S. Open title defense suffered another blow as she crumbled in a surprise defeat by Sarah Bajek in the fourth round of the Cincinnati Open. The Belarusian top seed was 5-1 up in the first set, tiebreak and a 4-1 in front in the second set, but Czech Bajek rallied back on both occasions to win 7-6, 6-4. Sabalenka's position as world number one is now under threat, with Elena Rybakina able to replace her at the top of the rankings if she reaches the Cincinnati final. So you take note of that new change happening in the world of tennis. In NBA, there are reports in here that Nuggets deal Peyton Watson to Cavaliers in a four-team trade. Yes, four teams trading players around in that cycle. So it's a veteran Max Strus who goes to Clippers, while the Nuggets reportedly acquire a pair of future draft picks in there. So let me take it this way. So Cleveland Cavaliers, Denver Nuggets, and LA Clippers agreed on a reported trade that sends Watson to the Cavaliers, Max Strus to the Clippers, the Nuggets receiving picks, and then ESPN's Shams Charania also reported on Wednesday about this merry-go-round, if you want to put it, that is happening in NBA at the moment. On from there, we'll go on to football stories. And Arsenal chief executive Richard Garlick says that the Premier League and its club need clarity and a speedy resolution to long-running financial case involving Manchester City. City are facing more than 100 alleged breaches of the Premier League's financial regulations, but an independent commission is yet to publish its ruling more than 3 years after the charges were brought. Speaking ahead of the new Premier League season, Garlick acknowledged the frustration surrounding the delay and said clubs across the league want to know how the case will be resolved. It has gone on for a while, Garlick told BBC Sports. Everybody, the league, the team would want to want some clarity around what's happening and what is going to happen next, but it's not something that I can control. It is not something that I can speculate on, and I hope that there is a solution very quickly. And that is what Garlick said in there. Well, in other stories still in football though, and Paul Pogba has left French Ligue 1 side AS Monaco after just one season with the club, thanking the team for the opportunity. The former Manchester United midfielder made only 6 appearances for Monaco as injuries continue to limit his playing time. I would like to thank the president and the management, my teammates, all the staff and all the fans who believed in me. Representing the club and principality was an incredible experience, says Paul Pogba in there. And in other stories as well, Jamal Musiala also having injury situations at the moment. He collapsed twice in preseason matches for Bayern Munich. German international collapsed in the closing stages of Bayern Munich's 3-1 win over RB Leipzig just 4 days after suffering a similar incident in another friendly against Heidenheim. Bayern's medical team attended to Musiala, and he was later seen walking on his own. But Musiala says, and I quote, "I've been diagnosed with temporary brief but easily treatable absence caused by neurological dysfunction, that is a brain misfunction. Now, these can lead to episodes like the ones that occurred recently. I know these can seem scary at first glance, but for me, they are currently part of my everyday life. I'm receiving the best medical care for this, and I'm very optimistic, Musiala said or told the fans out there. So it's not easy for a footballer who's fit, do you know that it's cool to just be collapsing.
0: But I don't know why they allowed him to play the second game too.
1: I think the doctors cleared him. I'm sure the diagnosis had not been settled yet. They thought he was okay. So he played, and now the second one tells him this is the situation. But like they said, they are treated it. It may occur again, but it's part of the, you know, so he's probably
0: then
1: back.
0: Allow him to go for treatment than getting him on the field to, for it to happen for a third time again.
1: That is the, so I think that is a call of the medical team, and they believe that it's one of those, it's something that he, like he said, it's part of his life now, and he still can play football with it. So if anything, the medical team will know better, and they have to advise on what really to do, because like you said, collapsing could be something dangerous. What if he collapsed on a metal or something else?
0: The first video was shiny. So just imagine maybe he wasn't on the field and it had happened.
1: So, well, that is also the other thing. So that means
0: allow the guy to rest. We've not started the season, have we?
1: No, but
0: started. So I mean, let him get the treatment he's supposed to get before.
1: He might be safer on the field than walking on the on some park somewhere and collapsing.
0: Yeah.
1: That is also another angle. That, but anyway, we wait to see what the medical. Like he said, he has the best medical team. So we hear what the team will advise him to do in subsequent days. And Real Madrid head coach Jose Mourinho has spoken on the touchy issue involving the infamous clash involving him and a winger, Vinicius Jr. In the 2025-2026 UEFA Champions League campaign, Vinicius Jr. allegedly suffered a racist abuse from Benfica's Gianluca Prestiani in an ill-tempered game. In an interview with AS Mourinho, who was recently appointed as Madrid coach, was asked about the situation between him and Vinicius Jr. and says, hey, the answer is very simple. Prestiani was my player then. If Prestiani is my player, 20 players can come at me and I'm still with Prestiani. End of story. I think Vinny knows how now that he knows whose side I am on, and he knows he can look at me and count on me and stand alongside him. He knows I'm going to be there for him, Mourinho said in there. So that means once you are his player there, he there for you.
0: And,
1: you don't get beef cry. It doesn't matter what happened. Now he's his player now, and he'll cover him when the need be. Now, Tottenham is also trying to accelerate a double deal involving Omar Mamouche and Savio, all from Manchester City, to make it happen. They said that with their wing there, it have to be Gakpo and Savinho marking the wings left and right, I say, plus a striker deal on, and they are looking forward. If Savinho fails, Pedro Neto will be their backup option, and they try to get him for their side. And Manchester United set to return to the table of negotiations, actually on there with Baliba Carlos of Cameroon, hoping to sign the deal with Brighton Hove Albion and get him with the team at the moment. That is that update that we have. Also, new round of talks have been scheduled for Ayoub Buadi deal to be completed as Manchester City and Lille at the final stages of the negotiations. Buadi only waiting for green light to travel for medicals and join Manchester City in the new set. So that is the update with that. But yesterday though, there was a La Liga game between Malaga and Atletico Madrid. And before the game, the beautiful ceremony was done for the Atletico Madrid players who were part of the World Cup ceremony. Their coach De La Fuente was in the stands. They brought the World Cup trophy. I mean, they formed the guard of honor for those four players as they came through to make it that standing ovation. Baena alongside other players for them, and they lived up to expectations that yes, we had four winning team in the World Cup, and so we need to prove it here as they beat Malaga. And these have been promoted into the La Liga once again by 2-0. Goal coming from one of the World Cup players, of course, himself, Baena, who got the second goal, I beg your pardon, at the 85th minute. And then Kang In Lee, also gets the very first one in the 17th minute for the Madrid side. So that is how we wrap things up here on the Sports Update Live on Drive to 6 this evening.
0: All right, Raza, man, we're still building up to, you know, the Wafe to our fashion.
1: Yeah.
0: What's one advice you would give for to revelers that are coming this year? People that are coming.
1: Yes. I thought you were groups. Well, the advice is that if you're coming for a fashion, it's basically really because of a fashion. If you come Friday, you're a bit too late. So this time around, if it is proper leave that you are taking, please take that and make sure that by Monday you're already in Cape Coast. By now, if you don't have a hotel there,
0: forget.
1: I'll be renting tent, so you can look out for that one. But then room party, so there'll be tent around for renting. So that one you can count on that. So hotels are there, it's full. So that is the advice one for rooms. That is the situation. You need to really make other arrangements for a friend or somebody to get you a place to sleep, because you are not getting hotels at this time on. So that is one, where you are sleeping, the time that you are coming as well. And if you're coming, there's some few things that you need to look out for to see. And one of the major ones, what happen if you're here on Monday, then in the night you can come through Bacano, where you can witness what we call the Akoms night, see the Akomfo do their special things. As it is, it's one of the things that usually don't catch the attention of the media, but it's a very exceptional traditional bit that you'd want to see. So I recommend that. I also recommend highly that Tuesday by 9 a.m. sharp, you were at Bacado. Monday was Bacano, Tuesday Bacanondo. Right there, be there where the regatta will be happening, and you can't not miss that bit. It's a new feeling, a new vibe, a new wind blowing around that bit, that you want to be there, witness how this regatta is organized, how their Safa company will be there to show up, their women will be there with their tekua and then those special dressing, and there will be food bazaar as well around for you to enjoy yourself. There will be music, the children's playground. It's quite an experience for family, individuals, singles. Let me repeat, singles. And that is if you are thinking of going back home in a different state. It's definitely a place that you want to be, and that will be the Tuesday experience that I will give you. And know that there will be a special expo happening at the park, so if you want to pass through and see some things made in central region, agricultural produce that you want to see, some that you can buy, fish to other things, if you want to make some markets and go back home with it, it will be a good place to pass through as well. So that one will be on from a fashion beginning till the end, so you can choose a day that you pass by. Another day I recommend will be the Friday after the Orange Friday. Get to know that usually they do the walk, they get there and they disperse, but this time around TW collaboration with them, the Kip FM, making sure that once you just done the walking, you can't just walk all the way back in silence like that. No, exactly. Join us one same place, Enar Bacado, where you previously called the community gardens. Come through and we will set up a proper partying experience for you. Come there, let's jam together after the Orange Friday walk through that bit. So that is the one thing that you don't want to miss. And then on Sunday, of course, the day by itself is so close. Traditionally, they are in full, and then some traditional bit, they'll pick a walk through from the Fans Pim Junction through the street, commercial streets down there, all the way through to the Victoria Park, where we now call the Jubilee Park, and they sit down, and then the proper derby itself will take place. So then if you be there, then you know that you have been at the Afasha proper. And then finally the Sunday, where we are asking you, I say or your Visit Cape Coast jam, where all you need is your Visit Cape Coast jersey. That's it. Just come through from morning till evening. Action into your ma. We do a little retro jam, but in the beginning, in the morning, a bit of a traditional food or local food to be available. Fufu, Banku, Omutu, TZ, Kokonte, Bayer, Apesi, Eto, Nantiti, Eto, Nafante, Fante, Apaprensa. I mean, those local vibes and local touch with the general one that you love as well, all will be on display for you to have a feel of that as well. So on Sunday, you definitely want to also be there and have it. And these are some of the things that I could tell you. If you are coming for this year, Fashe, these are the things that you should know and places that you should visit. Aside the fact that if you are bringing a car, it will be useful Monday to Wednesday. But then they find that cars are almost useless. I mean, at some point, unless you know the outlets. For us who know town, we know if I go to this place, I look at the time. Okay, at this time, I know where would have been choked. Mm-hmm. So which are the areas that you go. But once you hear, just keep your radio locked on to TW. Because exactly. We give you some of these little updates. You know, traffic. If you had a next Kwabra, put your man for her. For AB, First Ridge, Junction, Nisimu at the Sada College, Nefomo, Abia, Interbetted. I mean, we will give you all the logos for you to avoid all the major traffic centers and whatnot. So if you're coming here, one other, the last major thing I'll tell you is that make sure that always your radio is locked on to TW 88.9, and that is how I wrap things up, my gentleman. And thank you very much for having me.
0: All right, brother, enjoy the rest of the day.
1: Yeah,
0: we're still here. All right, so it's 2 minutes after 5 p.m. right here on TW Radio 88.9. We'll try and squeeze in a few calls after this breather.

0: Jersey. Good food, good music, great people. Come have fun.
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1: One of the great

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1: I told you so. Ticket to the 100 Ghana flag would be out for me, baby. If any ticket to your senior driving school, Heaven West Space, in the CNC, Cape Coast, Wala. 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Epesha, Dali. *920*60. Ticket to win seminar. And when the Benyan, with the fool, will it weigh the bar? I told you so. Will it weigh? I told you so. Will it weigh? I told you so. It's the old way.
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Yes, a fashion Crusader no, on the main show, Interschool Football Gala no Babado, featuring Accra Academy, at Disco, Ogasco, Kwabotre, Ghana National, at Grand Memorial, one and Obeje Kaupuno, and a Ponon Gasro Kanyibunus, yeah, the same day now. Yare Pimpemse Kiss Festival, Easter Monday, this is a case, Sambabia, and you want someone on bra. 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Fred 056 1512407 056 15

Hello, you are most welcome to TW Newsroom for the News Bulletin at 5, coming to you from Sabah House on the Kingsway Avenue stretch here in Cape Coast. Coming up in this evening's bulletin, newborn baby rescued from dustbin at Kaswa Lorry Station. IES calls for urgent GRIDCO assessment after third nationwide blackout in 3 weeks. Ghana Mine Workers Union petitions BOG over 380 million Ghana cedis locked up funds. I will be furnishing you the details. Please stay here with me.

My name is Ayatollah Abbas Tete to the details. A newborn baby abandoned in a dustbin at the Kasuwa main lorry station has been rescued by a Good Samaritan. According to a rescuer, she was using a public toilet at the lorry station when she spotted a newborn baby inside a dustbin near the facility. She immediately raised alarm and took the baby to Kasuwa Polyclinic, where the newborn baby is receiving medical attention. The matter has been reported to the police, who have commenced investigations to identify the person who abandoned the baby.

0: demanded.
1: The governor of the Bank of Ghana owe us a response.
2: Me pacho na me ko washroom na me ti so mo kaso bi ma me bi na ko pie so nti me na me ti me ko hwe me ru a ho na ye de na ni ti ewre mo a wa se statish we gu ni so nti na ho me nti na me ti ni ga ne ho na me fa na na me de nti ma chich pacho na ba pole clinic e wo kaso pacho o ma.
3: Away from that unfortunate incident, the Institute for Energy Security, IES, has raised concerns over the stability of Ghana's national power system following a 3 nationwide blackout in less than a month. The latest outage occurred at about 4:30 a.m. on Thursday, August 2026, after a major fault on the Kosumbo Volta transmission lines, according to the IES. In a statement issued on Thursday, the Institute described the reoccurrence of nationwide outages as, I quote, a cause for worry, and called on the Ghana Grid Company Limited, Gridco, to conduct an immediate technical assessment and publicly disclose its findings. The IES recalled that Ghana experienced a nationwide blackout on July 29 after several generating plants tripped across the national power system. Following that incident, Gridco said it would conduct a technical investigation to establish the cause of the disturbance and inform corrective measures. However, the IES said 3 weeks after the incident, no such report had been made public. 3 weeks on, no such report has been made public, they stated. It said the latest outage had heightened concerns about the reliability of the national grid, particularly amid increasing electricity demand. The IES urged Gridco to expedite efforts to restore power fully and undertake a comprehensive technical assessment of the latest incident. It also called for full disclosure of the challenges confronting the national power system to ensure that the public is adequately informed. To some labor unrest matters. The Ghana Mine Workers Union of TUC has petitioned the Governor of Bank of Ghana, Finance Minister, and Lands and Natural Resources Minister over the delayed release of more than 380 million Ghana cedis belonging to over 19,000 mine workers. The funds remain locked up in financial institutions affected by the Bank of Ghana's 2019 financial sector cleanup. Members of the union's National Executive Council are demanding the immediate release of the funds. General Secretary of the Union, Abdul Momin Bana, has urged the Bank of Ghana to resolve the outstanding issues and refund the deposits in full. He warned that continued delays could threaten industrial harmony.
1: They are demanding.
0: Nobody demanding.
1: The governor of the Bank of Ghana owe us a responsibility under his enabling act to protect us.
0: Exactly so.
1: Unfortunately, they have failed.
0: Yes.
1: And so we are demanding that all our locked up funds in excess of 350 million Ghana cedis belonging to 19,000 members, miners of this country and their families, we are demanding every penny from the Bank of Ghana. Today, you have just about 100-150 members who are National Executive Council members. Our membership is in excess of 14,000. The next time we are here, we are coming with all the 19,000 members, both current and former. We are coming with our wives and our children. We are coming here with our husbands and our children. We are coming here with our grandparents, our grandmothers, our uncles and our aunties, because all of them depend on our life savings. Toboy. And so, as a law-abiding institution, the Ghana Mine Workers Union of the Trades Union Congress.
3: 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My name is Ayatollah Abastete. 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Draft 2 says continues with the team.

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0: year. It is 10 years of God's goodness and faithfulness.
1: Becky K Bar and Restaurant, Ghana, Central Region, will be 10 in August. Hooray! Episode 4, Becky K Bar and Restaurant. Hey, what keep us? Yami Antumo, August Busumi. Obedi officiate to Hallelujah.
0: As part of the celebration, Becky K Semikantro, from 28th, Friday, 29th, Saturday, and 30th, Sunday, August Busumi. A journey be a betubia, ye 20 Ghana cities, episode. 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Yene ya yenya, gospel artist guests here at Eriko, Any Lady Anointed, Afensu, The Voice. Ebe Kabu at Danyamiase. Enti kachira wadofubi. Nye busu yeninua. Yena yen share on the 29th of August. Yen didi. Nye nina. Yen sambo. En Danyamiase. Efise wa ye biyama. Becky K. Efi share du. Eye nyamia dum. Enye nungkwa nombeye. Becky K will be donating bedsheet to hospitals.
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2: 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Contaminated food and water, which carries germs into the body. 3. 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And 4. Unclean environments, where germs can easily grow and spread. This is why infection can spread quickly within households, schools, and crowded places. How can infections be prevented? The good news is that many infections can be prevented through simple daily habit. A. Wash your hands regularly with soap, especially before eating and after using the toilet. B. Eat properly cooked food and avoid stale or contaminated meals. 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

0: So it's 10 minutes to the top of the hour, 6 p.m. right here on the Gwanza Premium Urban Brand, TW Radio 88.9. Just gone by Obua featuring Batman Narona Samini with a song Kon Kon Tiba. First of all, apologies for not being able to pick your calls in the course of the show. Definitely, we are coming back tomorrow for a full-fledged show. So just keep a look right here on Ogwa's premium airband brand. Now, to what's trending in the world of entertainment by way of pop pals, what is happening? What is happening? Have you heard about Nanama McBrown's new movie that goes by the name Ama? Have you done that? Now, beyond the glamour and packed auditorium and the excitement surrounding the premiere of Ama, one of the most inspiring aspects of Nanama McBrown's latest movie is the opportunity she's created for emerging talent. So in an industry where breaking into mainstream entertainment can be difficult for young and unknown creatives, McBrown chose to look beyond the established names where she turned her attention to social media, particularly TikTok, where many young talents have been using their creativity to entertain and connect with audiences. Some of the fresh faces featured in Ama were talents McBrown discovered through TikTok rather than simply watching their videos and moving on. She saw something in them and decided to allow them to prove themselves on a much bigger platform. Now, for these younger talents, being selected for Ama was more than just getting a role in a movie. It was an opportunity to step into an industry they may have previously only dreamt of being part of. Now, the inclusion reflects an important message. Talent can come from anywhere, and sometimes all a young creative needs is someone established enough to see their potential and open the door. Now, McBrown's decision highlights the changing nature of Ghana's entertainment industry. Now, today, talent can emerge from anywhere. Yes, a young person with a smartphone, creativity, and consistency can build an audience online and eventually catch the attention of established industry players. Now, through Ama, McBrown just demonstrated that social media can be more than a platform for entertainment. It can also become a pathway to discovering, nurturing, and empowering the next generation of Ghanaian actors and entertainers. Now, the opportunity given these new faces also comes with a responsibility. Now, they now have the chance to build on the exposure, sharpen their skills, and prove that the trust placed in them was well deserved. Now, for McBrown, this is perhaps one of the most meaningful parts of the Ama journey. Having built a successful career over the years, she's now using a platform to open doors for others. So that's what's coming in as McBrown gives new faces a chance through her new movie titled Ama. Yes, Ama. Now, let's go straight to Pastor John Wesley Amenuku Agbles' office. He has once again caused a stir on social media following a comment he made regarding how Christian families should disregard the traditional practice of receiving dowry items. Now, in a video making waves on X today, Pastor John Wesley, who is known for making controversial statements, noted that Christians should ditch traditional marriage ceremonies. Now, according to him, such practices are outdated, barbaric, and do not follow the teachings of Christ. Hey, also as a younger engagement.
1: Come on, bye. Pardon.
0: Also as a younger engagement. No. Also.
2: You want to marry, and the foundation of that marriage is traditional. You are a Christian. You are coming to marry. You all your life you are in Accra. When they gave birth to you, they dedicated you to Christ in church. You grew up, your mother showed you the picture. You're a Christian. Is that not it? You have also grown, you have accepted Christ, you are in church. And you are going to marry. Now they go to the village, Ebusuapeni, who has never stepped foot in the church, to give you a list. You too. Now you have been a Christian, mother, father. You've been a Christian all these years. You also collect this list. Is that not a problem? They give you the list. Check the list. You yourself check the list. Sanitary cloth. You know sanitary cloth? In Ghana, they call it amonsin, that red cloth. Today, don't we have a pad? Don't you use pad? Are we still using amonsin? But it's in the list. Then you collect it. No. Is that not a problem? Christians, wake up. Stop this, your hypocrisy. Stop this, your nominal Christianity, and ask questions. When you talk, there are pastors who tell you that you have to obey that one. Ignoramuses in the spirit. They don't know anything in the spirit. So they will tell you because they are traditional pastors themselves.
0: 88.9. Yes. So that's it. Interesting. pastor slams Christians by saying that stop engaging in traditional marriage. It is barbaric. What are you doing? What do you want to do? It's 55 after 5 p.m. right here on Ogwaza Premium Urban Brand, TW Radio 88.9 FM. And this is where we have to pack up and run. But before we do that, MOG, yes, ahead of his gospel musicians, MOG Music's headline concert at the OVO Arena, Wembley, London. He has also disclosed that he had to sell his wife's car and his own car to fund the concert. Now, the gospel musician told media personality KMJ that he made the decision as an act of sacrifice because he understood the mandate and had to make a step of faith. Not just my wife's car. I sold my car as well. I sold my wife's car. People were saying that if you are not ready, you don't do the show. I'm like, you know, that is not so. We did that from a place of sacrifice because we understood what we did and we understood the mandate. And based on that, we took the step of faith, he said. Now, MOG Music argued that there have been clear examples in the Bible where men sacrificed for God and the Lord did not disappoint them. Now, according to him, because there have been such examples, if God gives him a mandate and he gets to a point where he has the inclination to sell his car, he would actually do so.
1: Challenge ever since you started this understanding that you didn't sell your wife's car.
3: Not just my wife's car, I sold my car.
1: You've sold a lot of things.
3: I sold my car, I sold my wife's car, and you know, people say that don't do it.
1: Yeah, I was reading some of the comments. I'm like,
3: you know, that is so not it. We did that from a place of sacrifice, you know.
1: Because you understood what directives you
3: and
1: did.
3: And we understand the mandate, you understand?
1: Yeah.
3: And based on that, we took that step of faith, you understand? And the reason why we're able to do that is because there has been an example in the Bible that clearly shows us that men have done it, and God did not disappoint them. An example is Isaac. Give me your only son. 88.9. So you see, he decided to give the son until when he was about to give, the God said, now I know. You understand? So there must be that example to show you. And God has given us those examples in the Bible. We have fathers of faith who sold houses, who sold cars, who sold, you know, businesses to finance ministries. And today the story is different. Yeah. So we have seen examples. So when God gives us a mandate and it gets to a place where I have the inclination that sell this car, and I tell my wife and she agrees, both of us will sell it and do it. So it's not
1: what
3: a matter
1: was
3: of
1: easy convincing her to sell that place. She aligns with you and all that, but
3: my wife didn't challenge my decision. You know, and it's a car I bought for her when she gave birth to our last born.
1: That's a memory.
3: It's a very beautiful car. Yeah. You know, so she was in the house and then the car dealer came to move the car. You know.
0: All right, so that's the man of God, or MOG, says, I sold my wife's car and mine to fund my OVO Wembley concert. And on that note, we've come to the end of today's story. Thank you guys so much for being in tune from 3 p.m. till now. We're coming back tomorrow we are going to Abra Market tomorrow. Yes. We are going to Abra Market tomorrow. The blue blue me, can you forget it? Yeah. Also.
4: This one be awesome.
0: Ah.
4: I'll give you one more.
0: No. So tomorrow we are coming to the Abra Market. Yes, Urban Mix and then Drive 26 will be live from the Abra Market. This is in collaboration with the GRA, yes, Ghana Revenue Authority, and TW Radio. It's a takeover of the Abra Market tomorrow. We are going to be bringing you live the Urban Mix and Drive 26 on TW Radio 88.9. Heartbreak is when you see the guy that promised you an iPhone at the market dancing to win it. Shouts going out to you, Benedicta Ali. Yes, congratulations going out to you. I learned you've completed your education. It's coming in from Tony. Yes, big shout outs going out to you, Benedicta Ali. Congratulations once again on your completion, and it's coming in from Tony. Until then, keep on listening to TW Radio 80. Benedicta. Benita. Hey. Benita. Benita, hey. Benita, hey. Benita, hey. Benita, hey. Say a frewa, oh, say a frewa, oh, say Tony frewa, say Tony frewa, oh, Benita Ali. Yes, congratulations going out to you. You've just completed your education. It's coming in from Ali. Charlie, keep on listening to TW Radio 88.9. We are back tomorrow at the Abra Market.

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0: Afei, mufre ye ne ye mbra. 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Anapo 8 a.m. Pepepe neze afashe regatta akwaba fe. 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chede. Three massive experiences. Ne yes, it's a pede about Domian. And now pede chenazu wakwa. Fredam Nambesi. Oye 050-349-2633. And now so 050-349-2262. TW Events. Ne jumezi osha wanesa. Yezi gwae free to afashe 2026. Yezi bro.
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0: ladies and gentlemen. Yeah, yeah, yeah. Hey, Busha Fortune, then. So these are the kind of songs that you should definitely be looking forward to listening to. On your mini part, I come the 6th of September. Where now, ho, mechede, obakado, ho, ahome doma, ahome doma. So make sure that you circle that very day on your calendar, because we are all to planning there, we are all to converging there and have a great time as far as 2026 Ogwafetu Afesha is concerned. Ladies and gentlemen, this is the MC Kendrick, and I'm doing this together with the DJ Omar. Yeah, yeah, yeah. How was your day today? Udi and Okrandan. Yes, when you're a casa. Udi and Okrandan. So basically, if you've just seen it, you are listening to the Night Cruise. Of course, today being Thursday, it is the penultimate day edition of the Night Cruise. We are going up until the top of the hour 9, and we exit the studio and make way for Miss Brown together with her crew to also come through and bring you up to speed with a lot of relationship conversations, which I know what needs to be, of course, had. Yes, those conversations definitely needs to be had, so they get to have that very conversation that will come through from 9 up until 11. But for now, up to 9, it is definitely our time to make sure that we keep you quiet company. Yeah, myself and DJ Omar, we have to keep you at that company from now up until that time. Well, coming up on the show this evening, Pastor Biaka Kasama Fire here in traditional marriage home on the job. So I'll be definitely bringing you details as far as that particular story is concerned, plus other equally important story as well. John Dumelo's name has emerged in the trend. I just can't wait to share that very story with you. And of course, we also get to have our four songs from the camp of one artist. That's by way of our foreplay. But more info, the show is very interactive, so feel free to get in touch with me, ladies and gentlemen. Send a message in, bruh. Much enough from the mom, read the message in Zamo. All that you have to do is just send me a text, divide the number, RA 0202-085-888, 0202-085-888, and from the Maramoshana, may read the text. But don't forget, as I did say, the show is very interactive. Anybody, I'm coming here, is there? Anybody, I'm coming here, is he, ha? Don't forget, this very show actually happens to be the liveliest evening show here in the OC. Yes, in the metropolis. Oh, come on, you're in there. Does posting your partner on socials prove that you love them? Mm-hmm. Come on, you're using it. Must that really determine that today at Dwen Pakona? That's the conversation that I want us to have this evening. Does posting your partner on social media, Facebook, Twitter, infant and infant, prove that you love them? Does it prove? Or today, boyfriend is posting what things are not at all. That's not there for now. This is the conversation I want us to have, ladies and gentlemen. From the Mara, just get into the show and let's get talking. Number here 0202-085-888. 0202-085-888. Does posting your partner on social media means Edwana Pa? Yes, that's the conversation that we have it. So jump onto the show and let's have this conversation. Number near BM 0202-085-888. 0202-085-888. Say post to a partner on social media. Is that what it translates? Is that the meaning? Is actually the meaning? Is that what it's, you know, connotes there? Oh, Edwanapa. Does posting your partner on social media means you love him or her so much? Is that what it means? From Nzinkomo, 0202-085-888. DJ Omar, one band Mike Nija Nzinkomo Kakra. Does posting your partner on social media prove that you love him or her? That's the question that we're having. Okay, let me get this first caller and hear what the person has to say. Hello? Hello?
1: Good evening,
0: sir. But you are today. Good. No, what for next is it? Okay, Jijan. Does it really explains there Edwin Park on Nantani Post now? Okay, ladies and gentlemen, Nana Kaneze, what's holding in there? That's posting your partner on social media means, you know, Edwin Apa. That's the conversation that we have. And hop on the show and let's get talking. DJ Ma, what's in there?
2: I'm not doing now, sir.
0: Okay, I'm right back. Hello? Hello?
3: Hello?
0: Yeah, good evening. Madam Pocho, what's in there?
3: Nyam
0: da che maso. Mbocho for the case of him.
3: Empress.
0: Oh, Empress, what's in then ha?
3: The master.
0: What's on catcher? Very nice beer. Good. So Empress, that's posting your partner on social media means you. Point well established. Thank you.
3: You're welcome.
0: I did. Okay, ladies and gentlemen, that's the Empress's point there. According to her, it's really needed, you know, for her partner to post her. What do you also make of it? 0202-085-888. Wasa from Netchawajin. Does posting your partner on socials mean you truly love them? DJ Ma, no one who got
2: honestly, Empress Kasem, you don't hear.
0: That's what you hear,
2: well, for her, that's her opinion about me. Bro, see, what if first now social media anyone so near be can then? Social media anyone so na e pere can then.
0: Okay, just hang on. Let me get this call. Hello.
4: Hello.
0: Yeah, good evening. Mpocho, what for the next thing? Mpocho, what for the next thing? Anzivero, questioning, what, then does Mpocho Chonu kakra from radio set, Mr. Ryan? Kakra di?
4: No, just go buy
0: it. Mpocho, say?
4: Just go buy it.
0: Angel, say post a guy on social media. Does it mean there? I'm there. I check in the part. Does that is that what it means? Missing that. Does posting your partner on social media means you love them?
4: No, that's why my partner will be delivering me.
0: Hey, that can some. Into you, no, it's not advisable to post your partner, right? Very thank you. Thank you. Quite interesting point there. DJ Ma, what do you make of what Ver, rightly said over there?
2: You know, like I was saying, you know, maximum point to me.
0: Also, so person, everyone watching there.
2: Malamano, but I'm a son, so could post me get on agent. Ah,
0: anyways, ladies and gentlemen, according to Akwa Bossy, post to me. So, another question that we asked on the show, does posting your partner on social media means you love them? Hello?
1: Empress, back to you again on basically what Empress said. And what's the other call? I'll get back to you. Just give me briefly. Hello? Yeah, hello, sir. Yeah, good evening, sir. Good evening, sir.
5: Good evening, sir.
1: Good evening, sir. Yeah, good evening. What's the name? What's your name? I mean, does posting your partner means Edwin Pa? Is that what he means to you?
5: Depending on where you are coming from, I know what social media is. I'm close to my girlfriend and I'm wife on social media. I'm going to tell you.
1: Me too.
5: I'm one of your influencers on social media.
1: No.
5: Good. If I want to follow from top celebrities and one angle, would give you a book with another girlfriend, another boyfriend. No, it, I mean, putting my partner on social media does not necessarily mean today, like all of us have
1: done.
5: Mr. Tosma from Bunye, but my or grandma who do of the camera going a day, no, maybe dealing with you. Kidding me one, my yamu. What is Miss Malam as a baba?
1: What so say?
5: Thank you.
1: What's your shame, Nancy? Ladies and gentlemen, quite a fascinating point that being put across by what's your shame? Hey, some Oma, you're wrapping up. Wrapping up. Now, see me now, yes.
2: So you see, like I was saying, social media, no, and the obey, no, I'm a, and you're my flexible and easy. So I think posting or not posting anybody on social media doesn't necessarily mean they be and done. Sometimes when you do that, it shows, oh, I can post, okay, you can post a lady, yeah, and nobody will even know this, your woman.
1: Okay.
2: Except with a caption.
1: Caption,
2: you add.
1: caption.
2: Until posting her is not a bad thing. But me, I know, unless it's your birthday. I'm going to get some status now. I'm posting this here for now. Post me on Facebook. Post me.

0: Those who were able to sail through by letting us have a conversation with them, I mean, pertaining to the conversation that we just had. Thank you so much. Let's get back into the music spree. Let's allow DJ Omar to take care of us musically. Stay here. We'll be right back.
1: One Ghana for your pockets, pockets, pockets.
2: Yeah, yeah. Yeah, yeah.

0: It is 10 years of God's goodness and faithfulness.
1: Becky K Bar and Restaurant, Ghana, Central Region, will be 10 in August. Hooray! Ebusua 4, Becky K Bar and Restaurant, Ewoki Pros, Yamiya Antumo, August Busumi, Obedi Efficiate 2. Hallelujah!
0: As part of the celebration, Becky K Semi Control from 28th, Friday, 29th, Saturday, and 30th, Sunday, August Busumi, Ejani Bia Betubia, Yeyi 20 Ghana Cities, Efficio, Ejani Bia Betubia, Yeyi 20 Ghana Cities Efficio. Channel Swam Day on the 29th of August. I am a Miranda. And you may 7 p.m. our Becky K Bar and Restaurant. Yene ya yenya gospel artist Kassie at Eriko. And the Lady Anointed. Afeinsu. The Voice. Ebe Kabo at Danyamiase. And Tikachira Wadofubi. Nebushweni nina. Yena yen share on the 29th of August. Yen didi. Ni yenina. Yen sambo. And Danyamiase. Efise wa yebiyama. 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

0: While undisputedly, this verse song by Davido is just a jam, and that very jam that you can actually lose your head with, literally. This song is a jam, I tell you. 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Specifically, Mechede Sports Stadium 1 Year Terror. So just make your way there and have all the great time they can think of. And also have it in mind that as far as this year's affairs is concerned, get in there and ask of DJ Omar. Yes, he's the one taking care of all of these music. He's making you go nuts, isn't it? Yes, it's just, you know, get in there. And he has all the mojo to make sure that you go, you know, you lose your head, literally, trust me. Anyways, ladies and gentlemen, allow me to welcome you back. My name once again is MC Kendrick, and we get to zoom into stories which are in the trend now, bringing us to 12 minutes after the hour of 8 a.m. the studios of TW Radio 88.9. As I did indicate to you earlier, that John DiBello's name is in the trend, well, the reason is because, well, he has been saying that, there's no money in being an MP. Can you believe him on this? Also, do you take me on him? And so, in our opera, so this actually popped up in an X conversation, and according to the actor turned politician, people have different motives for wanting to become parliamentarians. However, well, he claims that politicians actually recoup money from their positions. The claim that they've been recouping money from their positions is entirely false. So that is what he's saying. However, what he actually said was, you know, you get to be given that very position, and from that very position, you get to do one or two things with it, really. To preface exactly what he said, people have different reasons for wanting to go to parliament, but money, no day inside like that. You can, however, use your position as an MP as leverage for certain things. You get me? So you use your position as an MP to leverage on and get other things on the side. Yeah, so that's basically his explanation as far as occupying the position as a member of parliament is concerned, from the perspective of John DiMello, who uses the handle as Farmer John MP. Yeah, Farmer John MP, verified. Yeah, that's his handle on, some would say, formerly known as Twitter, but now known as X. Away from his world, let's talk about Pastor, who has actually come under a lot of bashing on the back of a statement that he made. So the question will be, what did he say, Kendrick? So what he said was, well, to him, traditional weddings are barbaric. Did you, man? Traditional marriages, you know, how you go about, you know, getting people married traditionally, to him is barbaric. I mean, it's too outdated. I mean, to him, it's very barbaric. And he goes on to say that it's not really, you know, aligned with the teachings of Christ. And this is actually getting people going hard on him on social media. To the point of people even saying that, pastors should concentrate on what they've been called to do, which is to spread the gospel, and leave conversations about how people want to get married and all that for them. What do you make of this story?
1: So before,
0: let's listen to the insights so I can make a proper, you know, observation of it.
2: You want to marry, and the foundation of that marriage is traditional. You are a Christian. You are coming to marry. You all your life you are in Accra. When they gave birth to you, they dedicated you to Christ in church. You grew up. Your mother showed you the picture. You're a Christian. Is that not it? You have also grown. You have accepted Christ. You are in church, and you are going to marry. Now they go to the village. Ebusuapeni, who has never stepped foot in the church, to give you a list. You too. Now you have been a Christian, mother, father. You've been a Christian all these years. You also collect this list. Is that not a problem? They give you the list. Check the list. You yourself check the list. Sanitary cloth. You know sanitary cloth in Ghana. They call it amonsin. That red cloth. Today, don't we have a pad? Don't you use pad? Are we still using amonsin? but it's in the list. Then you collect it. No. Is that not a problem? Christians, wake up. Stop this your hypocrisy. Stop this your nominal Christianity and ask questions. When you talk, there are pastors who tell you that you have to obey that one. Ignoramus is in the spirit. They don't know anything in the spirit. So they will tell you because they are traditional pastors themselves.
0: So this comment from him has actually gotten a lot of people and going hard at him, bashing him, lambasting him that, you know, he can't say that traditional marriage settings are barbaric. They are so outdated.
1: So I'm not for and I'm not against.
0: Against, okay.
1: But you're neutral. Let's make an insight here.
0: Okay.
1: So before the coming of the Europeans, what was really going on?
0: We were practicing our own religion and other things.
1: Yeah.
0: Traditional.
1: And I have a question. I'm not against what he's saying. But before the coming of the Europeans,
0: we had our own thing.
1: Yeah. But what better, you know, they were introducing it to Christianity. That's where we learned or we infused their modern style into our traditional ways. You get me? And I'm not against what he's saying. But as an order, I'm on the way. It's my first time hearing there.
0: Well, personally, I was like, that one today in the list.
1: I think I want to have a friend at wedding spot. You should tell
0: but
1: me.
0: I don't
1: get what he's trying to say. But believe me, it's painful and it's sad how people are really rejecting what they have.
0: Yeah.
1: You are rejecting the old ways.
0: With an excuse of it being outdated.
1: No. Fatna branding.
0: Yeah.
1: Yeah, BB form.
0: Yeah.
1: What the infusement and I know. Fine, Christianity. But we'll still do the traditional style. Brefie. Falet no bra. You get it. So I don't know why Christian, I'm sorry, but Charlie, this is the traditional way.
0: Okay, let me try and go through some of these messages and let's...
1: And believe me, I am mood over bashing.
0: You wait. The Chronicle of Jesus attending a marriage ceremony in Cana where wine ran out and he had to save the scene. That ceremony was according to which culture? Rooted in Christianity. I detest these attempts from preacher men to cancel every single culture we have. Please. Someone's tweet. I know someone's tweet. You are born into and dedicated to the church as a Christian, yet you go back to your village to collect your marriage list from Ebusa Prince. So basically, this was what he said that got people bashing. Okay, so let me try and scroll down a bit and okay, so this one reads, I repeat, marriage, funeral, and naming ceremony got nothing to do with the church. The church should focus on their mission and leave those alone. Those things are family matters left for the cultural practices of the believer. And for marriage, I would argue that if you don't know, And this one also reads, the fact that we are saying this confidently confirms that he shouldn't be a pastor. The fact that he's saying this confidently confirms that he shouldn't be a pastor at all. He lacks understanding of our cultural connections. Respectfully, he should shut up. And this one also reads, the fact that he's saying... Okay, I just did that one. And this one, absolutely ignorant. Person leading perhaps gullible lots. Tradition or religion with a question tag. Why impose your own people some foreign culture? Since when has the church become the head of family? This is what happens when families allow the church to marry their children off. So basically, these are some of the messages that, you know...
1: let's not do away with the old style. The traditional ways is the traditional ways. Believe me, Christianity, right? Shada kaka traditional ways in Nashua Asuma Boto. You definitely something will move you. Man can that out. Ewa, yen respect we. Ewa, I mean, debi ama kade. Ama waya mi yo. Europeans wabe ye benefited though. But then negative effects so side effects in the door soon. On the door soon. You be nice to see American. Into a proper chairman there. The dad, again, painful ancestors, or bear away traditional ways, traditional, and upon no new way for one another.
0: Another by catching any graph, we then for traffic, Ladies and gentlemen, that's us by way of stories which are in the trend. Stay here with me, I'll be back at past the hour of 8. More music right now.

one location and I near now hono bakado hono oni na ebuditi. So make sure that we all converge there, have a great time as far as the visit Cape Coast Jam is concerned. Allow me to welcome you back, ladies and gentlemen. My name once again is MC Kendrick, and I've been doing this together with the DJ Omar. Well, how about we getting ourselves well taken care of with four songs from the camp of an artist who is, well, they're actually a music group, really. 5-5 is the name. Well, what you need to know is that, well, they are, of course, a Ghanaian hip-life music group formed in the year 2005. The group was composed of Luther Azamathi, Papi 5-5, he's there, you know, the main guy who is mostly being referred to as 5-5. So, Papi Azamathi, Jeffrey Opoku Ajekum, known as Killy, and Juno as well. Three guys forming that, 5-5 music group there. 5-5 became a household name here in Ghana after their song African Girl won two awards at the Ghana Music Awards in the year 2008. The group was formed in Adabraka, a suburb of Accra. Their debut single, Boo, For Better For Worse, was released in the year 2005. They later did a remix of with Batman Samini, now known as Samini name, which was then included in the P2's compilation. A bit of controversy that you need to know really about 5-5 is that 5-5 member of the 5-5 and P2's was engaged in an exchange of words on radio and TV over copyright infringement. P2's has allegedly allegedly engaged against 5-5 on their song Move Back, Buje Baya. We'll definitely be playing that song to you. And a few others. P2's claimed in that interview on City TV that he wasn't paid, hence allowing his DSPs to upload the song on music streaming website on his behalf. Lawrence Nana Isiama Hansen, known as Bulldog, who owns Bull House Entertainment, is also, as far as this very controversy is concerned, was involved in this and threatened court action against P2's. P2's also threatened to take, court action against 5-5. That is Papi 5-5 for allegedly defaming him. So that's a bit of some controversy there as far as their music group was concerned, dating back to some years back. At this very moment, let's listen to four songs from their camp. When we return, really, I'll be walking you through why did they go on disbandment. Stay here, family.

So that's it, ladies and gentlemen. Four songs from the camp of 5-5. Five, first one being Gangantuan Buddy. With me. And the next one was Move Back. You also did hear Bosu Kena. And the last one that you're listening to at the background there, African Girl, is the title of this. Bringing us to exactly some 8 minutes more to fold up with the happenings on the night cruise. Now, to help you to understand what actually caused the disbandment of 5-5 Music Group, what you need to know is that Papi Adabaka was the first member of 5-5 to go solo in the year 2022 after he claimed they had a challenge that they were not able to resolve. But after doing that, they all actually went on their separate ways. And clearly the others were not interested in wanting to pursue the music further. Killy, on the other hand, from what I'm picking up, did rebrand his name into Kwesi Flavor. And the question will be, why is he? So clearly, looks like after they went on their solo mission, things didn't really work out that good. Good really for them. So whenever you wanna talk about 5-5, I believe everyone actually associates it with Papi. She's so beautiful, ladies and gentlemen. Again, I'm Simon Kaunda, and I'm in the part the 6th of September, which is the first Sunday in the month of September. Make sure that we all converge at Enna, Bakado, Wanaja, perform the Marine, or the train in Yadok Corner, Yako Budichi, Yokoneko Jinenya. It is all about the visit Cape Coast Jam. I'll be looking forward to seeing you. Come through and let us have a great time together. My name once again is MC Kendrick. Don't forget to connect with me on all the socials. It's MC _ Kendrick. I did this together with the DJ Omar. Catch him inside Club 161 this evening. Go and listen to some good music.

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love life. Good evening to you and welcome to Love and Vibes on TW Radio 88.9. You know that this is a beautiful show and this is a show that will talk about love, sex and relationship, and definitely nothing is off the table. I would like you to get yourself ready, put yourself together and make sure you and your partner are ready for us and you are in the mood to talk about relationship. Probably that relationship both of you are inside. Something is not going too well there. I am the audacious Miss and I am here today with beautiful people again. I'm only here to remind you that we are ready for you. So get ready for us and let's put ourselves together to talk about love, sex and relationship on Love and Vibes. Good evening going out to you.

0: wampaya obodwa, because we have a conversation that everybody is not ready to talk about. We are going to be talking about, and you know that when it comes to love and vibes, we never leave anything off the table. 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Just like we have our own that we're about to have a conversation with. Now, let's get into our conversation. Real relationship and real intimacy isn't just saying, I love you. It's paying close enough attention to someone in a way their heart can actually receive you. Of course, love matters, but it is not just only that. That is the only factor in a lasting relationship. If you have love at this conversation that we're about to have here this evening, to it, add sex to it, and enjoy that relationship wherever it is that you are. I am the audacious Miss Brown, and I have my pundits in the studio. I am going to introduce them to you, then you can hear them, and we go on our very first half, which is love and vibes tips. I'll give the tips, they share their voice on it, then after that we'll go straight into the conversation. After the conversation, we are going to be playing our audio from an anonymous listener who has a problem for us to solve. Then we'll read our messages. You can also join us on 020-2085-888, 020-2085-888. And our phone lines will be open at the latter part of the show. We're also streaming live on our Facebook page, TW Radio 889. And our YouTube channel also, TW Radio. Do well to like, share, and subscribe. Join the conversation as we talk. Now, let me say good evening to my able guest. Let me start with Mama Ba. Mama Ba, good evening.
1: Good evening.
0: Good evening. Good evening, Mama Ba.
1: Good evening.
0: How are you?
1: I'm fine. How are you too?
0: I'm fine. On your cry, you go. I hope you're good. And you'll be a baby sir. I see. Liz and yes, DJ and K.
2: Yes, dear.
0: How are you, darling?
2: I'm good.
0: It's been a while.
2: Yes.
0: You have not asked a crab at your back.
2: Of course.
0: I hope you're good.
2: I'm very good.
0: I see. And the ever beautiful Emma. How are you, darling?
3: I'm fine.
0: Please mention your name to everybody so they will know your name.
3: Okay. I'm Amanya Mewa.
0: Okay.
3: And there's not much to me.
0: And if you're a woman, there's much to you. There's of course, always of much course, to a woman.
3: Please. I am a very complex being. So sometimes when I'm introducing myself, nice, yes. I don't know which part of me to mention.
0: I see.
3: Because all the other parts, they don't really correlate. So. Yeah, and the it's issue, my first time
0: here. The issue has entered head office.
3: Right.
0: Thank you so much for being here.
3: Thank
0: Aliz,
3: you.
0: Aliz, it's too. Your first time. Thank you for coming to the show. I believe that everybody will learn something from you.
3: Right.
0: Now, if you just tuned in, this is CW Radio 88.9, and today our topic is just simple: transactions in relationship. Now, I ask, is love really the most important thing to look for when you are entering a relationship? So, it is just as simple as the you that you are listening to us. Your simple question I'm asking you is: are you in a love relationship? Or you are in a transactional relationship. 020-2085-888. You can send a text. We would open the phone lines and also allow you to call us anytime when we are ready. Now, let's go straight into our love and vibe tips. So the first one says, spoiling your partner should come from your heart, not as a payment for sex. Two, be clear about what you really want before getting into a relationship. Three, Don't

0: measure your partner's character solely by the content of their wallet. 4. Don't stay in toxic relationship because of what your partner is offering you. And 5 says, when you do something nice for your partner, don't expect something in return. Love alone is not enough to keep a relationship. And that's 6. 7 says, kindness is not genuine if you remind your partner of everything you have done for them. And 8 says, do not start a relationship on things you won't be able to continue later. Lastly, 9 says, if your partner's kindness only comes when you do something nice for them, then you are being played. Ladies and gentlemen, our tips have come, but kindly know that this show is proudly brought to you by BB Winery and Liquora. It is your go-to spot for everything liquor. You can call them on 02-7130-4089 or 054-533-0733. Let me start with you, Anne. Our tips, what do you have to say about it?
1: Okay, so our tips are really on point.
0: Okay.
1: And this is the first time I'm agreeing with everything.
0: I think this is the very first time you're
1: agreeing
0: with us.
1: I'm agreeing with everything, of course.
0: Yes, I see.
1: So it's really on point.
0: Thank you. Mama, the tips have come. You have a favorite number inside it. Number 2. Fast. Number 2 says that be clear about what you really want before getting into a relationship. So that's what you do. I didn't die, Muma. As some nice, serious. Ama.
2: Yes,
0: Ama, the tips have come. Please, which part of it do you agree with and which of them you don't agree to?
2: Well, the nicest parts, they are all nice though.
0: Okay.
2: But the one that caught my attention was you reminding your partner of the kindness you've shown them.
0: Okay.
2: I think that's
0: number 7.
2: Yes.
0: That says kindness is not genuine if you remind your partner every time of what they do for you.
2: That really resonates and I like that.
0: Okay.
2: And I agree with it.
0: Okay.
2: Maybe as the time goes on, I'm going to talk about what I don't agree with.
0: Don't worry. It's welcomed.
2: Sure.
0: It's as welcome. Thank you so much, guys. Now, if you just tuning in, this is the Train of Love and Vibes, and we are ready for our conversation. If you have not been here before, this is a conversation that is open to all. It is an open-minded conversation we have here. Every single person on this seat share their opinions and their views. If you agree or you don't agree, you can also share your on with us, and please do not attack anyone here. This is a very conversation that is very sensitive. Today we are asking and talking about transactional relationship. Now, my very first thing I want to ask, in your opinions as individual, what is love? Then we can go to the transaction. Mamba, what is love in your opinion, Mamba? What is love in your opinion?
3: I've kind of several times, countless times.
0: Okay.
3: Then. I don't have a definite A for love.
0: Okay. Okay. Yeah.
3: But something. Or as a woman, or a obro dodo.
0: Okay.
3: A pill womb or do a woman will be
0: okay.
3: Love on your intimacy,
0: okay.
3: Or be a wound, yeah, and a woman, maybe a war or doman. Until I'm a sort of any be a definition, be a definite.
0: I will not do any definition,
3: yeah.
0: I see. Ama, what is love in your perspective?
2: Yeah, so love is not just a feeling, it's not that butterflies you feel in your belly,
0: okay.
2: Let's take some part of the Bible that says love is patient.
0: Oh, but we are judgmentally now we have gone into the Bible.
2: I'm not really a Bible person, but I...
0: Oh, no. I'm a go ahead.
2: It's because it's a song, so love is patient, love is kind. Love is patient,
0: okay.
2: Love is kind, love is felt most when it's genuine. So it's not just the butterflies that you feel in your tummy, just like like he said, love can be felt towards your family, your mother, your sister, anybody. So it's not just that butterfly you feel in your tummy, like, oh, my heart just skipped a beat. No, not that. It's not just limited to that one.
0: Yeah, the cockroach in my cupboard.
2: No kakalika type of thing. So it's a lot.
0: I see.
2: Yeah.
0: Ms. Anne.
1: Yes.
0: Your own definition of love.
1: Well, when it comes to love, I feel like there's no definite definition, like what Mama Aba said.
0: Okay.
1: Because it's a very subjective word.
0: Okay.
1: And to me personally, I believe that love is more like a feeling that embraces a lot. It has to do with caring for someone.
0: Okay.
1: It has to be with feeling safe with someone.
0: Okay.
1: It has to also be building a life, or should I say building a bridge around someone.
0: Okay.
1: That is why love is essential in every relationship, not just relationship as in boyfriend, girlfriend, but relationship as in brotherhood, sisterhood, every relationship.
0: Okay.
1: Because it has to do with bridge and safety and feelings.
0: I see.
1: Yes.
0: We have to limit love into relationship and to the topic we're having. Normally people think that love is sex. People think that love is what I give you. Love is having you in my corner, in my room, and then you answering to me, being submissive. Some men understand love to be respect and submissive. Some people also understand love into caring. Mm-hmm. Others also understand love into sex. So just as everybody is saying, there's no a definite answer for love. However you see it is how you understand your love.
1: Mm-hmm.
0: Now we come to transactional relationship. Love in transactional relationship. Mamba.
3: A B.
0: Then. Transactional love in relationship. Give and take. I'm a common definition. Give and take. I mean, that's how I see it. I don't remember that more.
3: Once it's transactional on your love.
0: Hey.
3: Mamba catch up.
0: Trim. Mamba trim.
3: As I mean, if you went to marriage, the modern ammo.
0: Okay.
3: And she said, Menya, the mazin name, if you are. Men share the more than a more.
0: Okay. I see.
3: Give and take. Or maybe I'll let you all. Meji.
0: Okay.
3: You will pretend that you love me.
0: Okay.
3: Because you will get this or that.
0: But that's also love, because I'm pretending to give you something. You understand? Just as we all said, love has no definition. So if I'm pretending a certain feeling to get what I want, okay, it's love.
3: Let me take you here. I pretend that you are enjoying sex by moaning. Are you enjoying
0: sex? They be moan fake or that or that or
3: until you are pretending on your own beer.
0: Okay. At least I understand it from this way.
3: A hona ne better as into me for
0: Miss Anne, your definition of transactional love in relationship.
1: Okay, so my definition, on one end, I would agree with Mama Ba, but on another side, I would say that transactional, in a way, is more like maintenance in a relationship. In yes, maintenance, of course, because in every healthy relationship, in every healthy relationship, there is a give and take.
0: Okay,
1: for me to actually respect your feelings, that is, if, as he said, when we are mourning or on bed, for me to respect the guy, not to feel bad, I'll actually thank you. So it is a give and take. That is where I talk about the maintenance, not because it is not healthy, but for us to be in an agreement, I have to look at your feelings.
0: Okay.
1: And that is what I put it as, the maintenance.
0: Okay.
1: Because then I have to consider your feelings.
0: I see.
1: And that is another form of love.
0: What about you move your own?
2: Okay. Transactional relationship. I believe every relationship is transactional.
0: Okay.
2: Because if you see a lady and find she has boobs, she has ass, you like that.
0: Okay.
2: And you might not necessarily like her for her good personality character, or character. You want that boost. Yes. Uh-huh. You are going to take that boost. And she might also see, this guy has beard.
0: Okay.
2: I mean, I can play with it. Mm. That is just, I mean,
0: The surface of it.
2: And Bamaba was talking about some ladies mourning when they are not enjoying the sex, but because of probably money.
0: Mm-hmm.
2: See, money can be a form of turn on.
0: Okay.
2: If a lady wants you.
0: Oh, yes. When you hear that alert, kunkrum.
2: Yes.
0: You get wet.
2: You will get wet.
0: I'm serious. So, I don't know.
2: That is, that is her form of love.
0: Definitely.
2: That is her form of love. So if she is getting the money, the alert is going to get her wet for you.
0: Hmm.
2: And whatever you are expecting of
1: maintenance.
2: Her, right, you are also going to get it.
0: I see.
2: All relationship, no matter what, are transactional.
1: Every healthy relationship, right, is maintenance.
0: Maintenance, no, yes, no, mama. They were both in Abasamaba.
3: Oh, transactional.
0: You see, now we're in a world where everything is changing. You don't even see what is true love. You don't even see obi or odo free na come first better be beje when you knock the modo free ma come mat the kokumen back modo e ke bi jahin obi ba ke chodo odo a. You see, there's a feeling that it comes with, there's a chill that it comes with. Now my problem is, what is happening? What is making the world change towards love and loyalty? Or is it because we don't trust again? What is actually making the world change towards love and loyalty? Let me start with you, Ama.
2: Right. I think times have changed, just like you are saying. Years ago, social media really wasn't a thing. It was there, but I think it was really just Facebook and stuff.
0: Yeah.
2: But now we are privy to a lot of the social media platforms, and you see stuff, you hear things, on especially on radio. People will bring their issues. I gave my all to this person, I gave my all to this man, this woman, and now they broke my heart.
0: Okay.
2: You see on social media how a relationship of about 10 years ended.
0: Just like that.
2: So I think there is some kind of reformation going on. People see the way other relationships are ended and they are questioning themselves, like, is love even worth it?
0: Okay.
2: Is it worth it for me to give my love to someone, to give my whole heart? Involve my being
0: and get breakfast.
2: Yes, and be served breakfast. So I mean, I'll just go with my mind.
0: Okay.
2: I see the man, he has money, or maybe he's handsome, or maybe I can see his flap and there is
0: more
2: something. Yes. This is what I want from the man, and I can get
0: maintenance.
2: If it ends, I'm leaving. I've gotten what I wanted.
0: That's understandable.
2: Yes. And I believe that's
0: that's
2: what's happening.
0: It's part of what is changing towards.
2: Yeah.
0: Marva, what do you think is changing, making the world change so much towards love and loyalty? Because in cafes and obi kodo way, like a belief. Well, I don't say she jam nyampo many pa kune real my minis coming. For papa na sasi be demand. But it's looking like CCano on Tedam. What is causing the change in the world?
3: We are the Nasisa.
0: Gen Z fun was say we are saying.
3: Won't say we are saying. We are the Nasisa.
0: Okay.
3: Or the sister. Or the Yenasisa.
0: Okay. Okay.
3: I don't remember catching. Na. What's the matter, Miss Brown?
0: Mama, what all do you want? That's following you.
3: In the first, in the kitchen, be said that penna. When people be one, I catch it, be said that penna. We take time.
0: Okay.
3: Even for some time. It be sanasi.
0: From Obi Ho and now. Okay.
3: What's it doing out to form?
0: Okay.
3: And suddenly, two moon park on work, I catch and when you're genuine.
0: Okay. Okay.
3: And then, if you phone, Facebook, and send a request, I'm to send an I love you. In your pokuni
0: within 2 seconds, in your no, baby, I love you.
3: Baby, I love you. Not for babe, honey.
0: Hmm.
3: In seeing whom I done, Elly, I love you, I love you. Musum, the musume,
0: send
3: them,
0: send them, send them, send them, send them.
3: As I said,
0: okay.
3: And see the pace at which

0: Oh, Miss Brown, you put your dose of your eyes.
1: So, Bible carry being cool, Miss Yasser. It's in an ill quibble.
0: No, Miss Yaddo, so you are.
1: Okay.
0: And see, Azzy, some catcher there, way in pump, my catching in pump.
1: Okay, okay. Makaran jan to mock before.
0: And you, the first thing I catch ya, chido to bear a Phoebe Nansan in your fofo street stayed in Kakana catching.
1: Okay.
0: And then it to my cut by 7 problem that catcher when you are one of 4 agido.
1: It's why I fall.
0: For full.
1: I see. Miss Anne.
2: Yes.
1: That is pain me, but in your opinion, what do you think? I think everybody is attributing their point to social media. It's looking like social media or ben or say nyama rather than aroma and nyama ria papa.
2: Well, it's social. I don't think it's only social media. Okay. I think the society plays a very huge role on that.
1: Okay.
2: Because if even if social media was not there, definitely if I have had a bad experience and Amma happens to be my sister or maybe Amma happens to be maybe my cousin, do you think I would want my cousin to go through the same bad experience I have?
1: No. But that's not first, you know. Obili brempa ehu.
2: Aha.
1: Obili ya broken heart kwa ehu. Because social media be any baby.
2: First thing na wente man kofon kasem.
1: Okay.
2: But sisiya, we are sooner done. Sisiya, imbesiafun, we are voicing our problems out.
1: Okay. Okay.
2: Let's even put social media aside.
1: Okay.
2: Let's see how many people are out there, especially ladies, are on social media and being fine here or it's a damn poor go through for you, grandpa. And this afo ba more and being
1: okay.
2: And this is a busy afo bear 10 and po or the same being far. Being you crown to me, Miss Afo 10.
1: Okay. Okay. I think that's understandable. But I don't think that women are just destroying men for the sake of destroying sake.
2: No.
1: Maybe you'll be an unsorry dog. Unsorry,
2: exactly. Maybe you'll be an unsorry dog. You know, or you can. The man some new social media and now baby for from Pana Radio, do an baby. I may be so what. And you know, one powerful thing about we ladies that we carry voice.
1: Yeah.
2: In basically, for you start today, Kasa.
1: It looks like almost every woman has experienced something. Microba can one way or the other be CB after 3 seconds be ni 2 seconds be after be CB in your sada. And see, and y'all can also ask someone be now wasting. I think that's what is opening. So it's looking like our eyes are being opened. And see, it's looking like genuine love is rather reducing rather than increasing.
2: Exactly.
0: And you're saying to
1: Kuna.
0: Today, example that I'm a man. Myself for baby, it was social media.
1: Okay.
0: Too much, myself for be 10 a pair. 5 a bedjar to my now, 6 a bedjar to. As I'm a baby, I'm a you know, we try and win your dad. The main experience in I know when you're winning.
1: Okay.
0: As I said, until I can't, no, so what the main experience in
1: I see.
0: Now, it's your first, you know. Vicinity, ni mungu for pewo. But since you know people outside of
1: even outside the country and all over the world.

0: of love, that romantic love, enough for someone to enter a relationship? Mamba, let me start with you. Love alone is enough to enter a relationship. Mamba, say. It's love enough to enter into a relationship.
1: Ebi odo bi nchewda.
0: Ese.
1: Ehu.
0: Me ask na fan me shoshi.
1: Ehu bi ebepen. Wana atasa atasa. Wazi mte. Ne shoshi. Wa talent we na
0: eh. Eh show. Okay. Eu da wo dia ke na sama.
1: Ampo. Odo bi chiwe hu. Sidi. Eric Cornell, she'll be, you feel like this person in your chair.
0: Okay.
1: I confused.
0: Okay.
1: At one point, I want to approach you, maybe so it's the way you're feeling.
0: Okay.
1: If I break it, your name with stars.
0: Twinkle, twinkle, little stars.
1: I'm going to catch you.
0: I see.
1: And see, with that, you know, maybe I. His homecoming.
0: Okay.
1: We also feel the same. We shared that chemistry.
0: Okay.
1: It will go somewhere. It will lead us somewhere.
0: Into a relationship.
1: Into a relationship.
0: Okay.
1: Yeah.
0: So that alone, like seeing someone or even talking to someone, let's not forget that when you consistently speak to one person, it brings a kind of connection. Even if it is not love, there is this kind of connection that you share. They be a woman can you pan out from woman cats and anka and the phone will ring if you don't know from like or flower that kind of thing. And you pa crocus a chara that happens. I think we've spoken about love at first sight here. Now I want to really understand, Ama, do you think love is enough to start a relationship?
2: No.
0: Okay.
2: Hear me. So that butterfly feeling, just like you were explaining, you hear of the person, sometimes you even smell the person from afar and you get wet, you get aroused. That is nice.
0: Okay.
2: But it's not enough. Unless the relationship is transactional, like we are saying, like, I'm coming in for your money for you to take me to school and you are also coming in to have sex with me.
0: Okay.
2: Then with that one, we know we are entering it for this particular purpose.
0: Okay.
2: But I think mostly, especially growing up, we mostly entered relationship based on that feeling.
0: Okay.
2: Oh, I mean, I get wet when I hear of this person. The moment I see my phone ring and it's this person, my mind gets blown.
0: Okay.
2: But that's not enough, because when you you pursue that feeling and you enter the relationship with it, that is when you actually going to get to know the person.
0: Okay.
2: And that is when you are going to realize that love is not all there is to it.
0: Okay.
2: There are a lot of other things that you have to consider.
0: That
2: even when you start to get to see all those parts of the person that weren't obvious at the beginning, that feeling of wetness, getting hurt, it will even start to diminish.
0: Okay.
2: Because now you are seeing other parts that you should have taken note of at the beginning of, before entering blindly. So I think love or just that feeling alone is not enough.
0: If I have to compare when I was in SHS, or when I was in SHS to now, how I feel towards somebody is not the same.
2: Right.
0: Then I could like a schoolmate. No, I'm not sure. Not your center table. No, I'm in day on day. Woman scans and wabi school. But you loved that person with everything. You even fought with people in school about But right now, if it is looking like we have to consider so many things before. And that is why I'm asking, as a love alone, good enough to consider a relationship? And
3: I'll say that love initially, as we said previously, we see it as the feeling as it is. And upon changes that has occurred in our biological beings and in our physical beings and in our psychological beings and

0: in our spiritual being.
1: Hey, boy.
0: Oh, there's a lot of changes.
1: Okay.
0: So when there is a lot of changes, love as a substance also change.
1: Okay.
0: So I believe that then times love was like butterflies.
1: Okay.
0: Yes.
1: Oh, but still, but people still feel butterflies.
0: Yes.
1: That is, feel butterflies.
0: That is when changes are yet to
1: okay. Okay. Nipa
0: no fada me changes na America.
1: After honeymoon stage.
0: Thank you. Right. Changes no boma. One know who they love in your feeling.
1: We are elephants.
0: On your elephants. On your butterfly.
1: Mama, but do you agree with that? That as hearing you know, call as like to the make it, we are so reconning him into a day and you know, call. And so, do you think that love 20 years ago, love 15 years ago, is not the same as now? But let's not forget that we have people who are in marriages, in a relationship 20 years, 30 years, 40 years, they are still inside it. Are they surviving or they are loving?
2: When it's love, it's love.
1: Okay.
2: Maybe I was starting from JHS.
1: Okay.
2: Once you are growing, hormones in the union as a
1: son.
2: Okay. It's on SDSS, a PSS boy. Yeah, it'd be an university people by MP.
1: You see, one funny thing is that particular boy was like our goalkeeper. And I liked him because I was part of the sports team. Now I liked him and I wasn't able to like even kiss him or make him touch me or hold my hands. But the feeling of he's my boyfriend was all over my head. We're sharing the same school bag. Our uniform was almost the same. We lived, I had to force my parents to get a hostel around his house. You understand? In as much as I couldn't allow him to touch me or kiss me just like every other SHS was doing, because I had a plan of I will not do it. So it was something that was in my head. Now, after we're done with school, we went through tertiary and I met him again. I'm like, I didn't win and I'm better now.
0: You see,
1: what is that?
0: You see, there's a change. And that's what I'm talking
2: change
0: about. That's a change.
2: Physically.
1: No, I saw him and I'm like, is this
0: so
1: the
0: see,
1: same
0: there's
1: person?
0: There's a physical change over here.
1: Is this you the understand? Same person that I really like? Because after we're done mental with school, change. The senior high, tertiary, and then we started our life. I think I have had a call from him when I've been here. And then how he speak, I'm like, is this the same person that I was droning over? Oh, because of that. Like, how?
0: So changes have occurred.
1: That is why I'm asking.
2: At that time,
1: no, I mean,
2: no,
1: we
2: level lying.
1: It will.
2: I don't know what I'm
1: So I believe that love evolves with time. Love grows as time is going. And now let me ask this. This is a very direct question to you, Mamba, because it's more like a manly thing. And then everybody will share their opinion. If a man covers all your living expenses, everything, is it fair for him to expect domestic expectations or even sexual desires from you?
2: Yeah.
1: As a
2: yes.
1: True. Because he has covered everything. He has paid money, so he has to expect. True. How true was him?
2: I self-explanatory. Sure. Miss Brown.
1: It's not. It's more about you.
2: Miss Brown.
1: Go ahead.
2: Sure. Ewo. Enya non kukwa. Adoku. Ebo kukwa.
1: Okay.
2: Nti mizu miska modulo show. Mizu ye yina. And
1: see, your contract.
0: You see, that's transactional.
3: That
0: is transactional.
3: But he would say that love is not transactional.
0: that is a very perfect example.
1: Okay.
2: Anami pio.
1: Okay.
2: But me ya the mazini na mo.
1: But Nyamana Driban is canary and paying the bills, and there's no writing on top of it.
2: Writing
1: as
2: he am
1: me, day nor do ye.
2: Writing beyond down.
1: It
2: will let us ask Mamma Yamunya and the cream of my beer.
1: Number of papa or Jim Scoop is on your mother.
2: Overpose on to me, you wonder.
1: And see, and your son, no, shred there.
2: Your own papa.
1: My own papa.
2: And see, a beer.
1: Okay.
2: ma ya ya ya ya ya chama osu chama ze
1: no mo score e me jollof love am me bu na na yoba
2: and trust ni bi
3: yeah the domestic
2: yeah atasa e una
1: but is it fair for that person to expect is it fair for that man to expect that
2: no
1: okay for that you don't agree that they should expect it in as much as they do it ama same to you do you think that if a man should cover everything all the finances whatever there's in a life of a woman is it fair for him to expect those domestic expectations
3: if at the beginning of the relationship it wasn't settled that I'm footing all your bills, I'm paying your rent, I'm doing da-da-da. You are going to give me sex in return. Okay. And we have an agreement.
1: Okay.
3: Then it's fair. But if there was no conversation that, hey, I'm doing this for you, so, you know.
1: Supposed to be MDA.
3: Bibi kakra. Okay. Uh-huh. But you've met me, you said you love me.
1: Okay.
3: And you want to be with me. Okay. And with most men, they think taking responsibility is their way of showing love.
1: Okay.
3: So you are buying me stuff. Maybe you are taking me on trips and stuff. You are doing it because you love me.
1: Okay.
3: Don't expect that I give you some pussy.
1: Okay.
3: In return.
1: But in a relationship, you see, when everybody was talking about love, you forgot to say that love doesn't come with expectation. So the fact that you are giving me things, you don't have to expect anything.
2: So yeah, if I am given the maba kind of love.
1: Na
2: me ya demanding ni na mo.
1: Next person you want to let him. Why do you expect that I'll
3: yes?
1: I make you sleep with
2: me. What are you talking about?
3: It is not.
1: I'm not gonna answer me. This is my red ass one.
3: Where he. So, it is not like a form of obligation to me because you are, you know, footing my bills. Okay. I have to give you sex. If I want to, because probably I also want it, then I'll give it to you. But it's not like you are taking care of me just so I could give you some
2: sex. To take care of me.
3: So
2: take care of
3: with
2: me.
3: The domestic stuff, if, I mean, you come to me and like, oh, babe, I'm hungry.
1: Okay.
3: So can you, you know, prepare something small? If I know how to cook.
1: Minimal,
3: we are going to order.
1: Okay.
3: You can't
1: do anything about
3: it. You can't do anything about it. It should be out of my free will to want to give you sex, to want to give you, like, cook for you, massage your head, all that.
2: It's also a school fees or a circle. No moves. Can it be no move for more?
1: No, you be gentleman.
2: Only free will.
1: Class of very well.
0: I believe that.
2: Yes,
1: that.
0: I believe that we are human beings.
1: Yes, yes.
0: And I believe that as a human being, as there's something that as much is given, much is expected.
1: Yes.
0: That is where Mama Ba is coming from.
1: Mm-hmm.
0: So as much is given as the lady, you are receiving, you are receiving, you are receiving. You should have it in mind that definitely the guy will expect something out of what you are given.
1: Okay.
0: Even if at the basic, there's no transaction ongoing, you should have it in mind because he is definitely given and given and given and you are relaxed. But also, if there's, it's not expected for the lady to do that.
1: Okay.
0: But then, as a lady, you should have it in mind that some one of the days the guy would ask, would demand. It's not even ask, so would demand because he is given. Another point of this thing, this whole thing is that the same way a guy can demand as a lady can also demand.
1: Okay.
0: Because here is the case. You are given, you are given, you are given. The lady might, in a way, like mentally, will not be sound.
1: Okay.
0: You'll be like, no, this guy, oh, mom, dodo. In terms of, I'm a fan, then I say, okay, mommy is
1: banana. Hey, manion. Why don't I order more? I don't want more to repeat it.
0: Nothing is too much. Oh yeah, men ka de besiafu nya to them. But besiafu bi wo, until America de, oh yeah, two sides.
1: Two ways.
0: It could be wo ha, ono, on ban extreme. But benyine demanda, oh okay, benyine zemam dodo, okay, mamen farman.
1: Okay.
0: Another person su wo ha, tina wo asin, benyine yo zemam dodo, Debi ambi san 10 cedis a na wa mam 100 cedis.
1: Okay.
0: Jamo shaze no ntuma nka.
1: Okay.
0: Mam fan man.
1: Okay.
0: That is from another side.
1: Okay.
0: So it's not always that the guy might demand, but the lady can also give it out to
1: so
0: the
1: do you think that it is fair for him to expect?
0: No, you're not supposed to expect this.
3: Okay. Just because
0: the same way I'm also not as like the lady is also not expecting you to do all that you want to do. You do it in your free will.
1: Okay.
0: The same way the lady has to do it in her free will.
1: Okay. If you're just tuning in, this is TW Radio 88.9, and this show is probably brought to you by BB Winery and Liquora. That's your go-to spot for everything liquor, authentic wines, a premium whiskey, and refreshing juices. You can call them on 0271-304-089 and 054-533-0733. 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We're talking about transactional relationship and love inclusive. Right now, no, you get to hear transactional relationship. You get to hear it every day. They be etty. And then whenever you hear it, the only thing that comes into that conversation is sex and money. The woman's side is giving sex and the guy's side giving money. Mm-hmm. And that's what transactional relationship is looking like. Now, I want to ask, is sex and money the only thing that transactional relationship is about? Let's look at it from the loyalty, the respect, the emotions, the stability, the emotional support. Let's look at it. Is it only love and sex? That's it. On an continuous transactional relationship, Mama, let me start with you.
2: Maybe it will be a mini ma.
1: So love and sex,
2: money.
1: Money and sex, now. Tuna,
2: yeah.
1: You are giving money, somebody is giving you sex. That's what makes relationship transactional. Now, can you be say one can any no than in can shana? Maybe so.
2: I want the fufu be at the baba.
1: Maybe so.
2: I want the fufu be at
1: the baba. Maybe so. The mamoon at baba, apart from scabbard, you be able to dumb bisia. Chirum
2: abadinepe. Apart from sex, abadinam.
1: That is why I asked my question. Is money and sex the only thing
2: and I miss
1: that
2: in
1: makes
2: you.
1: Relationship transactional? Miss Ayn.
0: That's not the only thing.
1: Sister Chewazi.
0: What if the lady has more money than the guy?
3: Mm-hmm.
0: Then is it all about sex? What if the lady does not want sex from the guy, but wants
2: a disgusting man? Most of my water personal.
1: So you think a lot of women are in relationship because of sex? No, I'm asking.
2: No.
0: See, because Ms. Brown. See,
2: one of you is Canada. Miss Afun is Canada.
0: Let me put this relationship scenario down. Yeah. What if the guy happens to be a very young guy?
1: Okay.
0: The lady happens to be a much matured lady. Mm. She has everything. The guy is not having much. In see, ever kade or this caliber be yeah. What if to panel can oluba to pan on your heart attack? But maybe Bessia no ya to pan or
2: pay.
0: Tay, the guy makes her feel loved.
1: Okay.
0: Makes her feel secured. Makes her feel
1: seen or heard or something.
0: Feel cherished. Would you say that? Over there is not a transactional. I'm sika and osage that make affection.
1: Okay. Or so she's using the money to buy those
0: affection.
1: Okay.
0: So it is also transactional.
1: Nice.
0: It is not all about sex. Maybe Mirikane, Ms. Brown, Mirikane, na benyin numpo, benyin no orishen, besian ni uniska zashen. Maybe our sweet 16 girl be one channel or batopa moji gidi gidi.
1: Okay.
0: Ono so unka then.
1: Okay.
0: Ono so ya transactional. Ono so sika
2: affection ada.
0: Sika na oji fi mami penyi no one. So as in my girl kono. Ono so ya transactional.
2: Case close. Affection ebe da debia.
0: Debi. On your affection, no, but that do. But see, if you want, if you want,
1: I want to pay you.
0: She's okay. She has the money. So if I have the money and I just need someone to just say, baby, darling, I miss you, or even
3: the
0: check
3: sense
0: up
3: of
0: on
3: belonging.
0: Me. Thank you.
2: To exchange money and affection.
0: Give your money and then the guy will give me the affection. It is there.
1: Amma. Is transactional relationship all about sex and money?
3: Well, it's saddening when women are reduced to just sex. Mm-hmm. We have a lot to give. Mm-hmm. Unless a man has leverage like money and he wants sex.
1: Okay.
3: That's why you see older men like 80s going after senior high school girls.
1: Yeah.
3: He knows he has money, and he's going to give it to her because she wants it, and or she needs it, and he in return he's going to get sex. But when we are talking of quality women, some men know that investing in a woman like, say, Miss Brown, it is not only sex I'm going to get. She's probably intelligent. She maybe there is a business that I run. She's going to be able to give me ideas.
1: Probably has knowledge
3: about it. And then when I keep throwing my money into her, she can start something that I in turn, I'm also going to benefit from it. So a man giving money, unless sorry to say that the man is a very low-minded person who is engulfed with the idea of sex. There are men who look at women and it is not only sex they see. I know men love sex, but if a quality man is looking at a woman, he's not looking at just a sex machine. He's looking at a woman whom, when he invests, he's going to get a very profitable return. So, yeah, that's what I think.
1: Let's not forget that we have high-value men and high-value women. We have just men that if you take money from them, they are nobody. If you want to tell me that what makes you a man is money. Then you're not a man. If you're a man, there should be a lot that comes with you. Now, the woman that you pick would also determine the kind of man you are. If you are a man that you claim you are matured and you go in for a child, it means you're going in for someone who does not have opinions, who don't have plans, who don't even know how her life is going to be. She's in the state of youthful exuberance. She wants to enjoy life. She wants to just have life. Now, if you're going in for a matured woman, then get to know that your money alone would not make you a man in the face of that woman. Let's make that establishment.
3: Right.
1: Mama, but at my side. She said, yes, I will you. I will you, Mama, Mama, your channel.
2: Me, Mama, Mama.
1: Class up.
2: Benyum Fahin. Menyum, there are levels to it. At my side.
1: Yeah.
2: Benyum Fahin. Percentage in the KTKTV.
1: Okay.
2: I will work for the said, we invest.
1: That's why I said we have high value men.
2: I mean, my castle for
1: you. You understand?
2: Higher population.
1: The high population for the masses, high value.
2: For the masses. For
1: power
2: the
1: masses. To the masses.
2: Simple.
1: So they are not
2: high value. One summon, I'm a come
1: but on. You see, I won't sit here and say that women don't love sex. Women love sex more than men.
3: We do.
1: So, Monsieur and Nyon Debbie men and down pill. Let me just say the truth. If a woman allows you to sleep with her so many times, anytime, whenever she likes, that woman loves you because women love sex more than men.
0: Thank you.
1: So if you think that love and money and sex is the only thing that makes relationship transaction, then you're joking.
0: Exactly.
1: Because if you're going in for a woman who wants money from you, and then it is sikana wazi yadi eriko for sustain. No, she was looking like how you liked. Why there? You are feeling reluctant in maintaining that kind of body you went to meet. Now, if she's asking for money to maintain her body, you're saying she's doing transactional. How?
2: I mean, how?
1: Wala how? Just because you had sex with somebody, you think that all pesca or no, also they maintain her body, you know, she's being transactional. I don't understand. Where do we draw the line between emotions women bring to relationship? Peace of mind women bring to relationship, stabilities women bring into relationship, ideas, commitment, and all that. Where do we draw that line that, okay, this person is actually taking advantage of me, or this person is actually a partner who is with me? Amma.
3: Right. So I don't know if I can use this scenario as an example. Years ago, I met a man and he told me he likes me. Okay. He wanted to be with me. But this man always talked about sex.
1: Okay.
3: He was always talking about sex.
1: When you conversation, be happy.
3: You like me. You want to be with me. Yeah. So, I mean, if you're always talking about sex, the things you do to me.
1: I'll shift your womb.
3: It's like you are already painting the picture to me that you are here for sex.
1: Yes. Exactly. Yeah.
3: So if I am bailing you, or if I'm also like, okay, sex is sex that you want. Me too. This is what I want.
1: Okay.
3: I want you to take me to school. I want you to buy me this. I want you to take me to buy or whatever. Because you started painting the picture of sex to me. That it is not really relationship that you are here for. You are not really here to be my partner. When I am down and I need someone to talk to, I cannot count on you.
1: Okay.
3: When I am initiating a project or something and I need ideas, I cannot call you.
1: Okay.
3: When I am horny, I should call you.
1: Okay.
3: You will always be there because that's the picture you are painting. You are not interested in me as a person. You don't want to even talk about what I want to do with my life, the things that we can accomplish together. You are just engrossed in sex. It's sex that you want. You can't limit me to just sex. Okay. There is more to me than that. So if you come to me or you, any woman, and then just at the talking stage, you are only talking about sex. That does not mean she doesn't love sex.
1: Okay.
3: She does, but any woman that is up there and you are talking about sex, she knows you don't have anything to offer aside sex. You are not going to be a partner. You are just going to be someone she can only count on when she needs sex.
1: Okay. Maba, why do we draw the line seeing a partner who is actually a performing partner, who is committed, and someone who is actually taking advantage of you financially?
2: Sometimes you just sit down and calculate yourself there. What you are giving outweighs
1: my error by inside. Okay.
2: That is where you draw the line.
1: Okay.
2: Because, okay, me wonder why a transactional. We yako out yako minion hunu be 1 month time. But it be 3 days if you be same scar. It be so amazemo.
1: Okay.
2: Munde or look at ya.
1: Okay.
2: Mamminion. Usasum, mamazemo.
1: Okay.
2: And so well, it's an only
1: so that is give and take.
2: Well, it's an honor today when the okay, mamazeman or dosus and mamminion.
1: Okay.
2: Once I tell you a transaction, I know. You just
1: what if it is not transactional, but it is at a point where probably the person is not too good in communicating, the person is not too good in giving out what you expected, or you've not even laid out what you expect in that relationship? Because sometimes people all of a sudden expect you to know. HM, we have spoken, I like you, you like me, we have started talking, but in your head, me be see other munim, other munim, what's up? That kind of cousin, me jar off. And you be see other who what's up? Which kind of what's up do you want me to know? When we have not had the conversation. Probably we have met different type of men. Even though sex is the first thing in every man's head, but if you think that I've met Kojo before, I should assume that's what you want.
2: Ms. Brown,
1: do you understand?
2: Yeah, Ms. Brown. When you are being used,
1: okay,
2: you feel it.
3: Yeah.
1: Okay. True. Okay. Okay. I think we'll come there when we go into details into that. Anne, where do you draw the line between a partner who is actually committed and someone who is financially using you?
0: Okay, so with a partner, I think there's a, should I say, a slim or a tiny line between the two. With a partner who is committed, he really wants to see your growth, your progress.
1: Okay.
0: Even if it is even transactional, the person would want to see, okay, 10,000 year mizimori. Aba zina ziye. Oh, mizie de, mizie de. Oh, why isn't it anfan ye de?
1: Okay.
0: Ziye de yanka by this time in 10,000 or maybe 5,000 kakaraba kan. It is transactional, but then there's a progress.
1: Okay.
0: The person wants to actually divert your mind to come, like, up a door, ozwa jine ba bibi do.
1: Okay.
0: De, oh, nka de ye de. Neza ashe uchi. Okay. Impun to be leba. But nipa no, So it goes both ways, the lady and the guy. Both ways. There is a tiny line.
1: I don't know. I feel obafa. There have been times I've heard more guys say that, is this how you live? I didn't think of you like that after they've had what they want from a woman. Now, you saw a woman, especially the married one. You saw a woman and you liked it. You liked how she looked. You wanted to have sex. And she has agreed. Now, she has allowed you to sleep with her and she's asking you for something and you feel offended. How? In control, teases, sometimes I want to understand how they want to, or some men want to have free sex. They want to have their way with some women and then they won't be accountable to it. And mom, you are a man. What goes through you with your head? Okay, I want to understand how, again, on your girl. And one more coin and a shame warren, but Asian a penny on the or be so scan it's banana. I'll trust him.
2: Mom doggy,
3: eh?
2: Mom doggy,
3: the mom doggy,
2: and you'll be mom doggy.
3: Hey, how?
2: I mean, how? So, the man, mom, handy citizen,
1: eh?
2: Musuma, me feel. Ebi sam mam 100 citizen. The man so na minim de wusu e feel there mam anya one there.
1: Be si anyu nyi da mam bi so ska.
3: Yeah.
1: No. Do you understand? No,
2: musu bi nyu nyi da mam bi so.
1: E bo wa mama by this one. I can attest to the fact that you go to the club or you go out to a restaurant, you go out to eat, you go out somewhere and then random men.
0: I like you.
2: As mama kante.
1: Chirim.
2: Musu de musuma e feel the market day, yeah, the mazen mama. The mason a musumi feel.
1: Okay.
2: It be some scamming you on DBIA.
1: Okay.
2: Apart from DBIA, yanko, yanko, in other scars are normal.
1: Okay.
2: But sex is a shadow, no matter. But the Adrian, Indian, there, Abadrin, the menyama. The mason a musumi and the margin.
1: Dabadrin, the Indian, all be so scars. So, how about the men who see women and they just want to sleep with them for the first time they have met them?
2: I don't know. Oh, a minority.
0: Minority voters.
1: Like, well, power to the masses.
2: Just a few. I see. A few of them, yeah.
1: Okay, so now let's. We have a lot of things that are going on in this world. We are speaking about transactional relationship. But I believe, you believe that there is love in the world.
0: Mm-hmm.
1: Now, how do you determine love? Correct one, Bill. compared to a convenient relationship. If two people are in a relationship, how can the person listening to us determine that this relationship I'm inside is a love relationship or just a convenient relationship? And
0: I believe that you should look out for the growth.
1: Okay.
0: Does a person have your personal development in mind?
1: Okay.
0: Okay. Aside for the sex, the money, everything, what is the person looking out for in you?
1: Mm.
0: Okay. It goes both ways.
1: Okay.
0: Both the lady can look for look out for the personal growth for the guy.
1: Okay.
0: And the guy can also look for the personal growth for the lady.
1: Mm.
0: So it just has to do with like the two of them weighing it down. Sometimes it might not be 100%.
1: Okay.
0: Like for both ways.
1: Mm.
0: Maybe it might be 70 for the ladies, might be 80 for the, but there should be a higher percentage.
1: Mm.
0: So over 50%, not all yet, for personal development and progress, I think it is a key.
1: Okay, so that should tell you that you are in a love relationship, exactly. Not a convenient relationship.
0: One. Exactly. Okay. And it should be a higher percentage, not just manote then. No, it should be like deeper, like above 50%
1: okay.
0: Development.
1: Okay. Mama, how would someone determine that this relationship I'm inside today as a love relationship or as a convenient relationship, I will use my other, will use them?
2: most often, I born there in Pacorno to the market.
1: Okay.
2: Okay. What's the way forward? How was business?
1: Mm.
2: How do you want to expand? How was work?
1: Okay.
2: And see, sometimes people are a camouflage. And the guys in West Germany.
1: Okay.
2: As I said, over 2 months, you have them winning in a beena.
1: Okay,
2: so, now comment
1: or scam.
2: Obey, you know. And see, but even there are genuine ones.
1: Mm.
2: You know, once it toes towards that line, they be out or seek to one future together or anything beyond the personal life. You know, you know that.
0: Ms. Brown, let me add this to what I said. It also has to do with the consistency. It has to be a consistent approach to your development.
1: Okay.
0: Either to his or yours, it goes both ways, but it should be a consistent way.
1: Okay.
0: The consistency should be there.
1: Mm.
0: Yes. Though it is a personal development, but it has to do with it being consistent.
1: Okay.
0: Exactly.
1: Okay.
2: Sure. A human obese or busy.
0: On your about always one.
2: Say the baby. A human obese or busy.
0: Fine. But make a day.
1: Say. I don't go for a wish you were damaged. What you
2: must see there. I see there. Yeah, although
0: consistent. Of course.
2: Nothing I must say.
1: But do you know that a lie cannot be consistent? Walk 3 months. Better. Lie. You see, I'm not disputing your fact. Obi Botuma Soso, yes, I get it. But there's something called consistency. Consistency in communication, in commitment, in everything that they don't change, they don't shift. Ojina fa crying, ojina fa kumosha asem, na no droko.
2: In your hash papia.
1: Chalo, I'll chalo. Ama.
3: I think Anne and Mama Bav, they've said it all, but when I have experienced true love,
1: okay,
3: and the convenient one,
1: okay,
3: and if you are to pay attention, you see that there is a very big difference.
1: Okay.
3: If a man loves you, mm-hmm. it's hard for a man to really be in love, but yeah. if a man loves you, he's going to be so concerned about you.
1: Okay.
3: What do you want to do with your life? Even if at that moment he doesn't have the resources to support you, in his own little way, he's going to be there for you.
1: Okay.
3: I always use my mother as a yardstick. I don't know why, but I think it's some way wrong. Because my mother loves me so much.
1: Mm.
3: She calls me every single day.
1: Okay.
3: Not once, so we can talk about 5 times in a day.
1: Okay.
3: So you love me. You only call me like 2 times in a week.
1: Mm.
3: Or you text me.
1: Oh, I'm a 24 hours. because I don't understand. 24 hours, you have not called. What are you doing? Obama, President Obama.
0: No, how? If the person is very busy, the person will find
3: the way. Something like, wanted to the world.
1: You see, there's nothing like I am busy.
0: Never.
1: Oh, baby, I'm busy. I'll call you back. 2 seconds. Right. Hey, yo, what are you busy that...
3: You can't take your phone.
1: How young are you?
3: If I'm traveling, my mom is going to call me throughout till I get there. If I am sick, my mother is going to come from wherever she is. She's going to cancel everything to be there for me. That is love.
1: Okay.
3: That is love aside all those butterflies.
1: Okay.
3: You know, you will be in a relationship with someone to a point that at some point you don't even feel the butterflies anymore, but you love this person so much that the thought of something even happening to the person scares you.
1: Okay, okay.
3: So the butterfly feeling may not necessarily be there, but you care about that person. You want to see the person do well.
1: Yeah.
3: So if you are in a relationship and some of these things are not present, just say, where you go on?
1: Hey,
3: Wafa,
0: where you go on? Yourself.
3: You have to start to consider. Because decisions. If somebody loves you, they want to talk to you, they want to know what you are doing, they want to be in your life, they want to help or support in their own small ways to see you become a better person.
1: Mama. So, yeah,
3: it's not always sex.
1: Where you go on? And I went into a chinina.
3: Ne hun yin ego.
1: So as a
2: ego. As a mo kenina.
1: Okay.
2: But I mean, so, mazin de. A juma bezu bezu.
1: That's understandable. Ma, 10 years grand will be over for over five. Masa mwal. This is TW Radio 88.9 and this is Love and Vibes. We're talking about transactional relationship. We've been having to hear people talk about transactional relationship. Again, you know, up his carado, getting your material, bread and soup, a trade do. We've been having those kind of conversation. People talk about it and we have not really sat down on it. And today we decided to talk about it. What you go on either when you go? Are you really sure that that relationship we are inside? Let me ask this. What are some of the patterns? Say obi ye a transactional person. What are some of the patterns of partners that are transactional? This person more time. On a jumentin obey, and then I jumentin obey. What are some of the patterns? Let's give two ways or patterns people should notice that. Nipe oye de a crow a being a basa or chade a juman or zanam. Mama, let me start with you.
2: A juman is your woman, you.
1: Okay.
2: And I guess no, but a juman was an amnani issue.
1: Okay.
2: Obizin canazi. March in armor.
1: You wouldn't see any signs.
2: Just live life. That's all.
1: Okay.
2: What's what we do? We just take it like that.
1: And what are some of the patterns of transactional partners?
0: I think with what Mama Ba said initially is right. I mean, for instance, you might not, when you enter the relationship, you might not really see that it is transactional.
1: Okay.
0: So maybe a couple of months or a couple of weeks in the relationship before you notice it is transactional.
1: Okay.
0: And you would notice because there'll be the attention wouldn't be more on, as I said, the personal good.
1: Okay.
0: It would be more on what the person wants.
1: Mm.
0: So if it's sex for the guys, you see that obophobia na oye
1: booty call
0: brevi fear
1: booty call
0: and you bring my from papa.
1: When can I see
0: ma, yes when can I see you my from papa
1: when can I see na same say oye oye normal to see be say kere when can I see
0: yes
1: can I come over
0: can I come over
3: it's not common. It's
1: you
3: not
1: know,
3: common.
1: And I,
3: yes.
1: But on your common.
2: See, I am what then in your cacano.
1: What did you have, bro? What did you have, bro?
0: Maybe 3 days, not on fro. Fourth day, now I'm fro. Baby, I've missed you. Baby, I've missed you. Where can I see you?
1: And you, mama,
3: yes.
0: Oh, yeah, that kind of thing.
2: That kind of thing.
0: Oh, yeah, it's like you panic.
1: I see.
0: Oh, nah.
1: Okay, so when these things
0: when
1: happen,
0: these things start to happen. I mean, okay. 3 days.
2: Oh, here, and over from.
0: Hell, oh, here, and over from. The same way, soon the bestia so.
1: Oh, yeah, the same.
0: Oh, yeah, the same thing. Oh, about to wage out to. On frowa maybe punozo so wash a day.
1: Ebefra.
0: No so on frowa. No action. You be poor, no action. Maybe we be some me birthday. We be say be 50-50 or got the niska.
1: Okay.
0: You know, on so abba fro. You know, definitely. Sex and a baby sent us, but more no wage.
1: Okay, okay.
0: Make it so no work. What's the crazy? The same thing. Oh, you could just work the same thing. Into wage crazy, wage could you wage yow? Wage trinia, or album, or zi and nazi.
1: Okay.
0: That is transactional. On okay. That, a better name can be a. The whole days.
1: What's what you scary? I better link up your mind. It's all days. We are streaming live on our Facebook page, it's TW Radio 88.9, and also on our YouTube channel. Do well and go there, like, share, and subscribe. I'll go through there very soon and then read some of the messages that we have there. And we'll try to open the phone lines and get your contribution. Also, what's your relationship now? What you go on when you go and a few days I tell you wouldum and I when you go let's know some of the patterns of transactional partners.
3: Okay, people that are in for transaction, sometimes most of them are blunt,
1: okay,
3: about what they want. Okay. Just like the example I gave previously.
1: Mm.
3: Every time there is a conversation, that's what's about. Hey, when are we seeing?
1: Mm.
3: And anytime you try to have like an intimate conversation, you change the topic.
1: Okay.
3: Ignore whatever it is that you are saying that maybe you actually need somebody to talk to.
1: Okay.
3: Oh, the next response will be, oh, you'll be fine. You'll be fine. When are we seeing? You see, maybe you need sex. So that's why you are going through all these things.
1: Okay. Okay.
3: They can make statements like that. Okay. And for the women, well, she doesn't care that maybe you've sent a message trying to check up on her. She will respond to the message asking, babe, please, I'm here. I want to go here. Please, can you send me this?
1: Okay.
3: The moment you are like, please, I can't get it now. Maybe later. She will not respond to the text again.
1: On respond. Kawas and
3: Biabi. Obeba beke biuma.
2: On reading po.
1: Obeba on read.
3: Obeba beke biuma. Now she said she's coming with another request.
1: Okay. Okay.
3: Yes, she's coming for money or, you know, she doesn't care about you and your how are you and all those things. She just wants what she wants. So, yeah.
1: I didn't know.
0: And to add up.
1: Go ahead.
0: For both. They have what they want in their mind.
3: Mm-hmm.
0: So okay. It is not about what you want. It's about what they want.
1: Mm.
0: And what they want always supersedes what you want.
3: Right.
1: Mm.
0: So you might even be in need, but then onos are open.
1: Molly or auntie.
2: I see. We're manipulative.
1: Okay. That's the transactional partners. Yeah. They become very manipulative.
2: Yeah.
1: I see. 0202085888. I believe we'll open the phone lines along the line. If you want to call, you can also call and share your thought on it. 020. Normally, but on our Facebook streaming, we have Gideon Nana. Asma, Ossie, is DJ unsure we can say we will do it with our own free will? By the time they say that, no one here has taken me. Gideon, the studio line is 020. Now, we keep talking about love, we keep talking about sex and money being transactional. Let's look at the good transactions in relationship. Let's take away sex. Let's take away money. I'm not saying money is not good. I'm not saying sex is not good. But let's take away sex and then money. Let's look at some of the good transactions in relationship that makes relationship healthy. Mm-hmm. Mama.
2: Good.
1: I think we have our very first caller. Let's pick our corner. Hello, good evening. Hello, good evening.
4: Good evening.
1: Me lower radio no mam kakra. I name
4: Bonkomo.
1: Okay. Aha, me pocho yem Bonkomo.
4: Good evening.
1: Good evening.
4: It's a nice conversation you're having in the studio.
1: Thank you.
4: Well, I love the submission.
1: We would like to hear your submission, but if you can lower your set or be at a place that is a bit calmer, then we can hear exactly what you're saying.
4: Is this better?
1: This is better.
4: All right. So I want to say that the conversation is interesting and it's nice. But to start off, I think love is whatever we define love to be. So for me, sometimes love is just but I want to just tap into the transactional bit of it.
1: Okay.
4: I think every part of love has got transactions in it.
1: Okay.
4: And it depends on what you are exchanging for what.
1: Mm.
4: At some point, some of us choose to exchange brains for food.
1: Okay.
4: Some choose to exchange our private parts.
1: Mm.
4: Some also choose to exchange money.
1: Okay.
4: But I agree with you that I net or your assignment, Sikana, sex and container, or the transactional component.
1: Okay.
4: But then again, in our current dispensation, it looks like that.
1: Okay.
4: Because now everybody wants the money to go and do something else. I'll always find a way to do it. And the only ways we are trying to find a way to do it, let me find a partner who can give me that money. Let me find a partner who can pay me. And me try, if I'm paying you, I feel like, okay, most of them will be in return.
1: Okay.
4: But I believe strongly that that shouldn't be the end of it. But as young people, the world is also changing. And so we should look beyond the physicals and tap into better things with other people.
1: Okay.
4: We should love other people for other better things and not just the things that are beyond the boxes and the country.
1: Okay.
4: Thank you.
1: Thank you very much. I think this is Gideon or Smile, my buddy. Thank you so much for your call. You can also call 020-2085-888. Mamba, namaste. Let's talk about the good transaction. Yeah, we will listen to our audio and then come back to our conversation. Some of the good transactions that as in relationship. Debionye dim kutin. What's gonna cry? Ya hin crying woman ye free. And cause. So let's put money and sex aside. What are some of the good transactions that can happen in a healthy relationship?
2: To them, initially, now I'm American.
1: Mm-hmm.
2: Maybe I also need your brains.
1: Okay.
2: Maybe I'm a couple of men because I'm there. Or I do know media space cinema. And some also, maybe I'm a best setup baby. So. Much enough for more than me, yeah. 1 year more to be a
1: okay,
2: me into them parts and so on the minimum day or your position,
1: okay,
2: yeah.
1: Miss Anne,
2: ne, says, yeah,
1: I was a mother,
2: Miss Malara, man, right?
1: Majority caucus, Miss Anne.
5: I think I gave an example about the transactional being a positive with the aspect of a matured lady and a young guy being a relationship where the mature lady requires or wants safety as a transaction but has the money to give to the guy. And I think with such with such a transaction going on in a relationship, I believe it also has a connection with mental health. Maybe the lady is feeling a bit depressed. Mm. So at the mere sight of the young guy or the young guy giving him or her safety, I mean her safety, she feels like, oh, she has the safe, she's scared, she's loved.
1: Okay.
5: The depression comes down, it limits the level of depression the lady has. Mm. That is a matured lady.
1: Okay.
5: So there is a form of transaction going on, which is in a positive lineup.
1: Okay.
5: Of course, in a positive lineup whereby there's the depression is going down.
1: Okay.
5: And then the lady is feeling, I mean, cared for.
1: Okay.
5: What the guy is also benefiting from.
1: Amma.
3: Yeah. Previously, I mentioned some of the good transactions.
1: Mm.
3: For instance, I might be with someone because I believe they understand, say, my profession.
1: Mm.
3: Whatever I'm trying to do with my life. And I feel that person can give me the peace of mind that I need to pursue that kind of career.
1: Mm.
3: So it is a good transaction that I am doing because I know being with this person will give me that serenity to operate. And I can also transact for respect because it is not every man that is with you that will show you some form of respect.
1: Okay.
3: Sometimes they feel, oh, I'm doing everything for you. Fuck off. But if a man respects you and puts you out first, I think that's a good transaction to engage in. Yeah.
1: And I also think the commitment, effort, honesty, companionship. We keep forgetting that before whether or you scanner in due, there's a form of companionship there. So nyimpa ni nyiwa wo wo enjo wa se nyimpa ye nama nso ye nwe. You see, nyimpa wo here, regardless what you think that you're giving out. Even if it is money that you're giving, ma, or say no more and you're having sex with a person, there's this form of companionship. And to mun can chem de efra girl no more beefin wan bonko mo we miss on what then equ mo kissi then one fanisan to quim there was no kiss. Eso man was that a word. No. There is always a form of companionship, and I believe that some of the good transactions, or we can say that every relationship is transactional, being a marriage or relationship, it is all transactional because it is not always about the love, it's not always about the sex, it's not always about the material things. I'm seeing effort, I'm seeing commitment, I'm seeing companionship, I'm seeing respect, I'm seeing emotional support, I'm seeing stability, security coming from the men and all from the women and the men all together. So please, let's not limit relationship or love to money and sex. Women are not only good just because of sex, and men are not just only good because of money. There's so much that you can benefit from a relationship between a man and a woman. I don't know, it is countless. Just like our caller said, it would depend on what you are going into the relationship for. As a kuntia, a relationship, you know, is also another factor that would also determine what kind of transaction you're doing. This is Love and Vibes, and this show is proudly brought to you by BB Winery and Liquora as your go-to spot for everything liquor, authentic wines, premium whiskey, and refreshing juices. 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You can call them on 027-130-4089 or 054-533-0733. Now, we have a very last thing we'll talk about before we wrap up, which is going to be, I want you guys to put it in your mind. At what point does fighting for a relationship become settling for less? But I want us to listen to our audio. When we come back, we'll deliberate about the audio you hear. Then we'll speak about the last thing. We'll have to advise people on what are the things that will make you feel that you're settling for less, regardless what kind of relationship you find yourself in. So let's listen to this, our audio, and then Iria. A. I always say he's not playing, no boy. Okay, I'm coming. Okay.
6: Hello, Miss Brown. I paid my girlfriend's school fees for 4 years, only to find out I am her local boyfriend. You know, when I met my girlfriend, she was in her second year in university, and I was already working and making decent salary, and thought it was normal to help my girl financially. I was helping out.

0: she's showing no more interest. I tell them she is just a private person and she's trying to keep her relationship off social media. And that's what she told me always, and I believed her. Mind you, I never met her family. Regardless, I loved her and trusted her. The red flags were visible, but I couldn't identify. Fast forward, I found out she was in a 6-year relationship with another man who she's engaged to and about to wed. And when I confronted her, she admitted it and said that I was her local boyfriend. And what we had was give and take, because her finances, I mean, her fiancé was in the UK, and that's all her major expenses. And I do pay as you go, hence why I'm her local boyfriend. I am broken and hurt, and I don't want to let her go. Please, what should I do?
1: Senior, which you go? That's how. So that's the best thing I can tell you. Which you go? When you go? Who you go?
2: Even
1: local boyfriend. Like who you go?
3: That means there was no communication to begin with.
1: 2 years, 4 years relationship. Inside somebody's 6 years relationship. Ah, I'll call her mama.
4: Hope I do. I am upset.
2: No, be small vendor.
4: Why? Why? Neither know you go. Yo shabeba.
3: Beba.
4: Ne chibua kono twene ne sesewo nyina.
1: Yes, is serious. 4 years. It's like somebody 6 years.
4: Na
1: that's crazy.
4: Mu hunna wa.
1: Ngo fully bro.
4: Hey. Mamu, eh, mamu etwa hade hu beba 700. Yes, you still have it.
1: No, but he's in love.
3: He's in love.
1: He was doing all that he was doing.
4: The red flags in the dominate did not upa da baza.
1: 4 years, you investigate. Yeah, that's a lot. No, sisi, no, nam do.
4: Oshie investments in a wire no one on bubbler.
1: Okay, okay.
4: What will you promote? What's it done? Mob.
1: Okay,
4: now say flood in Gofuan Casa. Yeah, I was in. When the flood and wife for F-150 be call.
1: Okay.
4: I didn't know you.
1: Okay.
4: Uh-huh. Just forget. Oh, do you bra? One could see mention them.
1: Okay.
4: Pray. Pray. Pray, pray.
1: His last words is he doesn't want to let go.
3: So it is a decision he has made. Which will
1: eventually
4: break. Uncle, what's your uncle?
1: Why are you
3: engaged?
4: Uncle, houseboy, what?
3: Okay,
4: how's
3: boy?
4: Okay, how's boy?
3: Not still on your local.
4: Still on your local. So the person
1: will be now many weeks. I'm in the CIS.
4: Regardless. Whether man or do is serious, I'll be boom.
3: In fact, he should. Or serious. Because of the mindset, he should seek counsel.
1: Okay.
3: He should seek help. Help. Counseling. Serious counseling.
1: Okay.
3: Because the red flags were very visible, but because his mindset, I know where who, the mind blinded him.
4: Maybe I know the two nature.
3: Oh, as in no recording, but now a twist as in there. Ah, that's why he was always making excuses
1: for the lady for his friends.
3: It is his mind. His mind is making excuses for the lady. And now at the end, nothing there. He doesn't want to let go. It is his mind. So he needs serious counseling.
1: Okay.
3: That counseling will shift his mindset from that side to another side.
1: Ama.
4: He's obeying the boys too.
2: I'm a girl's girl, but
4: I'm a private lifer.
1: Oh, but a lot of people have private. I'll celebrate. They will post to one boys.
4: People post man out with
3: exactly. I mean, I'm okay, yeah. No post, no for one could change away. No one could change.
1: They post senior man posting.
2: What
1: man.
2: You guys are saying, what you guys are talking about is something that a lot of people want. They want to be lied to.
1: Unblocking Obiano,
3: no,
1: at the end of the day, you are still going to get

0: the results that he has gotten.
1: See, see, life is I a private town, so I'll call private.
2: Hey.
1: I'll call private.
2: It's like that, it's like that.
0: See,
1: in type of private TV, man.
0: See.
2: I feel very sorry for the girl. Also, the girl today, Miss pay as you go.
0: Yes, you go. And then
2: she's been giving him sex into or give and take. Little no
0: transaction.
2: Give and take.
0: That's
2: 4 years. Why you?
3: Yeah, that's a very painful situation.
2: University pa 4 years.
0: But why wait 4 years? I mean, you could.
2: Your baba no wanna get any
3: school. Yeah, no more worry, no. And you see, one thing that I would like to say about this particular gentleman. I mean, sorry, wherever you are. I wouldn't want to be in your shoes. Exactly. It's painful.
2: Hmm.
3: But this is something I always tell people.
2: Hmm.
3: We should see relationship as something that is bound to end.
2: Okay.
3: If you are in it, put yourself in a mental state that, hey, I'm here today. Live in the moment. Whatever investments, either emotionally or financially, that you are doing, do it as though you are living in the moment. You are doing it for the sake of love that you have for the person.
2: Okay.
3: And then for your own peace of mind, have it at the back of your mind that anything can happen.
2: Which you both may grow.
3: Yes. The relationship can end.
2: Okay.
3: So if he had put himself in that position and this happened, he'd be like, okay. It's one of those things. Let me just move on. It's
2: really easy to just move on.
3: Yes, but to say that you can't let go someone who has made you seem that you were a second option, and now she's moving on with somebody. Don't you love yourself?
2: Ayo.
0: Yes.
3: So just like seek help. If you have to see a therapist, see a therapist and make sure that you are healed. Then you move on with your life. Because she doesn't mind going to get married to that man and still using you because you claim you love her.
2: Yeah, yeah, yeah.
3: And you are there. She will, the pay as you go money now, she will still continue to collect because you don't want to move on.
2: Okay.
3: You don't want to accept the situation now and move on and love yourself.
2: Hmm.
3: She will continue to use you.
2: Before I read the message, now let's give, ask my last question that I asked. At what point, just one point, at what point do you get to know that you're settling for less? Ms. Anne.
0: I believe that, at the point where you see that your level or the energy has dropped.
2: Okay.
0: Because I believe in every relationship, there's an energy backing the relationship.
2: Okay.
0: So if I am giving an 80% energy in the relationship and the person is giving me a 40%, I mean, at that point, I have to sit down, analyze, and then move back.
2: Okay. Amma.
3: Yeah, it depends on what you are in for in the relationship. If you are in for the money and you think the person is not up to the level that you are used to, and he cannot spend as much as you want, and you feel like that is me settling for less, that's me like going back to some years back where I was and I don't want to do this. If this person does not come up to the stand of the kind of respect you demand from a person, that is you settling for less. It's you have to sit down and then reevaluate and then take move a different forward. Route. Yeah.
2: Mamba, at what point is someone settling for less?
1: I won't put in any effort.
3: One-sided.
2: At that point, you have to just move forward. Marvin Jr. say, everything in this world right now is transactional. This, the relationship is transactional. I don't have a problem if the monetary part is reciprocated. We both pour into each other's cup. Emma, also, the relationship has always been a business. And like you guys said, only financial. If you cannot do it and you cannot like to acknowledge, move forward. Clara said, the relationship has always been transactional, just that the nature of exchange depend on the type of relationship both of you are talking about. Lions said, it's tough these days. Many have replaced genuine connection with material expectation. May God help us find prizes, find partners who value heart over price tag. As a heart in a Gucci and anyways, Malcolm say, every woman trusts and loves you with what exactly you have in your account. How much you have is the question on the women's lips. KV say, that's right. Reciprocation is the currency that fuels all successful relationship, and that is right thing that everybody should do. It isn't exclusive to financial things alone. ABC, then, not everyone knows what real love is, and it can scare them if they have never been loved right before. Steady, also, that the talk you guys are having there is something that everybody need before entering into relationship or marriages. Guys, your last words now, you're from wrap up. Mama, but let me start with you. Nah, you wrap up.
1: Once you know who relationship now or no, I very transactional.
2: Okay.
1: Okay.
2: That is financially transactional. I'm not prepared to check.
1: Okay.
2: Whatever.
1: I as a transactional. Just walk out. It won't work.
2: Open message is your brother at this point. Go and do her for guests. I think he's reacting towards hey man, at this point, go and do her for girls. And give us your last words.
1: I don't call Benny.
0: My last words will be like, if we take the world for, if we take a room as the world, I believe the love is the door to enter the room.
2: Okay.
0: And then the transaction is what maintains us in the room for us not to come out of the room.
2: Okay.
0: So if you are in a relationship, that is the whole room, that love is the door to enter that room, and then a healthy transaction, not just any transaction, healthy transaction is what is fueling, I mean, being the maintenance in the room.
2: Okay. Amma. Yes.
3: It is necessary to have conversations before you enter into a relationship. You both need to discuss what you need or want from either party. Don't just follow blindly the butterflies in your belly without having the appropriate conversation, because once you enter, things will start getting real.
2: Okay.
3: And then now you'll be faced with what you really want from that person. So before you enter, if whatever it is that you need from the person, you have to communicate it clearly so that you both know what you are in for.
2: Okay. 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Thank you for being here with us. This is the last thing I would like to say to you. Love alone isn't enough, but actions behind it is what makes it real. Have a very great night. We'll come back to you another Thursday right here on TW Radio 88.9. I am the audacious Miss Brown. This is Love and Vibes.

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